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哎

righteous. It's stirring up the love of God in you. 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The blood, the blood, the blood, the blood, the blood. It'll convict you. The blood. It'll convert you. The blood. It'll save you. The blood. It'll make you holy. There's a holy nation rising up. You're listening to GoPartyOnline.org.

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0: Let me hear you declare it.
1: Strength and glory.
0: Now say it reaches.
1: Reaches to me.
0: Let's declare it one more time. 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

0: you give the Lord praise tonight? Thank you for being so gracious.
1: John 3:16. For God so loved the world that he gave his only begotten Son, that whosoever believes in him shall not perish, but have everlasting life.
2: Matthew 5:9. Blessed are the peacemakers, for they shall be called sons of God.
3: The book of Proverbs 3:5-6 says, Trust in the Lord with all thy heart, and lean not unto thine own understanding, but in all thy ways acknowledge him, and he shall direct thy path.

John chapter 16, verse 22. So you have sorrow now, but I will see you again. 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
1: Oh, thank you so much, Lady Ace. It's another edition, but before I do anything, amen, this man of God has woke out of sleep, amen, and think of us, amen, that much. Let me say good morning to Brother Young, because I tell you, he was happy to really make sure he connect with us. How you doing, Brother Young?
2: I'm thanking for another day I could talk to you. Oh, man, I had a good week.
1: Wonderful, wonderful.
2: I went to see one friend and looked like he wasn't going to make it. Didn't look like there's my skin and bones. Oh, and man, I missed my name. Went to he missed my name. Done gained the stadium and listened on for 3-4 months. Looked like done gained weight. We hugged each other and cried together and I had prayer with him. Oh, man, and I met another one. I went to see another one, and we got together. Then the guy mess on that night with these caps said, "Jesus is my boss." So another young man come by, one of the guys eyes, I was there, and he said, "Hey, I want to take some pictures." He said, "But Al, you get in the mill because you got something good on your head." And boy, we just laughed and had a good time. And then I went by to pick up refrigerator, so the wife, she was the boss, and she was getting us instructions. And oh man, we just had a laugh, and I tell you, wherever I come home, I slept good. I said, "Lord, I just thank God to be in the midst of the young fellows." You know?
1: Yes, sir. Yeah. Yes, sir.
2: The young man today, he'd be 86. I told him next month I'm 86.
1: All right. Well, yeah. Brother Young, you always a man of faith, and it always exemplify when you call, and you always do that to encourage people, and we appreciate you, man. We thank God for you, sir. All right?
2: I thank God for you.
1: Yeah. I couldn't do anything else. I had to take your call, man, because listen, you wake out your bed, Lord woke you up, and you called me. I want to hear what Brother Young got to say. That's really important to
2: man,
1: me. I appreciate it.
2: I just thank him. I told him, I said, "Listen, when you put him first, yes, everything will work out."
1: Yes, sir. And we pray the Lord will bless you, man, continually because of your faithfulness. You know, the scripture, Brother Young, the Bible says that how good and pleasant it is for brethren to dwell together. And it says, the thing that you want to hear, Brother Young, he said, "Well done, good and faithful servant. Amen. Come into my rest." That's what you want to hear. All right?
2: Oh, yeah.
1: All right.
2: So, man, Thursday we leaving going to Georgia to the family reunion, you know. So keep me in your prayers.
1: Oh, we definitely will be praying for you, Brother Young. I know you always going to have your ears on, no matter where you at. We thank you, man. Thank you for calling, my brother. We love you, man. Lady Ace, I
2: love
1: really
2: you more. So listen, when you get a chance, play something by Joy Dean only when you get a chance.
1: Not a problem, man. All right.
2: And dedicated to all the seniors. Sister Crawford, Sister Medica, and Diane Bazemore, and Mother, the young lady, what's her name? The oldest one.
1: All right, you talk about Mother Mackie and Mother Watson, you know.
2: Yeah,
1: and,
2: yeah, all them.
1: All right.
2: God bless you.
1: All right, my friend.
2: Listen, I got your back.
1: All right.
2: Sustained.
1: We appreciate you, and you have a good Saturday morning, all right?
2: All right, thank you, sir, and you have a blessed one also.
1: Thank you, my friend.
2: How that little grand boy doing?
1: Oh, man, that boy's doing good. I put him on Facebook, and he's a big hit. He's almost 200 hits already.
2: What?
1: Yeah, uh-huh. So he's doing good, man. He's doing good, my friend. I appreciate
2: God bless you and the family, man. I got your back, man.
1: All right. We thank you, man. Thank you, sir. Have a good Saturday.
2: Right.
1: Take care. Thank you for calling.
2: All right. Bye-bye.
1: This is your life-changing gospel radio ministry with Ace and the Preacher Man. Thank you so much, Lady Ace. Amen. We love you to death. Amen. And there's nothing you can do about it, Lady Ace. Amen. You are love, and you will always be loved. That's right. Let's get this one. I want to send this one out to Brother Young. I know you want to, Brother Jardine, but we want to send this out to him and all the seniors. And this one is called Happy in Jesus. It's a brand new music coming from Luther Barnes. All right. And he says, Happy in Jesus. And I know that's where you are right now. Good morning, New York.
3: I want to see anybody happy today. Anybody happy in Jesus? Yes. Say yes. Yes, Lord. I want you to put your hand together. Let's have a little church. Come on. Thank you, Lord. Woo! Yes, sir.

0: All right, I see you dancing, Mother Watson. Uh-huh. I caught you. I know she's just dancing. Thank Lord have goodness. I am happy in Jesus. Don't need no money. Don't need no husband. Don't need no people around. Just happy in Jesus. That's the only way happiness comes from, man, in Jesus. Now, there ain't no money, no houses or cars or great job. Just knowing you know Jesus and Jesus knows you and he lives in you. Come on, put them hands together. All right, Brother Young, you can dance after this one, man. You're happy in Jesus, my friend. Woo! My. Happy in Jesus. Indeed you are. It is your life-changing gospel radio ministry with Ace and the Preacher Man. Ace and I really thank you guys for being here for us, and we really appreciate you guys.
1: I know you've been through
2: some rough times in your life. Thank you for tuning in to Gospel Celebration, your one-stop. 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
1: But you got through the other things. God will help you get through this one as well.

0: everything. WGBB 1240 AM Gospel Celebration. How you doing?
1: Good morning. I'm good. Cynthia and Charlotte, I'm dancing. I'm happy in Jesus this morning.
0: Well, I got one weakness.
1: I got one weakness.
0: That's all right.
1: Amen. You got a couple of witnesses. I'm headed to a meeting at church, so that's why I'm up bright and early.
0: Well, I'm glad you are.
1: Is it hot there, up there?
0: Oh, yeah, it is. It is. I think it's going to go up to the 90s today, too. And it's really, really right now, it's pretty warm. Yeah.
1: Oh, that's brutal. Well, brutal because the heat index.
0: Yeah.
1: In effect, that as well,
0: definitely.
1: Because that's the concrete jungle.
0: Yeah.
1: I won't never forget it.
0: Well, you pass through here every now and then, right?
1: Well, my great uncle passed away.
0: Yes.
1: And he was my reason. And if I have class reunions, because I went to August Martin, I come up that. But no, I don't really have anybody. I have my friends, but as far as my family, he was my reason.
0: Okay. Well, listen, we thank you so much, Sister Cynthia. You always make a day, and you always find time to call us. We appreciate you. All right?
1: Yes. Thank you.
0: Thank you.
1: Lady
0: Ace. All right. We love you. Take care now.
1: Have a blessed day.
0: You too now. Bye-bye.
1: Bye.

0: Oh, yes, indeed. Is my all in all. Is Jesus your all in all this morning? All right, who do we have on the line with us this morning?
1: Hey, you got the one and only Elder.
0: All right. All, don't go anywhere. Oh. Who else do we have on the line here with us?
2: Sister Crawford.
0: Bless you, Sister Crawford. Amen. You can say big prayers out to Pastor Marion. He's on the phone. He's been missing for a couple of weeks, so we you need to get on him.
1: Well, it's good to hear from you, Sister Crawford. But like Jesus did, Jesus had to get away from the 12, and he went up on the mountain, and when he came back down, he had came back down with more power. So I'm coming back with more power.
2: All right, I'm happy in Jesus.
0: Now, Sister Crawford, you know, back days, Sister Crawford, back in radio, right?
2: Yeah.
0: And the pastor can recognize this, too. If you play a song and the people don't like it, they say, let's break the song. Okay. So then, did you like that song?
2: Yes, I did.
1: Oh, yeah.
0: Happy in Jesus.
1: Nice.
2: Yes, it was.
0: All right, so we won't break it.
2: Okay.
0: we thank you. That's a new one from Luther Barnes.
2: Okay.
0: Yeah, and he got a couple new ones out. Yeah.
2: All right, I got to check that one out more.
0: There you go. All right, thank you, my friend.
2: Thank you, my friend. And Pastor Marion, while I have you on the phone, I have a family I want you to pray for.
1: Okay, definitely will do that. I'll put you on the prayer list.
2: Yes, anyone else.
1: It's already done. You know, the fact of the matter that all of us.
2: Yeah. Mm-hmm. It's another Crawford family that lost their daughter, granddaughter. Their son killed her. It's here in Far Rockaway on Tuesday.
0: Oh, my goodness. Our condolences to the other family.
2: Yeah, he's 26, and his mother was 61. He killed her.
0: Tuesday
2: morning. Yeah.
0: Oh, my gosh.
2: Yes.
0: Our condolences with
2: you. I've been
0: knowing
2: the family for years, though.
1: My condolences and my prayers with the family. We pray in the name of Jesus even right now that, Lord, you would be what they need. You'd be their strength. You infuse them with strength and comfort in this time of need because, Lord, this is a time now where the world needs you and they need to see you. And we know, Lord Jesus, that you will not fail in Jesus' name.
2: Amen.
1: Amen.
0: All right. Thank you, Sister Crawford. We always appreciate your call.
2: Yes.
0: Thank you so much. All right?
2: Everyone be blessed, okay?
0: You're right. You be safe now. Take care.
1: You too.
0: All right. So what's going on, Pastor?
1: Nothing much. It's good to be back home, you know. The prodigal son, you know. Well, I'm not even going to use that analogy. It's just good to just rest.
0: I tell you the one that you should use. Okay, I always tease my bishop about that is when Moses went up to the mountain for 40 days up there and consulting with the Lord. So you just have to say, well, I have to take a couple of weeks and kind of consult with the Lord to, you know, kind of fill up back my thing. So I think that's what you're trying to say, right?
1: Yeah, that's exactly what I'm trying to say.
0: There you go. There you go.
1: I can always count on you.
0: Blessing to you, man. We miss you, and we know that you're always about God's business, so we appreciate you. And so listen to what you got to do, man, all right?
1: All right. Well, you know what we do. I give you ammunition for the fight and food for your soul. It's time for the day's inspiration right here on Gospel Celebration with yours truly, Pastor Richard Marion Jr., where I give you ammunition for the fight and food for your soul. Miss you all, but I'm back bigger, stronger than ever. Our inspirational word will be coming from 2 Kings 19:14, 2 Kings 19:14, and it reads, and Hezekiah received a letter from the hands of the messenger and read it. And Hezekiah went up to the house of the Lord and spread it out before the Lord. And I like to encourage you from the subject, as the Lord your God, don't trip. Put your trust in the Lord. Don't trip. Put your trust in the Lord. Don't trip. Put your trust in the Lord. One for the Father, 2 for the Son, and 3 for the Holy Ghost, and they all make one. Well, beloved, all of us will, as believers and both non-believers, there's a commonality between us that we'll all have unexpected or overwhelming news or a letter that we'll get in the mail that'll cause us to panic. You know, situations and circumstances do happen in life, when life is life. John 16:33 puts it best and tells us that we're not excluded from trials and troubles, no matter how big, no matter how small. And because you are a believer, it doesn't give you a pass. No, the Bible says that verily, verily, I say unto you that in this world you'll have trials and you'll have troubles. But in order to overcome those trials and troubles, it's through Christ who gives us the strength. I want to let someone know today, hallelujah, Jesus, that don't trip. Put your trust in the Lord. I'm going to tell you again, don't trip. Put your trust in the Lord. Maybe you might have a doctor's report that's not good. You went in for a simple checkup and they found an abnormality. Maybe your finances, your money got funny and your friends got thin and you searched all over and you couldn't find nobody. But I want to let you know that that God is a God that never fails. Here we find ourselves in 2 Kings. Hezekiah got a letter from the messenger in saying that the armies was coming up against Judah. Well, that's the thing that you have to understand in reality, that the devil doesn't come to steal your car. He doesn't come to steal your possessions. It's the joy that you have, of that peace that you have. That's what the enemy is seeking, because it's the God-given gift that God gave you, that when you have peace, that the peace that God is talking about, I'll give you perfect peace. I'll keep you in perfect peace. My peace I give you is not like the peace of the world, but the peace that the devil wants to, that's the peace that the devil wants to steal from you, because when you have that kind of peace, you have that kind of power that even in an avalanche of problems, you're still able to maintain and not trip. You say, well, what are you talking about, Pastor? What does it mean to trip? Well, to trip is the modern vernacular, a slang that means to panic. What does it mean to panic? To panic is a sudden uncontrollable fear or anxiety that often causes us wildly thinking and unthinkable behavior. That's where the enemy would rather have us in panic mode. You see that when a person is in panic mode, he's subject to doubt and hang out with Thomas. And Thomas likes to bring the whole projects of friends with him. Doubt, disappointment, disillusion, dismay, what if, when a person's in panic mode, you'll understand that he's filled with fear and anxiety and doubt, and that's where the devil wants to keep you. Here we see the beautiful illustration of Hezekiah. Yes, Hezekiah was King Hezekiah, but he didn't rely on his ability, and because he had an army, no, he relied on God, and that's where we make this mistake sometimes in our lives. We hold on to stuff that we shouldn't be able, that we shouldn't hang on to. We try to fix stuff that we shouldn't try to fix. And then that's what causes us in our panic mode, because our ability becomes inability, and sometimes don't get it right to the point where we're doing what we shouldn't do. No, we should take the lead from Hezekiah in the illustration. Hezekiah reverenced God. He prayed and he spreaded his problems out. The Bible clearly tells us in 1 Peter 5:7 says, casting all of thy anxieties upon the Lord because he cares for you. That casting simply means that I'm taking everything off of me, every situation, all of my burdens, all of my cares, and I'm casting them on Jesus. I want you to spread it out this morning. Whatever the need is, I want you to give it to God and let God handle it. For the scripture clearly tells you that be still and know that I am God. That scripture also denotes and says that not that you don't do anything, but take it to the Lord in prayer and understand that God will work it out at his appointed time. First Philippians 4:6-7, it says, be not anxious for anything, but in everything by prayer and supplication, with thanksgiving, make your request known. Jesus said that he would supply all of your needs, according, and it goes on, it says, and my God, it makes it personal with the my, that's a personal pronoun. It said, and my God will supply all of my needs according to his riches and his glory, not what you have, because the silver is God's, the gold is God's, and he owns 1,000 cattle on 1,000 hills. I want to let you know today, don't trip. Put your trust in the Lord. That's the safest place where you can go. The third thing that Hezekiah did within the scripture, he called for a fast, understanding that there are times in our lives where we're praying, but the Bible clearly tells us that these kind come out through fasting and praying. He called on a fast, not relying on his own ability. Hallelujah, Jesus, that he got God's attention and God worked it out. Like the song said, telephone disconnect, waiting on your next paycheck, and you got a light bill too, and the baby need a pair of shoes. And at the end of the song, after everything that you were going through in that song, everything that you're going through in life, turn it over to the Lord and let the God of the God that never fails, let him work it out. I want to let someone know today, hallelujah, Jesus, I feel it down in my soul, hallelujah, Jesus, that God wants to work out your problem, but you have to make the decision to give it to God, that when you get down on your knees, hallelujah, Jesus, this is where we become defeated, not so much where we get on our knees, it's when we get up and what we speak out of our mouth, hallelujah, Jesus, because the Bible says that you have the power of life and death in the tongue, hallelujah, Jesus. The Bible also tells us that the tongue is an evil member, and it has to be bridled. So you have to be careful that when you're in the midst of the battle of what you speak, you don't need to be in distress, because God said that he would be there, hallelujah, Jesus. He would uphold us with his righteous right hand. I want to let someone know today, hallelujah, Jesus, that don't trip. Put your trust in God. Hallelujah. And the Lord will work it out, no matter what it is. You got a doctor's report? Well, you take it to the Lord in prayer. He's the chief physician. Hallelujah. He's Jehovah Jireh. Hallelujah, Jesus. You need more peace? He's Jehovah Shalom. And if you understand what the word Shalom means, and Shalom, it says your health, your wealth, your well-being, your mind, everything that Shalom stands for, your creative imagination. Imagination, that's what Jehovah Shalom means, that when you wish someone Shalom, you're wishing them total peace. Well, I wish you today, hallelujah, Jesus, if you would turn it over to God, I wish you total peace, hallelujah, Jesus, that God would work out your problems, hallelujah, Jesus, at the appointed time. All you have to do is have faith. Now, the Bible says that faith is the substance of things hope for, the evidence of things not seen, although I don't see it, hallelujah. Mark 11:24 says, hallelujah, Jesus, that when I pray, hallelujah, Jesus, that I believe that I already have it. The good pastor tells you that if you believe, then you shall receive, and if you doubt, then you do without. You cause your own delay. I want to let you know today, don't trip. Put your trust in God. That's your word of inspiration right here on Gospel Celebration with yours truly, Pastor Richard Marion Jr., where I give you ammunition for the fight and food for your soul. Blessings on this morning.
0: All right, y'all heard the elder tell y'all don't trip. Keep your eyes on Jesus, you know. And what got Peter in trouble? He believed God for a moment, because he was excited, and it's like always like that in church. When the anointing on somebody, they'll say and do anything. But when the anointing is off and they just back to normal, amen, they start beginning, they begin to doubt God, because now the flesh taking over. The spirit was covering all that and making their faith. But once they get out of the spirit, now the Bible says they that worship me most worship me in spirit and in truth. So once they get out of the spirit, the music stops, the noise stops, now they're on themselves, and then they can't hear the voice like they were hearing when it was the anointing, so they start doubting. And that's where the problem is, because the flesh takes over.
1: Yeah, the flesh takes over, and because you start looking at your problems instead of keeping your eyes focused on God.
0: Mm-hmm.
1: One of the greatest things that you ever could do when you're going through spiritual or warfare is to watch your mouth. I preached on that. I got to bring that one back. Watch your mouth. Speak the right words, because even after you get off your knees, the battle is still going over, because the devil wants to know that you believe what you just prayed. And if you believe what you just prayed, then out of the heart of man is going to come out of the mouth of man. Let me say that again. Out of the heart of man is the words are going to come out your mouth. If you believe that God is a healer, then that's all you need to be speaking. If you believe God is a financier, that's all you need to be speaking. The Bible clearly tells us and told the disciples to have faith, not in your material things, not in your Masonic lodge, not anything of this world, but have faith in God, because God never fails.
0: Well, that is true. God never fails. We fail him and ourselves, because when he tells us something, we don't act on it. He tells us what we pray, and he says watch as well as pray. He wants us to be watchful, because the enemy, you remember that church down south, while them people was on their knees praying, what happened? That man sneak up in there with a gun and kill all them folks that was on their knees praying. So he tell us, watch as well as we pray. We can't just close our eyes and don't look us surrounded, man. We have to. You know, this is
1: living in a day and a time that you hit the nail right on the head, that you have to watch the enemy, and the enemy comes in different forms.
0: Yeah, that's right.
1: He's not coming the way he used to come, because he knows time is winding up. And I know the old firebrand preachers, that preach, that Jesus is coming. Bishop Gregory Tucker is one of them. You're one of them. I'm one of them. That the Lord is coming back, and he's coming for a church without spot or without wrinkles. And we got to be ready, because if you lay down, life is not day by day. You know, I'm living day by day. No, it's moment by moment. And each moment that you live, you got to live it like you lived your last and whatnot, giving God glory, making sure that your house is in order and your hand is still on the plow working, so when he comes, he don't catch you idle, till he catch you working for the kingdom. Where we are, that's where we should be.
0: Amen. I know I got somebody, a beautiful mother, amen, that loves people. Mother Watson, how are you?
3: Oh, I'm blessed. And I really enjoyed Pastor Marion. I really needed to hear that word.
1: Well, I'm glad to be able to be a vessel, because that's just what I am. I had good teachings with Bishop Gregory Tucker. I am just an employee. So like that old song used to say, and Mother, you know that song, I'm just a nobody trying to tell everybody about somebody that can save anybody.
3: Yes. And I pray for you every day, you and Preacher Man, that God give you strength to keep going on and doing the work of God.
0: Thank you, Mother Watson. Mother, well, tell us, you had a double thing. You had an anniversary, you had a birthday.
3: No, my daughter, she came to visit me, right?
0: Okay.
3: And my older daughter, she always listened to you. She said, Mom, I love Preacher Man. He really encourages me. So my young daughter came. And you played that song by Church Boy.
0: Yes.
3: She is carried away with that. and she said, oh, Mama, she stopped what she's doing. She said, oh, Mama. And I said, okay. I said, I think Preacher Man liked that song, too. I said, he'll play it, and you played it again for her.
0: Wonderful, wonderful. And tell her, before I go off the air, I will play it again for her, okay?
3: Okay. And
1: just make sure that she's not driving.
3: Man, my family, Eric, Natasha, everybody know Preacher Man.
0: Well, blessing to your family. We love you, love your son, your daughter-in-law, and your daughter. And we love the whole crew, all right? And Mother Watson, you know, you're just a special angel
3: right,
0: on this program.
3: You too have a blessed day, okay?
0: Thank you for calling. Now, we appreciate
1: you. Thank you so much. Thank you so much.
3: All right.
0: Yeah. Well, Elder, Pastor, well, all I can tell you, all of this is worth it, you know, that somebody enjoy what we're doing. Because like Ace always says, you could have been a million different places, but you chose to be here with us. And the listeners that we have here on Saturday and Sunday and Monday, I'm telling you, they are awesome people. They are people that love God, and they just love you, my man. And we thank God for you, man.
1: Well, I thank God for the opportunity, but you know what? God paved the way for all of us because he took and gave you a vision many years ago to have your own program, and then he gave you the help for Lady Ace and I, you know, and the many people that work with Gospel Celebration, mm-hmm. you know, to bring it to fruition and to bring it to where it is today. Do you know, and you, I know you know, but I'm going to let the listeners know, there is no other program like Gospel Celebration. I'm telling you, people listen to us and then they try to emulate what we do. We yeah. are the trendsetters. We are the pioneers. We are the prayer warriors that go out and get them souls and whatnot. We are the blessing to the fallen, and we are the ones that help the people get back up and undergird them and give them the word of God. So that's a blessing in itself and whatnot. And it's a privilege that it's, we're able to have people come in and lock in. They could be anywhere. They could be cleaning their house. And like most men, they could be cleaning their car and
0: cutting their grass, over, right?
1: But they chose to listen to us. And that, I'm so touched and I'm so grateful to be a part of a blessed program. No controversy. They ain't worried about preaching man sleeping with this one, sleeping with that one, and this, that, and the other. We got real men. And I mean, just thankful.
0: Yes, sir. I appreciate it, too.
1: It's something to be said to be here. Almost 22 years in Gospel Celebration. Mm-hmm. That's something to be said and whatnot, mm-hmm. you know. And we're still going strong, and we still got more territory to cover. I'm posting on Instagram,
0: okay.
1: Facebook, and everything else. And at the bottom, I say radio show. They won't give me enough lines for me to really say what I want to say, but I'll say it now and whatnot. This is no other program. Nobody else on the radio. I don't care how big your station is. WGBB is the oldest radio station on Long Island.
0: Come on,
1: and
0: my
1: they
0: brother.
1: Chose to let... They chose to let Preacher Man to have a show. And then God gave him Lady Ace. God gave him Pastor Marion and all the other workers at Go Party Online to have this radio show to reach the masses. We're global. We're not just a radio station just on Long Island, because we're reaching to Japan. We're reaching Spain. We're reaching all over the world. We're under the guise and command of going out to the uttermost places, Judea and Samaria, and preaching this word. So I want to say thank you, and I want to say thank God for you and Lady Ace and all the wonderful listeners, because this is a program like no other program.
0: No, I thank you for those kind words, and that you're a big part of this. You was there from the reconception of this whole program, and you're still with me. Because you must believe in me and believe what I'm doing. That's, you know, and God is with it. Because we don't try to force nobody into nothing. Everybody got their own type thing. But they all coincide with what Gospel Celebration and Go Party is doing here. Like you said, it's to reach the souls. And I'm telling you, Pastor, we have a lot of listeners, man. I have people all the way from Finland, New Jersey, some part of Pennsylvania. I mean, they call, they tell me. One man was all the way in Australia telling me to listen to the program in some kind of, I don't know, satellite or whatever. But the, like you said, the program is going on and it's reaching people. And that's why God got us here all these years. No, we got different hours, but we're still here. You know, and that is so important. You know what I'm saying?
1: It is, but the character... You know, there's a difference when you have a God anointed and a sent man of God. You are a sent man of God. And I just want to encourage you on this morning, no matter what you face with, everything that you do for God matters. Because if you wasn't at the station at the time of Ministers and Friends, I wouldn't be here. You trained me. And then Lady Ace came along. I trained her, and leaps and bounds, we are just doing just phenomenal things and whatnot, because that's what God gave us. He gave us our talents to multiply, to reach the many, not so we could have the accolades, but so God could have the accolades. And it's working. You know it's working when you have people on a Saturday morning calling you in and want to just say a few words. People got things to do.
0: That is so true. That is so true. And most of all, Pastor, you know, though, as well as I do, we thank Lady Ace for her unique Nixon. She's her smartness and a dedication to this program and Go Party. I'm telling you, she is a hard working woman, and we appreciate her. We just got last year, we got that Radio Angel Together awards, whatever. So God continue to keep him blessing, you know. And listen, we don't have a ounce of bragging in us. We just do what we do because we love what we do. And God bless us in the way he wants to bless us and bless the people. So I am glad, amen, that you're here on Saturday morning, you know, and Tracy on Sunday morning, Eugene and Brother Raleigh Hall, and, you know, everybody, and Pastor Tuck, everybody plays the role, you know, and it's just not me. It's just everybody, spirit is doing the same thing. We all coming together and giving God the praise. And I am happy about it. And thank God for you, my brother. And listen, man, you have a good Saturday, all right?
1: Oh, it's good. It's good because God is still God. And I can tell people this real quick. You gauge your friends when you're going through. Y'all have been there from the very beginning. Mm-hmm. And I love you and Lady Ace, Bishop Gregory Tucker, and all of you, you and you, because y'all made it possible for me to grow.
0: Yeah, man.
1: Thank you.
0: Well, look where you are right now, right? the son overgrown the parents, right?
1: Well, I know the good Bishop Gregory Tucker, he'll be proud, but and the things that are coming up now, I'm going to friend all of y'all on the social media, and y'all will get to see the blessings of the Lord and how y'all input. I don't want to get emotional. How your input has made me grow and open up doors for me that I just never dreamed of. Mm. But, you know, that's what it is when you have the right kind of friends. That's what you have when you have the God kind of love. And that's when you have the anointed people that are in place that even when you're down, y'all are still encouraging me and we are undergirding each other. And that's what friends are for.
0: There you go, man. Couldn't have said it better, my friend. You know we love you here, man, and we appreciate you. All right, so I want you to have the blessed Saturday, blessed Sunday. Preach down the house if you have to, Pastor. All right?
1: And I do.
0: Bring them out of their sins, my brother.
1: You'll be on me, and in my mind, I'll be playing that song that Canton Jones be playing, Preacher Man.
0: Have a good one, my brother.
1: All right, you too.
0: Hey, bless you. Take care, man. Thank God for Pastor Marion. Want to send this all to all our listeners. We talk about the before, now we're going to talk about nobody can steal my joy. Ace and the Preacher Man. Good morning, New York.

0: Oh, yes, indeed. Don't let nobody steal your joy, man. For the joy of the Lord is my strength. 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Yes, indeed. Great music coming from Luther Barnes. Amen. That's coming from his new CD. Amen. And he says, I won't let nobody steal my joy.
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Go Party Online. That all with Ace and the Preacher Man. Brand new music coming from Willie McDowell. And then what it's called, I Want Jesus. Amen. Listen, we all have needs. Amen. We need a new pair of shoes. We need more money. Amen. We need love. Amen. We need all those things. Attention. But all of those things are good because that's what the flesh wants. Amen. But the spirit wants Jesus. Because once you got Jesus, you got everything, man. I'll take the king.

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Brand new music coming from William McDowell. Amen. And it's called I Want Jesus. And indeed, amen. That is who we should look forward to. You know what I'm saying? We shouldn't be looking for nobody else but the Lord Jesus Christ, because he's the author and the finisher of our faith. As we move over to the one and only Darwin. This one is called Get Ready for Go Party Online and Gospel Celebration with Ace and the Preacher Man. Good Saturday morning to you, New York. Welcome.

Go Party Online, Dead Hog with Ace and the Preacher Man. Get ready. Amen. Whatever you're praying for, whatever you're hoping for, amen. Have an expectation, amen, that God will do what he says he's going to do. It is your one-stop, your life-changing gospel radio ministry. That was Darren Arms. Amen. As we jump over to, amen, the one and only Darren Wells. Let's go. Able. We know that God is able, right? You're listening to Ace and the Preacher Man on Go Party Online and Gospel Celebration. Right here on 1240. Right up the top of 8 a.m. Got a song I want to dedicate to Sister Medica.

great music coming from Darwell Walls. And this one is called God is Able. You're listening to Ace and the Preacher Man. Thank you all so much for hanging out with us as we can mark the 1 hour as we bark on another hour. Don't forget 9 a.m. this morning, Genesis Production will be here. And at 1 p.m. we'll come right back with the very best in gospel music. And at 1:30, you got some guys with Go Party Online. God certainly is able. It is your life-changing gospel radio ministry with Ace and the Preacher Man. Thank you all so much for hanging out with us. We really and truly appreciate you.

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1: Thank you so much, Lady Ace. Amen. Like I said, I had a song. Amen. I heard this song, and I fell in love with this song. Amen. And I think this song is a really nice song. Amen. For Sister Medica. Amen. The name of the song is called In My Reach. Amen. Can't nobody reach you like God. You know what I'm saying? It is your life-changing.
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watching this video and you've been wondering when is your breakthrough, when is your season gonna come? But some of us, we keep stepping and fading. You know why we keep stepping? Because we know that it's in our reach.

0: Go Party Online, Dead Art and Gospel Celebration with Ace of the Big Trend. It's in your reach, Sister Medica. Lady Ace, it's in your reach. It's in my reach. And it's in everybody's reach. Whatever you want. You want favor, healing, joy, peace. It's in your reach. Let's reach up and grab it, man. Great music coming from Sharwin Gardner, featuring Jonathan Nelson. Woo! Healing is in your reach.
1: Come on, clap your hands and give him glory.
0: Mother Roundtree. Amen. Mother Robinson and Mother Mackey. Mother Watson. Sister Crawford. Sister Don Bates Moore. Brother Young. Sister Lisa. Sister Cynthia. Amen. Come on now. To my daughters, my granddaughters, and my grandson. It's in your reach. Whatever you need, amen, God saying to you, it's in your reach. Amen. All you got to do is trust God and believe him, because whatever his word says, that he gonna do. Good Saturday morning to you. Don't forget 9 a.m. Genesis production will be here. In the meantime, you're rolling with Ace. And the preacher man wants to say good morning to one and only Lady Ace.

0: That's right, when the Lord told that man that was laying up the pool for 30-odd years, amen, and every time he tried to get into the pool, someone advanced before him because he kept thinking that his situation was helpless, amen. But God told him, if you want to be healed, to pick up your bed and walk. And that's what God wants us to do. We gotta overcome our issues, man, in that situation. We can't let that cripple us. For the Bible said, life and death are in the power of the tongue. And if you believe that you are healed, amen, walk in your faith. Yeah, life-changing gospel radio ministry with A. Santa Preacher Man right here on your one stop, your life-changing gospel radio ministry. We continue. Look at somebody and tell them something happened. Woo, the Holy Ghost power. Get 9 a.m. this morning, Genesis production will be here. Tell them something happens. Ace and the Preacher Man. Come on, let's give God some praise.
1: Bringing back the Holy Ghost power back to the church. Put your hands together, if it's for my sister, Lillian Lloyd, as she sings Holy Ghost power.
0: Great music comes from Bishop Dave Gillard. And the voices of faith. Whoa. Holy Ghost. Power. Woo. 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

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Yeah. Come on, move on it. Move on it. I don't care if you're in the nursing home. I don't care if you want the job. Move on it. 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

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But it's the Holy Ghost. Come on. 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Somebody come in and save the preacher, man. I am dancing. 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

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Let's have a Holy Ghost praise party.

That is right. 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That's right. And I know you can't do nothing. Even on the radio, you can't do nothing without the Holy Ghost, man. Don't try to do it on your own. Woo! 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Woo! My God, my God. Come on. 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Come on, give God some glory. Yeah. 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

0: Oh man, it sounds like United in Christ to me. Woo! United in Christ is an anointed choir. They'll be doing just like this wherever they go and sing. Woo! Can't expect nothing less from them. Featuring Bishop Roundtree on the guitar. Woo! My. Look at somebody and tell them, don't fool yourself, man. Amen. You can't do nothing without the Holy Ghost. Tell them. Say, don't fool yourself. Amen. You think you, because you're skillful in your preaching or you're skillful. Amen. You went to theological school and you learned some verses and some scriptures and you think you got it. Amen. I'm here to tell you, you're fooling yourself. Amen. If you ain't got the Holy Ghost, you ain't got nothing. Because the Bible says the anointing that breaks the yoke. What else is going to break the yoke but the anointing? So if you ain't got the anointing, man, you ain't breaking nothing. You're listening to Ace and the Preacher Man. Good Saturday morning to you.
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0: GoPartyOnline.org. Ace of the Preacher Man, Lord, let the healing begin. Start in my home. Start on the job. And all over this world. Great music coming from Cedric Ball. Ball, Lord. Do it right now, Lord. Amen. There's so much healing. Amen. For the word of God tells us specifically. It says, if my people, that means you and me, amen, that I call by my name, will humble themselves and turn, amen, from their wicked ways. He said, then I will hear from heaven and I will certainly heal the land. It's God's desire, amen, to heal a land, amen. But we first, amen, we got to give God, amen, his just due. And that is all the glory to him. If my people, which are called by my name, will humble themselves, turn from their wicked ways, seek my face, he said, then I will hear from heaven and I will heal the land. Let's give him glory this morning. Good morning, New York. Ace and the Preacher Man.
1: All the glory is yours.

All the glory is yours. And part of that scripture I seem to forget or pass, and Sister Dying Days More, and let me know. Don't forget to humble yourself and pray. Then say, well, I hear from heaven, and I will heal the land. Until we do the things that God asks us to do, and to do it, then he will heal the land. Amen. As someone had, I think it was Sister Crawford, had called and let us know this young man has killed his 61-year-old mother. I'm telling you, this land need him. There's so much wickedness. And don't forget yourself. You think all the saints are all of that. The Bible says, amen, there are some wicked saints. Oh, yes, they are wicked. Wicked, wicked. Turn from their wicked ways. He ain't talking about the sinner, man. Turn from the wicked ways. He said, then I will hear from heaven, and I will heal the land. Is anybody turning?

if we, as people of God, if we realize the opportunity that we have just to be in His presence. You remember when Moses was up in the mountain trying to get the Ten Commandments, and all them people was down there doing their little things. Amen. And when God was going to kill him, destroy them, Moses came to him on behalf of the people. And what did God told him? He said, don't come to me about these stiff-necked people. He said, I don't want to hear nothing about them. I'm going to kill them. That's right. He said, nothing you say is going to change my will and my thoughts. And God opened up the ground and swallowed them. Sometimes we are people for praying for people that God gave up on long time ago because they don't care nothing about God. So they're using us to pray for them.

I'm praying that you're giving God all the glory. My message to you, if you ain't saved, man, get saved today. Find a church that Bible teacher and get baptized and get the Holy Ghost. For times is winding up. Probably say, don't let me come back and catch you with your work on done. We ought to be working while he come. Don't let me come back and catch you without your work on done. Your work got to be finished when you get here. Woo! You say, what I say unto one, I say unto all. No matter what your title is, you are a servant. And you ought to be ministering to people to get people go to heaven. Fill up God's kingdom. Ace and the Preacher Man. Don't forget, 9 a.m. Genesis production will be here with Brother Robinson, Bishop Roundtree, and my friend Anasia. She'll be here. Amen. And they'll take up until 11 a.m. All the glory, man. Ain't no man, amen, deserve my glory. All the glory, amen, belongs, amen, to who? To the Lord Jesus Christ. Because he's the one, amen, went to the cross and shed his blood. The Bible.

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Titus Showers, and we'll call the way it is. Hey, man, you ain't going to change it. It is what it is. You know what I'm saying? Let's continue with the very best right here.

Oh, yes, indeed. When it all falls down, well, you have nowhere to turn and nobody to turn to. Amen. Because everybody ain't going to be there for you always. You got to know those that you can always count on. Mm-hmm. Say, God thought he could count on the disciples when they went out to pray. And what happened? Most of them fell asleep. You couldn't hang with him. You know what I mean? You got to have the right people that are going to be able to hang with you, man. They're going to be here with you when you're down, when you're up, when you're doing good, when you're not doing so good. Knowing that they always got your back. Those are the kind of people you want. We need you. Amen. And the world is going into a bad situation right now. We think the world needs Jesus. Yes, indeed. Yes, indeed. I want to, amen, play this song from Titus Shower. He was just the one just here right now. But this one is featuring Fred Hammond. And this one is called Feed Me. Ace and the Preacher Man.

I honestly believe that if the church or the people of God have enough of Jesus, I think we wouldn't do the things we do. You know, temptation wouldn't

adultery and fornication, all of that nonsense going on. Amen. If we had enough of Jesus. Are you ready? Are you ready? Ah, yes, indeed.

0: amen is the problem. Amen. To our eye gate. Amen. We just settle for anything. Amen. That's not of God. You know what I'm saying? And when we wonder why we get in trouble and things don't work out for us, because we got out of God's plan and we're doing our own thing. And we wonder why things are not working for us, because you got off course. Amen. If we're looking at each other and talking to each other, all of a sudden you start looking around. You're not paying attention. Amen. And that's what was happening. We forget that God speaks to us, but we ain't listening. All right. By request.
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I was listening to Go Party Online yesterday, and Lady Ace was playing this song, Bless by Four, Just Like Fire. I said, I gotta play that music. Sounds good in your spirit. Uh-huh. Don't forget, 9 a.m. this morning, Genesis Production will

I said, I gotta play that music. Sounds good in your spirit. Uh-huh. Don't forget, 9 a.m. this morning, Genesis Production will be here. Take you in all up until 9 a.m.

0: Oh, yes, indeed. Amen. Blessed by four. Amen. They want to just like fire. Amen. Jeremiah said that. Amen. It was just like fire. Amen. Shut up in my bones. Yes, indeed. It is your life-changing gospel radio ministry with Ace and the Preacher Man. The Lord is good and is worthy to be praised. On behalf of Lady Ace and yours truly, the Preacher Man, as Lady Ace always says, amen, get your priorities straight, put God first, amen, everything will fall in place. Indeed. All right, listen, we'll do it this afternoon at 1 p.m. Let me come back to 1:30. Summer cast up until 2 p.m. Don't forget, 9 a.m. this morning, Genesis production will be here with Bishop Ron 3, Brother Robinson and Asia, and they take you up until 11 a.m. Don't forget my good friend, Pastor Bryant, tomorrow morning at 9 a.m. right here on WGBB. On behalf of Lady A, so Lady A is always to get your party straight. Put God first and everything will fall in place. Love you guys. Have yourself a good Saturday morning. Stay tuned for Genesis production here on WGBB. In the meantime, keep locked on Go Party Online. That all. Take care.
1: I want you to put your hand together. Let's have a little church. Come on. Thank you, Lord. Woo!

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0: Good morning, New York, New Jersey, Connecticut, and the world. Good morning, y'all. Good morning. This is the, oh my God, I even missed last week, but listen, I am here today, live and in color. Good morning, preacher man. How are you this morning?
1: Hey, no, I'm here about you, man. I'm good now.
0: Listen, man, listen, we are here. We are still live. We're still here, and we are still able to move around. All right, y'all, good morning to everybody. Good morning to everybody. Y'all, we are waiting on Pastor Dryan Tree and the agent. They're on their way, so we pray that everything is well. But listen, we count every minute. Every minute of life is good. You have to enjoy it. So, preacher man, how was your week, man?
1: My week was good, man. I try not to complain. I learned that from you. Because complaining ain't going to help, or nobody ain't listening anyway. You know what I'm saying? But I want to ask you a question because I know you're up on it. I don't know. Have you heard Luther Vaughn's new CD that's out, man?
0: Yes, I did.
1: I just play one of the song, Happy in Jesus.
0: Happy in Jesus, yes, indeed. Matter of fact, I spoke with him last week, too.
1: Oh, okay.
0: Yeah, I spoke with Luther yesterday. Yeah, he was telling me all about it, and he tried to get me to come down there because he having his, what they call, I forget the name of the falls. He had a fall, like a fall concert, you know.
1: Okay.
0: Yeah, he have that every year. I was there the year before last. Me and Pastor Ron Tree were down there.
1: Uh-huh.
0: And he wouldn't find out was I going to make the trip. I said, man, I'm getting old. I can't go like I used to.
1: Well, yeah, so. Well, guess what? Hey, man, the shepherd just arrived.
0: All right. Listen. Hey, they said that the head of the house has rose.
2: Bless you. Good morning. God bless you, Brother Robinson. How are you?
0: I'm good, sir. How are you doing this morning?
2: Man, I'm blessed. I thank God for another day. I'm happy. I hear y'all talking about that Luther Vaughn song. Yeah, I'm happy. I'm blessed.
0: Yeah, I'm happy. Yes. I am happy, man. Yes, indeed. So he was talking to me the other day. He wanted me to come down there.
2: The Fall Classic.
0: Whatever it is.
2: The Fall Classic.
0: Yeah. I just said, because we were down there a couple of years ago, right? We were down there last year.
2: Yep.
0: Yeah, so, but it always good. So how you doing this morning, Pastor?
2: Man, I'm glad to be here, Brother Robinson. God is good. Thank God for travel and mercy. And, God, we was with Pastor Walter Bryant last night, and he had a wonderful, event at the church last night, and we had rappers there, praise dancers there, choirs.
0: Yeah, I heard about it. He had his concert last night at Farmerdale, right? Farmerdale Baptist Church?
2: Yes, exactly.
0: I heard about it, but I said, yep, I did aware of it. So he didn't ever tell me, but I did hear about it. I heard about it, on Sunday, he had a couple of guys on, and he was talking on Sunday about it. So I said, okay. So, but anyway, thank God everything went well. And we know that y'all were there. It says the United Christ was there. So everything went well last night then.
2: Yes, it was beautiful. It was beautiful, man. Yes.
0: Great. You had somebody out of Florida. Someone in the South he had down there.
2: Yeah, it was one of his members' brothers. I forgot where it was from, but yeah, they was out of state. They came out, and they did a fantastic job.
0: Great, man. So good to hear. All right, is there yet?
3: Yes,
0: she didn't hook up yet?
3: I am here, Brother Robinson. How are you doing this morning?
0: Good morning, babe. Good morning. Good morning to you.
3: Good morning. How is everyone doing this morning? How is Sister Robinson doing? I did get her request as well.
0: She's doing good. How's the little one? Are they there today?
3: They are not. They were in the service last night, so they're sleeping it off still. I called the older one. And she's like, I'm just tired. I said, it's okay.
0: Yeah, Yes, you know, so, I mean, like I say, if they sing the album, boy, they need that. If they used to get that early sleep there. Sometimes you go over that bedtime with them, it kind of tires them out a little bit.
3: Yes, I think the service started at their bedtime. That messed them up a little bit. I had them tucked away early.
0: Okay, so how are you doing? You doing well?
3: Yes, I am, yes. I can't complain, that's Brother good. Robinson.
0: That's good to hear, that's okay. Good to hear. All right, y'all, so let's get ready to start here again. Good morning to all the listeners. Thank y'all for hopping on board. It's a pleasure just to be in y'all midst of the living, y'all. And those who, a lot of us who ain't doing that well, but thank God you are still here. You're still in the midst of the living. You know what I'm saying? Okay, you might be in the midst of the one who not feeling good, but it's all still good. Then right when all is going done, go all around the world, turn around all down the road, but when you come back, it's still good, and you're still here. That's all the good thing is. You're still here, you got so much opportunity, so many opportunities that you can change things around. You can repair what you done messed up. Trying to fix what you're trying to fix. Say, listen, you got that opportunity. All right, y'all, so listen, guys, get ready. First, I definitely want to remind all of our listeners, my baby sister, Deaconess Ann Brown, is preparing to go and have a surgery on her spine on July the 24th. So I just need y'all to pray. And if y'all don't mind, like sometime, y'all, we can sacrifice. You can maybe push your plate on the side and say, listen, and believe that God is going to do all this for us. You know what I'm saying? So I just need y'all prayer. My prayer warrior, I need y'all to come and step on board, you know, and her name is Deaconess Ann Brown. And also, y'all, and her daughter Doris, my niece, and she got to have she got, I can't call the thing name, but she have all her life right now. It come to me, but you know that she can't walk, if I'm understanding, the MS that she have, MS, and she been having now over 45 years, if I'm saying so. That's her older daughter. And she got to have surgery on the 27th. And they got to go into her heart because the one side of her heart is working, the other side is not. So we just need your prayer, y'all. I just need my prayer word to come on, y'all. And, you know, I don't call y'all too much, but when I call, he like everything goes success. And y'all are so powerful out there. I mean, we got some serious one out there. And y'all been doing that with me for years, y'all. And God, he every time, y'all, when the prayer war comes through, everything comes through success. So I just want to tell y'all in time, just to remember, July the 24th and July the 27th. Okay, I just need y'all prayers for my baby sister and my niece. Okay, and my niece Doris Brown. Okay, she have MS and she got a problem with her heart and they try to it's not working. They want to go in and take a look and see what it's all about. All right, y'all. Please, if you can do that for me, okay? If you can only do that for me and tell, I ask y'all to go to God. Again, and my baby sister is Deaconess Ann Brown and my niece is Doris Brown. All right, y'all, so let's go to the prayer list and prepare ourselves for this day. I know y'all been waiting. Some of y'all going through so much and some we are all waiting, y'all, and we always need prayer, y'all. I don't care how much you got and how less you got. Oh, how good everything going. But let me tell you something. I don't care how good things going. As it come a time, y'all, listen, it's going to change. It's going to change. It's going to be honest. It's every day is not the same. Every day not going to be just. It can be some sad days. It can be some hurt days. It can be some disappointing days. But the Lord, he hear your cry. He hear your prayer that you have sent to him. So let's for to have a mind focused on God, for to have a mind that we can be able to bless someone, to help someone, have something to say if we pray for those who are so unfortunate. Mother Maggie, God bless you. God bless you. God bless you. I hope you still is celebrating that birthday. You got to arrive at 93 day. That's just a blessing to all this. Sister Rita, God bless you. How are you doing this morning? I received this. I received your letter. Baby, I appreciate y'all so much. I appreciate y'all so much. Mother Mitchell, Mother Pahingo, Sister, and Brother Grump, Sister Alden, we still lifting you up in prayer. Mr. Paul Gooden, God bless you, God bless you. Sister Lydia Crawford, Sister Doris Gum and family, Brother George Wheelman and family, my brother, baby brother, Deacon Walter Robinson, Estelle Robinson, Therese Rountree, Pastor Rountree, Asian and the family, the Leggett family, the Moise family, the Powell family, the Thomas family, Joseph Allen, Dickie Ness, Ann Brown, Doris and Ronnie Brown, Archie Neal, Pastor Reverend Joe Brown, Don Domingo, Sister Linda King, Michelle Pfluger, Aurelia and Nicole Prima, Pastor Paul C. and the Great Lady Sister C., Maddie Petway and Odell Petway, Liz Jefferson and family, Ella Head and Evangelist Elizabeth Head, Abelaka and family, Liz Boswell and family, Sister Carol Rogers, Johnny People, Bobby Kelly, Tori Posner, Brenda Papa, Shannon Weston, Robert Bolton, Denise Gordon, Sister Tape and family, Susan Witherspoon, James Robinson, Laura, Martin, Pastor Earl Thomas. Oh, God. Charles Coffin, Brother Alphonse Young, Brenda Coffin, Liz Michelle Linson, Michelle and family, Christine and Leva Parker, Pastor Mel Brown, Sister Clark, Reverend Elsie Wilson, Jackie Carr, Brenda Sexton, Reagan Mackin, Frederick Roger, the Graham family, Sister Mary Gill, Daniel Garvey, Brother Tony Harden, the Robinson family, the Brown family, the Parks family, the Hackwood family, Nebel family, Dr. Roy, Lorraine Davis, Tina Burnham, and family, Jackie Ocean and family. To all of those names I didn't call, God knows just who you are. Pastor Ron, do you have anybody?
2: Yeah, I don't know if you mentioned this morning, Brother Robson, about Spencer Teller's oldest son passed away also.
0: Correct, yes.
2: And also the Brown family. They having the homegrown service for their family member on today at Galilee over in Riverhead. So we're praying for that family that's going through their bereavement time. And just praying for all the church and the church leaders. And just praying for guidance and direction, that's all.
0: Yeah, and also praying for the Gregg family. Dan Gregg, he had his funeral there on Tuesday. We are still praying much for them on today. Those who know the word of prayer, they know that you're walking with God, you know. If you just only talk to God in your need, when you need something, That ain't very good, but if you know that you call him for everything that you need, you take his word and you follow, you believe that prayer changed the thing, you know. Prayer not only changed the thing, but prayer changed the people, y'all. It really do. Let's pray, y'all. This morning, our Heavenly Father, as we take this time out, as we take this time out just to talk to you, we come and saying, oh, Lord, we thank you for all that you have done. Lord, we thank you for what are you going to do in our life. We have so many depending on you. Lord, we got so many don't even believe in you. But Lord, we come this morning and ask you to give them a mind, give them a belief, give them the trust. They will change and go a different direction. The different direction is that to believe in you and be able to follow what you are taking so many through. We rely that we can't do nothing without you. But Lord, before I go any further, I want you to please examine me. If you find anything unlike you, any kind of malice, oh my God, please remove it. I'm not a person. I rely that I make the wrong step, but I remind, I point the wrong finger. I remind, I think wrong. But Father, come and remove all of that from me. But Father, but I have found out that you are so real. You are real. You have done so much in my life. And so many more life, millions and thousands, oh, so many billionaires that you have blessed. But Father, we come this morning and continue to bless your people. My Father, no name on the prayer list. I don't even know what all wrong, what they want prayer for, but Father, we want you to please answer their call. Go to them in the need and oh, why you doing that for the people on this list, Lord? But remember those that are laying there in the hospital. Oh, even those that in a nursing home. Oh, even those at home that the doctor has sent them home and told them there are no help you can do. But we rely this morning that you can do all things. You can do all things. You can heal. You can do all. You can move. You can move diabetes. Oh, God. You can move the blind. You can get them out to see. We come saying, Lord, we thank you in advance what you're going to do with all of those names. Even while you're doing that, after we leave that, you know, remember those behind the prison wall. And some have not did no wrong. Some is their own mistake. But Lord, we ask you to take your key and lock the gate doors and release those who have caused no problem. Well, we want you to bless this broadcast. Oh, bless the staff. Bless them one by one, Father. They'll be able to place something to uplift someone that home that's sitting down and don't know what to do with a confused mind and don't know which way to turn. But oh, they'll be able to say something. Oh, this airway,
2: Yes, Lord. Yes.
0: Somebody.
2: Yes.
0: Oh, Father, we can't do it without you. If you come to us this morning, come and help us this morning. We'll be able to uplift someone. We'll be able to change, to bring a smile to the sad face. Please come Lord. This morning. We can't do it until you get here. Oh, we are waiting. We are patient and waiting on you. And my Father, bless all of my friends and all of my family, Father. And don't forget about my enemies. Bless them. My Father, we thank you for this opportunity. We thank you for being able to come here every Saturday morning. You have your people lined up waiting for this broadcast. We thank you for this opportunity.
2: Yes.
0: We are rather proud of what you have led us to do. We can't do it without you. Not one time that we think we do it on our own. Let us be able to play a song. We thank you for this broadcast. We thank you. Oh, there's many ways that you could head us off, but Lord, look what you're doing. You keep throwing us back on here. We thank you. And Lord, there's going to come a day, there's going to come a Saturday morning, we won't be able to do this. Oh, we're going to have to pack up one day and leave. But Lord, we thank you for this opportunity. Lord, we ask all these blessings. In your name I pray. Amen.
2: Amen. Amen. We thank God for that prayer. We thank God. Somebody got blessed.

Hallelujah. We thank God. We thank you, Lord. So many people are going through things, but we thank God that he's able. We thank God that he's able to bring us through, to take us through. And we come out, we're blessed, we're stronger. So we just thank God for everybody that's joining us out on the airways on this morning. God bless you. Thank you again for joining us for these next 2 hours. And like Brother Robinson said, we're praying through to God that he come in and he elevate this 2 hours to bless somebody, to encourage somebody, to give them the faith and the encouragement to keep holding on, all right? This right here is Pastor Terrell Rogers, Almighty God.

0: Brother Robinson, are you there?
1: Yes.
0: Okay. For the listening audience that would like to donate to the radio station, can you just send your, put your P.O. box and where they can send everything to? Our sister Pearl Gooden called this morning. She would like to know where she can send anything to donate to the radio station.
1: I will text it to you, okay?
0: Okay, no problem.
1: Okay.

right. Also, I want to give a quick announcement. The auditions for the stage play When a Child's Cry by Pastor Lawton Bryant, those auditions have been postponed until a later date. And when he gets another date, he will get it to us so we can get it out to all of you. But just want to let you know that the audition for When a Child Cry, the stage play, has been postponed until a later date. And once we get that date, we will get it out to you so we can act and behave accordingly and make this a success, all right? So get the word around to everybody that it will be coming, but it's going to be at a later date. God bless you.

All right, all you Lisa Knowles fans, it's out to you. This right here called Promises. We know that God keeps them, right? We know God keeps every promise that he said. If he said it, we know it's got to be. He don't come back off his word. Lisa Knowles, Promises.

0: All right. We have a caller. Who we speak to this morning?
1: Good morning, Bishop.
0: Good morning. How are you this morning?
1: Oh, yes, I'm blessed.
0: Thank God for that. I'm blessed also. It is a blessing to be blessed.
1: Yes, it is. God keeps his promises, and I'm happy in Jesus.
0: Amen.
1: I was just telling Sister Asia about the new Luther Vaughn song I heard this morning, Preacher Man.
0: Uh-huh.
1: Yes.
0: All right. Yeah, but we got a new one out by Doc McKenzie. We're going to play that a little later, too. Excuse me?
1: I said, all right.
0: Yeah. We got some new news coming out.
1: I was telling Sister Asia about what happened here in Far Rockaway on Tuesday. A family I know, son killed his mother.
0: Mm.
1: Yes.
0: Wow.
1: 26, his mother's 61.
0: Wow. Both young.
1: Yes, both young.
0: Yeah, that's so sad. You know, the devil don't stop. He's busy. And he don't take no days off.
1: Yeah.
0: He don't call in sick. You know, he shows up. He's going to be there. If he don't get his way one time, he's going to come another way.
1: Yes, like I said, this happened on Tuesday. And then Wednesday morning, I get a call that my sister's back in the hospital in emergency. And then later that afternoon, another friend of mine called me to tell me that her son had a massive heart attack.
0: Yeah, we gotta stay in prayer because it's happening all around us. It's happening all around us. So we just gotta stay in prayer. Yes, because we know. But God is still good. Through all of that, God is still good. We serve a good God, Sister Crawford. So you just stay encouraged and stay prayed up, and we know that the blood prevails, all right?
1: Oh, yeah.
0: And we got to plead the blood. That's the only thing that's going to keep us is the blood. When he see the blood, he'll pass over.
1: Oh, yeah.
0: So we're going to keep those families in prayer, your sister in prayer, and prayer for you to God give you the strength to deal with what you have to deal with. And we just going to trust God and believe him.
1: Oh, yeah.
0: Amen. So you have a blessed and enjoy the rest of your Saturday.
1: Right,
0: and also Sunday. God bless you. Thank you again for calling.

God keeps his promises, even with everything that's going around and seems like all hell is breaking loose. We know we serve a God that keeps his promises, y'all. And he'll keep us, he'll keep us, he will keep us. No matter what else looks like. This one, the Spencer Teller, save and sanctify. We're getting ready for September, y'all. We're getting ready for September. September the 19th. Right there, Prayer Tabernacle, 3550 Great Neck Road in Amityville. They're getting ready. We're bringing in Little Sammy and the Flying Clouds and Henry Sisters out of South Carolina. We also got the New Prodigal Sons coming from Springfield, Massachusetts. We got Deontay and New Direction. They also got a new song coming out. The 7th of August, they got a brand new call out coming out called Straighten It Out. So we getting ready for September, y'all. We getting ready for September for United in Christ. They got a new single coming out also that will be released on that September 19th. New songs will be released, all right? 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

That was Spencer Taylor, Highway QC, Saved and Sanctified. Listen, y'all, if y'all want to send out a song, you want to hear a song, you can give us a call, 516-623-1240. Again, that's 516-623-1240. You can give us a call. Let us know you want something that you want to be played, and we'll get it for you. If you want to send something out to somebody, we'll do that also. And you, and so you can get what you want to hear this morning, all right? It, just give us a call, 516-623-1240, and we can get you what just what you want to hear. All right. This is Tamla Man. Help.

0: All right. Somebody can be encouraged on today. Help is on the way. We got a caller. Come on, caller. Who are we speaking to this morning?
1: Yes, good morning, Mother Jackson.
0: Good morning. Good morning, Mother Jackson. How are you? Oh,
1: I'm blessed.
0: Yeah, help is on the way.
1: Oh, yes. Oh, yes. I believe it. And I received that word. The blessing is on the way.
0: Mm.
1: And could you play for me the song, Celebrate Me?
0: Yes.
1: I think... Yes, I love that song. I love that song.
0: All right,
1: it has a lot of meaning to it.
0: Yes, it does. Yes, it does.
1: And please, when you get time, play that song for me.
0: We got time. We got time. We're going to play that right now for you.
1: Asia, okay, thank you.
0: Asia, she was special. Celebrate Me. And we're going to get that on for you, Mother Jackson. We thank God for you.
1: Okay. Yeah, and I thank God just to be alive for where, you know, I came from. God is so amazing.
0: Yes, he is. Yes.
1: He really is. He really is. Thank God for dying on the cross for me.
0: All right. And listen, he let you see another birthday. You didn't let the people know you celebrated the birthday. You were celebrating so hard. Oh, that's why you want to celebrate me. That's why you want to celebrate me.
1: You say that? That's what people do, right?
2: Yeah, happy birthday to you.
1: Yeah, thank you. Thank you. God bless me to live to see this age, you know, and I'm so grateful to God. So grateful. I know for a fact that he didn't have to do it, but he loved me so much that he did. Three generations that God has blessed me to see. Three. And I'm able to enjoy them. I'm so glad to just, you know, for what God has done for me and what he's going to do. I know he's going to continue on blessing me as long as I keep my hand in his hand.
0: Man.
2: Yes.
1: I know he's going to do it for me.
0: All right, Mother.
1: I'm sorry,
0: peace
1: be to you, and yes, peace be to you and to the radio land.
0: All right,
1: God
0: all right.
1: God bless you all.
0: All right, all right. So we thank God. We got another caller. Okay. All right, who are we speaking to this morning? Come on, caller, you're on.
3: Yeah, this is Dick Melvin Glover from the Charlotte Story All-Stars, the bass man.
0: Yes, God bless you.
3: That, Billy Walker, he just went home to be with the Lord, and we are going to have his funeral on Monday. That's July the 13th at the Foster Philip Pillar Home. That's 197 Lennon Boulevard. That's Billy Walker from the Charlotte Story All-Star.
2: Yes, God bless you. I know him, I know him very, very well in the All-Star. He said, and when all the arrangements going to be, you say Monday on it?
3: The Monday is the 13th. Okay. At 9 o'clock viewing, and the film will be 10 o'clock. By the way, I'm Sister Barbara Glover's husband, Dickie
2: Glover. Yes. I know who you are because you sang with him. You sang with him.
3: Yes. Yeah, the bass man.
2: Yes.
3: Right.
2: Yeah, the bass man. Yes. Indeed. You know, I saw you a couple of weeks ago at Sister Isa's funeral, you know. So it was good to see you.
3: Yeah.
2: Okay, now, what funeral home is
3: going to
2: be?
3: It's J. Foster Phillips. He's at 179 Lindham Boulevard. That's not too far from home.
2: I don't remember the address, but I know it's just on Lindham Boulevard. Yes, I do know where the location is. Now, give the address one more time.
3: 179-24 Lindham Boulevard.
2: Okay. Hey, Pastor Roundtree, one of y'all back and write that down.
0: Yeah, Asia has it written down, Brother Robson.
2: Okay. Yeah, Foster Funeral Home, yes. Well, I know him real good. You know, but after Charlie Stover passed, he took over the group.
0: Yeah.
2: He was the lead singer, and My man here was is the bass man. You are the bass man. God bless you, man.
3: Listen,
2: I need a bass like that. Be honest, you can't find one who like you. But thank God for you. But think about, we definitely keep Bill Walker and the family in prayer, and we will continue to announce this the rest of the day out while we on the air. Okay. All right, sir.
3: Okay.
2: So,
3: all right. God bless you.
2: Thank y'all so much. Thank you so much, Deacon Glover and your wife, Sister Glover, you know, what y'all do for the broadcast. I appreciate it so much. Again, thank y'all.
3: Yeah.
2: And we definitely got the whole group of the broker, the all-star in prayer, okay? Thank you again for giving us the info, okay?
3: All right. Thank you very much. Thank you, and God bless you.
2: God bless you, too.
4: God bless you. God bless you.

0: Right, that was to Mother Jackson, to everybody, everyone else who just want to hear that song because it does something for them. And at the time, Sister Robinson, are you ready?
1: Yes, I am. All right. Good morning to you.
0: All right, good morning, good morning. So we're going to pass this over to Sister Robinson at this time.
1: Good morning, Pastor Roundtree, Asia, and Preacher Man. God bless you. That is a beautiful song. We just want to say good morning to the radio land out there this morning, and it is a good thing. Celebrate me. But this morning I'm going to do something a little bit different, and we're going to celebrate God this morning. How's that?
0: Yeah, sounds good to me.
1: Amen, amen. We're going to celebrate God because He is the reason that we are here.
0: Mm-hmm.
1: And the song that I picked this morning is a little bit different, and it says, I know Jesus is real. I know somebody out there know that God is real. He has done something for all of us. Amen? And it's like this. I got a testimony. I know He's real because He came into that hospital room for me one day on March 12th. I know He's real. So I know somebody else got a testimony out there today. So the song I picked today is I Know He's Real. And it's by KJ. Asia, you got it ready for me?
2: Yes, I do.
1: Okay, I know somebody else out there got a testimony that they know, that I know that God, He is real, by KJ. I'm ready.
0: It's coming.
1: Okay.
0: Thank you, thank you.

0: All right. My God is real. KJ, my God is real.
1: We also have a few requests that were called in, so we're going to try to get some of our requests played.
2: Before we do the request, let me try to get some announcements in first.
1: Okay.
2: Okay. If we get some announcements in first, I just want everyone to know, July the 25th. Okay. Listen, my nephew, Pastor Walter Robinson Jr., he is doing a building fund for his church. He's having his service at Raiders Adams Hotel right there on Vanderbilt Parkway in High Park. And so what he was doing a fundraising on the 25th. He was serving dinner. And listen, I'm helping him cook. I'm cooking along with him and his team. So we just ask everyone that to come out. I mean, he's gonna have different kind of food and what he's gonna have is 65 South 31st Street. That's 65 South 31st Street in Wine Dance. That's what he's having there, okay? Again, the address is 65 South 31st Street in Wine Dance. So, I'm gonna give you the number that you can call. And that you'll be able to get there, but now he's gonna start on the 25th, y'all. He's gonna have fish, he's gonna have chicken, and he's gonna have pig feet, he's gonna have turkey wings, he's gonna have ribs, he's gonna have macaroni cheese, collard green, green bean, and all different kind, and then he's gonna have, yam, and, mac and cheese, potato salad. I want y'all to stop by and help him. What he trying to do? What he trying to raise the fund there? He said, "Brother Rob, he's an uncle. I've been here for a couple of years now. I want to get out." And so he said, "Listen, he just needs help to get out." So what he's doing is the food, y'all. Come and go bless him. Eat some good food, y'all. Listen. I'm cooking a lot of this food, y'all. Listen, I'm doing a lot of this food. And I want y'all to come and go enjoy. I mean, we got some good cook now, y'all. I'm telling you, we got some good cook. I mean, it make you run and want to hit somebody, but don't do that. All right? But July the 25th, please, July the 25th, stop by 65 South 31st Street. It started at 12 o'clock. 12 until he sell out, right? From 12 until he sell out. So again, the address is 65 South 31st Street in Wyandotte. Okay, the number you can call is the area code 631-649-2626. Again, the area code 631-649-2626. You can call that number and they will give you all the information there. If you just don't call, just leave a message, they'll get back with you. I'm gonna give you a couple more numbers later on. I just need y'all to know that. Please, okay? Please help my nephew out, y'all. Go and buy a dinner for him and say, at least you get some food. You get some food. And listen, I mean, he got it cheaper here. Yeah, he only sent about $15 and $18, y'all. What can you get a plate for $15, $18? Yeah, they started at $20-some now. So you need to go there and enjoy along with him. Again, the name of the church is, the name of his church is Faith Tabernacle of Praise, Church of God in Christ. So he said, hey, listen, I want to get out. I need to find a builder. So I'm asking everyone, my listener, all of my supporters, whatever you do, stop by, call a friend, listen, and then they will tell you how you can buy right over there or Cash App, anyway how you want to do it. They're willing to help you out. Okay? All right, Aiden, let's get that one out. Do we got any more we need to get out?
1: Yes, I would like to announce your P.O. Box is P.O. Box 1782 in Wyandotte, New York, where the area code is 11798. Okay, that P.O. Box, I know Sister Pearl couldn't ask for it earlier. It is P.O. Box 1782, Wyandotte, New York, 11798. Also, we're doing announcements. Let's not forget, September 19th, United in Christ will be having the CD release. And, of course, United in Christ will be performing, but they will also have Little Sammy and the Flying Clouds coming from Philadelphia, Pennsylvania. They'll have Anointed Henry Sisters of Williamson, South Carolina, Deontay in New Direction of Baltimore, Maryland, New Prodigal Sons of Springfield, Massachusetts, Cortina Roscoe of New Caravan Ministries, VIPs of St. Matthias Choir of Amityville, New York. We heard them last night. You guys should just come out and support that young group coming up as well. And we'll also have a gospel comedian, Kim Thompson, and I will be the MC, and we're just working on making this one of the memorable concerts that you come out to. We're trying to do some other things on the concert as well. But yes, come out. The food will be sold. And the address is at Prayer Tabernacle. That's 3550 Great Neck Road in Amityville, New York, where the pastor is Bishop Walter Willie. And for more information, you can always contact our Bishop Roundtree at 631-294-4470. Again, that number is 631-294-4470.
2: 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Okay, and on the carrot, they got fish, they got spare ribs, they got oxtail, they got curry chicken, they got stewed chicken, you got turkey wings, chicken wings, you got peas and rice, macaroni and cheese, potato salad, collard greens, string beans, steamed rice, yam, homemade cake, sweet potato pie, peach cobbler. Oh, they got the whole work. All of it happened right there at 184 Elizabeth Street, right there in Westbury. It's about at 12 noon until they sell out. 12 noon until they sell out. That's your Terry Soul Food right there, located right there in good old Westbury. Okay. What we'll do, we'll come back later on. We will announce a bit of pass of him there from the All-Stars, okay, later on, okay. All right. Let's get those people requests in, Asia. Thank you so much.
1: Of course. Okay, so the first request we have was sent in by our sister Jackie, and she actually sent in a song out to Brother Robinson. It's I'll Say Yes by Kevin LeVar and One Sound.
2: Yeah, thank you.

0: All right, that's from Sister Jackie Casey out to Brother Robinson. I say yes, Lord, yes. Good morning, Deacon Lovejoy, the new Prodigal Sons on Facebook. Yes, y'all, we're on Facebook. We don't have that much time, but we're on. All right, Deacon George Lovejoy, I need you to give me a call at 11, a little after 11. I need you to give me a call, my brother, when you get a chance. All right? So we got some more requests.
1: Just one more request.
0: Okay.
1: From our sister Priscilla down in Florida.
0: Florida?
1: She wants to hear the Bolton Brothers, Just to Know Him. So we're going to play that for her, and then we're going to move on.
0: All right.
1: More requests unless someone decides to call me.
0: Sister Priscilla down in Florida. God bless you. Enjoy the Bolton Brothers, Just to See Him.

0: All right. That's going to the sister Priscilla down there in Tampa, Florida. And we have a caller. Okay, caller, who we speaking to this morning?
1: Mother Watson.
0: Mother Watson sounds just like you.
1: Yes.
0: God bless you. How are you this morning?
1: Oh, I'm blessed and highly favored by God.
0: Amen.
1: Yes. I just wanted to tell Brother Robinson I'm glad he shared that with me, because I will put Deaconess Ann Brown on my prayer request, on my prayer list, and her daughter, because I went to school with her.
2: Okay. God bless you. God bless you. Good morning.
1: Yes, how are you doing, and I love her. She has such a sweet spirit. I love Deaconess Ann Brown. She will be in my prayer.
2: Thank you so much. Thank you. Good morning to you.
1: Yes, I'm good. How are you? I'm doing good.
2: Good.
1: Yes.
2: Thank you so much.
1: Okay.
2: We prayed very much. So she going to the church on the 24th.
1: Okay.
2: So then her daughter go on the 27th. So
1: I will be praying for her and her daughter, because we went to Bible school together under Dr. Smith and her late Evangelist Mingo.
2: Wow.
1: Yes.
2: You know, I never knew that, you know?
1: Yes.
2: Small words. So, thank you so much. So how
1: are you welcome. I want to hear God Help Me Close, the Chosen Brothers. God Help Me Close. It just makes me feel so good, because God is really with me.
0: Man.
2: Great. Yes. You told Adrian what it was?
3: Huh?
2: You told Adrian, you gave Adrian the name of the song?
1: No, I'll tell her.
0: We got it, Mother. We got it.
1: Okay.
0: We got it.
1: Okay, so have a blessed day.
0: Yeah, we got it. We got it.
2: Okay, you too, Mother Watson. Thank you so much.
1: Okay, thank you.
0: All right, God bless you, Mother Watson. Good to hear from you.
1: Okay, bye-bye.
0: God bless you. All right, this is He Held Me Close, the Chosen Brothers. Mother Watson says this does something for her. So we didn't be saying that to your mother. Enjoy.

That's right, Sister Tanya. God has been good to me also. God, thank you. Brother Watson, I know you enjoyed it. God held me close even when I felt like letting go. That was the Chosen Brothers, all right? All right, y'all. Tim Rogers, y'all. The Lord will make a way.

0: Dr. Ezra Walter Robertson Jr. is having a fundraising, a fundraising, whatever you want to call it, on the 25th of this month. That's two more weeks. That's week after next. Two more weeks. And he asked everyone to come to help him. He is located right there at the Ransom Hotel, 110 Vanderbilt Parkway in High Park. Okay, he's been there for 2 years now. He said, listen, I want to get out and I need help. All right, so we want to help him, y'all. What he's going to do, not complete, he is furnished the food. I'm volunteering to give him some food. I'm doing quite a bit cooking here, trying to make sure that he will have enough food to feed everybody, okay? So he's gonna have it at 65 South 31st Street. 65 South 31st Street there in Wyandance, okay? Now for more information there, I need y'all to call or make a phone call and make sure you get the right information. Just in case I don't do it right, okay? Now you can call him. You can call him the pastor. Area code 631-229-7531. Again, area code 631-229-7531. That's on the 25th. On the 25th of this month, he's doing the food night. What he gonna have, y'all? Let me tell you what he's gonna have. Let me start with the meat. He's gonna have spare ribs. He's gonna have baked chicken. He's gonna have fried chicken. He's gonna have fish. He's gonna have pig feet. I don't remember everything else, but listen, I know what I'm doing. I'm cooking a lot of dough, y'all. Then he's gonna have yams. He's gonna have potato salad. He's gonna have collard greens, green beans. You name it. All is gonna be in one spot, y'all. One spot there. But I'm saying, it's on a building farm, y'all. That's what it's about. All he's doing now, he in big, and he say, come and eat and help me. You come in and eat, you'll be able to help him. You buy a plate, that's all what he looking for. He got people donating the food for him to carry this out. So again, he's located at 65 South 31st Street, right there in good old Wyandance. And again, the phone number you can call, every code 631-229-7531. Again, every code 631-229-7531. If the Lord said the same, I'm going to try to have him on the air with us on next Saturday. If the Lord said the same. So listen, let's try to be a blessing, y'all. Let's help to help non-faith tabernacle of praise, Church of God in Christ, to find them a location. All he asking for help. Help him out. That's what I'm saying. He ain't too ashamed. Say, hey, I need help. So that's a pastor. But I'm going to say, we don't need help. You want to do it by yourself. You can't do nothing in this world by yourself. You need help. Again, please, jot this number down. Every code 631-229-7531. That's the pastor. That pastor, Walter Robinson Jr. Again, every code 631-229-7531. Okay. All right, okay, Andrew, let's tell about Billy Walker, his service. You had that information down, don't we?
1: Yes, I do. Okay, so the service will be held on Monday, July 13th, and it will be from 9 a.m. That's the time the viewing starts, and then the funeral will start at 10 a.m. They're having it at the J. Foster Phillips Funeral Home. That address is 179-24 Linden Boulevard in Jamaica, Queens. Okay, and that is for our brother Billy Walker.
0: Right. Thank you so much. Thank you so much. Okay. All right. Okay. We can move right on. We can move right on.
2: All right. We have the Bolton brothers come by here, Lord. The Bolton brothers. I know we just heard a request from them from Sister Priscilla, but this is another one. The Bolton brothers come by here.
3: And then they will begin to sing an old song. And y'all come on and just.

Yeah, Dickie Lovejoy. When you give me a call, I have all the information for you. When you give me a call, all right? So you can do, we'll exchange all that. All right, thank you.

0: All right. That was the Bolton Brothers. Come by here, Lord. We're closing out. And again, if you want to hear something, give us a call. 516-623-1240. Again, 516-623-1240. Let us know you want to hear something. We'll make sure we get it out there to you. All right? This William Brothers. How many want the Lord to walk with you? The William Brothers, walk with me. Again, y'all, remember the 25th of July. Right there, 65 South 31st Street in Wyandanch is going down. You can get almost anything you want. Just go ahead and support Pastor Walter Robinson Jr. as he's doing his fundraiser. 65 South 31st Street. Brother Robinson, do you have a time that's going to start?
1: Yes, sir. It's going to start at 12 noon. It's going to start at 12 noon to the sellout.
0: 12 noon. 12 noon, yes. Y'all. Right there. Okay,
1: and
0: Wyandanch.
1: And also, I forgot to give out the dessert. They can have homemade pound cake. They can have sour cream pound cake. They can have banana pudding. They can have peach cobbler. I forgot to give out the dessert. They ain't going to have the box cake. But they can have most of this, everything, and 85% is homemade. Like banana pudding, your peach cobbler, pound cake, lemon pound cake, sour cream pound cake. Everything homemade.
0: All right, y'all. That's July 25th. Not this coming Saturday, but the following Saturday, all right? 65 South 31st Street, right there in Wyandanch, right behind the Wyandanch High School, all right? Y'all go on by there and get that food.
1: Right behind the Wyandanch High School, all right. All of my friends, listen, please come and support. You know what I'm saying? Let's support this and help my nephew out. That's what I'm saying?

0: proud cockalacka, y'all. Tell us about such a great big role right there in Good Edmonton Bill, y'all. Listen, you got the father's son is coming in, y'all. That's right. I mean, there. Listen, guys, my good friend, y'all. Listen, in the fine cry, y'all. And guess what, y'all? The most of all, y'all. Listen, the United Christ is getting ready, y'all, to release another CD, y'all. Y'all need to come and be there, y'all, when this happens. Listen, Doe Young Dust is walking up the charts, y'all. Listen, don't close your eyes, but from a sense, because you just might miss them, y'all. You got to come and see this, y'all, on September 19th, right there at the top, like a pedophile sister, Great Day Roll in Amityville. That's right, where the pastor, Dr. Willis, is the pastor there. So, make sure you be there, y'all. Listen, and food gonna be sold there, y'all. Listen, it's gonna start at 2 o'clock. I'm right, 2 p.m. sharp, pastor.
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1: The Brother Robinson.
0: You'll be home before you get dark. That's right. Oh, you'll be home before you get dark. You'll be getting ready to be getting go to church on Sunday morning. Get into Sunday school there.
1: And we got some things that's going to be going on at that concert that everybody's going to really, really enjoy. We just looking for have a blessed time in the Lord. We releasing that song we wrote for Sister Roundtree called Safe, and that song will be coming out. And also another song called All My Troubles Turns to a Blessing. That's going to be United States new song released on that day. Like Brother Robert said, we got new prodigal sons coming in. We got Deontay in New Direction. We got Little Sammy. We got a brand new group. The first time on Long Island with us, the Anointed Henry Sisters out of Williamston, South Carolina. Gospel Comedian. The VIP Gospel Choir Matthias. That's Pastor Lawton's choir. The young people, they were there last night, showed out. But we've been ready for September 19th right there for that tabernacle. And we know everybody's going to be there. We can't wait.
0: And most of all, y'all know what y'all going to even have, y'all. Y'all going to have the MC. Listen, agent, that's right. Our engineer is going to be the MC, y'all. Y'all just come and check her out. Listen, she back in March, she was dynamite. Yeah. She was dynamite, y'all. And she said she just warming up. Oh, y'all gotta come and check this out, y'all. This is nothing but exciting right here at 3550 Great Day Road in Amityville, y'all, on September the 19th, y'all. Well, the United released their brand new CD, y'all. Listen, you got to be there. Come on and enjoy, y'all. Come on enjoy, y'all. Listen, it's good when you can support your own. But to be honest, that's one thing about good. And New York, Ryan, y'all, ever listen? That's what I love, New York. I love y'all. Ain't nothing like it. New York will take care of your own.
1: And also, before we move, we want to, on the behalf of Pastor James Bryant family, we want to thank everyone that came out last night over in Riverhead Friendship Baptist. They had a memorial service for Pastor Bryant of the Southern Harmonizers. And they called me last night, and they said it turned out magnificent. So for all y'all that went out there and supported, on the behalf of the family, we say thank you, and thank you. Greatly appreciate it.
0: Great to hear, man. Great to hear. All right, y'all. Listen, thank y'all again. But please, listen. Look at this day here. Me, honestly, remember my baby sister, Deaconess Ann Brown, y'all. You're going in surgery for her spine. Y'all know that's big time, y'all. And we need prayer. So I'm going to say, Mother Watson, thank you so much. She said you're going to stand with her in prayer. And she going on the 24th, y'all, just like this month. And so I'm saying, we ask y'all to pray. And also for my niece, Dorit Brown, her daughter, she going in, they going to do her heart, you know. And that's just tough, right? The mama going in service on that the 24th, then she going to 27th. That's a lot for the mom. So I'm asking y'all to, we know God is going to do it, y'all, but think about it, sometimes he want to hear from his people. You know, and my prayer warrior, I know y'all can do it. I know y'all going to do it. I have no doubt in my mind, listen, that y'all going to be standing in with Deaconess Ann Brown on the 24th. Once you go in, preparing for her surgery. And listen, my listen order. Father, I'm going to say, if you listen, you need to stand there too. If all you don't, I don't need a misunderstanding. I know all you're not going to do it, but most who really know what I'm talking about, when you stand with prayer, when surgery going on that day, God hear you. He honors you. Thank God for you. Don't forget, suck that day. The 27th for my sister, and the 24th for my sister, and the 27th for my niece. All right? Thank y'all so much in advance.
1: All right. We got a brand new one from Dot McKenzie and the Gospel Highlights. This one is called You Have a Lot.

morning at 9 o'clock. Got the Lord drunk. That's right. Summertime. Take my thigh church. They will be on tomorrow morning at 10 o'clock. Y'all listen, I enjoy them every Sunday morning. That's right. Every Sunday morning from 9 to 10. By that time, I'll be getting ready to go to church. Thank God for him, y'all. They have a beautiful, beautiful program. So join them every Sunday morning from 9 to 10. Bring you nothing but good gospel music. It's called It's Summertime.

0: Tom McKenzie. And new, and the gospel holiday is brand new one. You got a lot. You got a lot. If God is all you got. All right. And that's all we need. Well, we thank God. We thank God. Brother Robson, we got 10 minutes and we got to get out of here.
1: Yes, man. 10 minutes, man. You know what? There's so much can happen in 10 minutes, man.
0: That's right. That's right.
1: And so that's much can happen in 10 minutes, you know? So, but thank God again. Y'all be honest. I'm just focused. I'm trying to focus on being honest. I need my little older, because like I said, you know, I need y'all help. I'm saying, I'm trying to, my nephew, we are cooking up on the stone, y'all. Listen, I am cooking for him. I mean, I'm making, you know, some yams. I'm doing some baked chicken. I'm doing some pig feet. What else I'm doing? I don't know so much I'm doing, y'all. Listen, I want y'all to come out on the 25th, y'all, and help him out. Prepare him. But he can try to move out around from the hotel. He need to get out for a while. So, you know, and anybody is unfortunately good that you can't both say, listen, I want to go, I want to do something. Listen, if you really want to deal and you can't afford it yet, you call me. I will send you, make sure that I will cash out there for you, all right? I will do that. You know, I will do at least 10 people. So I'm going to say at least 10 people who want to go. If you want something to eat, if you can't afford to get it, listen, you give me a call, and I will cash out right to them. I'm going to say, all you have to do is pick up your food. At least 10 people I would do. All right, y'all? That's for the 25th. Street in Wyandotte.
0: South 31st Street in Wyandotte.
1: From 12 until they sell out, y'all. Start at 12 noon high. All right, y'all. Let's move on, y'all, because I'm just talking. I don't do talk about food, right? God bless y'all. All right, y'all. Listen, now I'm gonna get ready to pack out and move out of your way, top some rhymes for you and the agent. It's been a blessing being here with y'all and preacher man there. So listen, if things, if the Lord said the same, listen, I'm gonna come back in next Saturday, y'all. I'm gonna try to do the same thing, y'all. Same thing. We got 10 minutes left, though, so y'all. Again, Pastor, you in Asia, let me tell you something, girl. You are bad, girl. I'm telling you, I take my hand off there. You are bad, you know. I really test you out this morning. You are bad, girl. Listen, you got that switchboard all locked down. You're all locked down. So, I know why preacher man worry. Yes, I'll be worried too. I will be worried. He may come there one day, the door might be locked. No. All right. Y'all, thank y'all so much. My listen all to all of my supporters there. Thank y'all so much. And again, let me get my P.O. box where I go. Y'all listen, like I said, we still crying for help. That's what I'm saying, because I got a fundraiser I'm going to do in October, y'all, for this broadcast. So I'm saying, to be honest, we just need all different kind of help. You know what I'm saying? Okay, this is that's P.O. box. 1782, Wyandotte, New York. I gotta look for the zip, Asia. I forgot the zip that quick. Okay,
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1: All right. Okay, y'all. 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So thank you again, y'all. Again, the P.O. Box is 1782, Wyandotte, New York. And the zip again?
2: 11798.
1: 11798. And listen, I can't remember the zip there, y'all. Y'all know that, y'all? Y'all know what? I'm going to have my birthday, y'all, on the 23rd. Yes, 23rd.
0: Oh, wow.
1: I'm going to be 78. Yes, 78.
0: Amen. God bless.
1: Yes, I'll be 78, Pastor. Listen, I'm leaving. I'm going on a cruise. I'm going on my birthday cruise. On my first birthday cruise, I'm going. Yeah, I'm gonna be leaving on the 20th, but I'll be coming back on the 25th. So I ain't not be going long.
0: You gonna be going long?
1: No, I should be back on the 25th.
0: Man, listen, yes. Any time you get out and go on a cruise, it's all right. You're doing pretty good.
1: Yes, ma'am. yesterday. I planned this, man, ever since last year.
0: Yeah. You're gonna like them cruises.
1: I went in the hospital for my heart.
0: Right.
1: From last year. You remember last year? I put it in October, I think it was.
0: You made sure you didn't do that no more.
1: And they rescheduled it for me.
0: Yeah. You can do that no more. You make sure you can make this one.
1: Yes, sir. I'll go with us to make this one. We don't want it to reschedule. Okay. And again, good morning to all my listeners. Thank y'all so much for tuning in. I'm Brother Robinson, and I'm signing out for Tricastle Rodri, Agent, and Preacher Man. God bless y'all. And listen, we will do this on next week. God bless y'all.
0: God bless you.

Facebook, on the internet, however you join us on this morning, we thank you. And we're looking forward to seeing you all next week. And you have a blessed rest of your Saturday. Have a blessed Sunday and the rest of the week. God bless you. And thank you. And enjoy it as we going out. Lee Williams and the Spiritual QCs. I found everything in him.

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1: Somebody say yes, Lord. Say yes, Lord. I want to see anybody happy today. Anybody happy in Jesus? Yes. Say yes. Yes, Lord. I want you to put your hand together. Let's have a little church. Come on. Thank you, Lord. Woo. Yes, sir.

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Come on, right here, right here. Let's shout on it, come on. You see, you need to know that the joy of the Lord is your strength. I'm gonna need some strength right now. 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
1: 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Because I got a word in my belly for somebody. 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I need you to get uncomfortable. Because you're about to step into something that is bigger than what you dream. As a matter of fact, open up your mind.

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heaven as of a rushing mighty wind, and it filled the whole house where they were sitting. Verse 4, and they were all filled with the Holy Spirit and began to speak with other tongues as the Spirit gave them utterance. Just like he did it before. How many know we need him to do it again? All right, here we go.

1 Samuel chapter 18, verse 14. 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

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We've been talking for so long, we've been saying all the right things for so long, but I don't know about you, but I don't want to look good, but I want to be good. I want to be the thing that he's required in the earth tonight. So I will tell the world your story. I want you to make that declaration that this is the year that you're going to show and not just say. Lift that up with me and say it.

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7: It is time for Streetwise with former chief of the New York City Sheriff's Department, former chief of the Seagate Police Department, retired New York City detective, Time Warner Public Access Media Award, Joe Franklin Super Excellence in Broadcasting Memory Lane Award, New York Veteran Police Association Streetwise Production, host of Streetwise, Mr. Lou Tarano.
8: Welcome back to Streetwise. You know, years ago, they used to have on the radio, the man in the street. They don't do that anymore. I haven't done that in quite a while. In other words, a reporter would walk around the street, and I think it started around the 30s and 40s and ended in the 50s, where a reporter walked down the street and said, hey, what's your name, or what do you think of whatever the heck is going on? So I got my man in the street here. He happened to be in the street. He had nothing to do, and he's walking around the neighborhood, and he stopped by, and he's my guest.
9: Lou, I live in a cardboard box on the street. Don't mind the audience.
8: He didn't give me a chance to introduce you, but he jumps the gun all the time. Anyway, I got Kenny from Baldwin as the co-host and a guest with me tonight. Could you believe, I hope everyone had a happy July 4th. But keep in mind, this is a special July 4th because we are, when I say we, of course, the United States of America, are celebrating 250 years since the signing of the Declaration of Independence. Wow, seems like yesterday. But you know what's sad, Kenny? I don't think we'll be around for the 300th.
9: Well, we're going to get into that. But you remember, Lou, when the 200 million years ago, when we were one continent called Pangaea? Do you remember when you and I were talking in that cave, doing the cave drawings? And I said to you that they're going to separate into separate continents and there'll be oceans and stuff. And you said, no way. You never apologized to me telling me I was right.
8: I misunderstood you. I thought you were saying, where do all the white people come from? And I said, Norway. I didn't say no way. I said, Norway. And you got a little confused, as usual.
9: By the way, it looks like Norway, they're the favorites now to maybe win the World Cup.
8: Yeah, so could be. So anyway, folks, just imagine that. A lot of people weren't even here. When I say a lot of people, young people, I should say, for the 1976 celebration of the 200th anniversary of signing of the Independence Declaration of Independence. Anyway, I hope you had a happy, folks. So

0: You know, before I get into Kenny from Baldwin's
1: rant
0: stuff, you know, his stuff, I just want to talk about, you know, it's amazing. Donald Trump, who I think is one of the, he'll go down in history, but as one of the greatest presidents in this country, no doubt about it. But you know what's interesting? The poor guy, he gets shot. I mean, he gets attempted murders about three times, maybe four. Who knows? They kept on quiet. But first time in history, a recess appointment nominees that they vote for, the president does, to fill in vacancies, was blocked by the U.S. Senate. And I don't know if Congress had any input in this. But anyway, what he's doing, what the president does, the request a recess, and they're always granted. When Reagan requested a recess, but the recess, by the way, is to fill vacant federal appointments, such as in the U.S. Senate and other federal appointments that are vacant, and the president has the authority to put in temporary positions until they're nominated officially, or in some cases, elected. First time in history, the president, Donald Trump, as the president, his recess appointments were blocked, folks. Now, I can just give you some of a little history. When Reagan was the president, he was able to get not only recess, during that recess, he made 240 appointments. George Bush Sr., he's kind of low. He did 70, 77. Bill Clinton did 139. And Bush Jr., 171. Obama, 32. Trump, zero. Go figure, folks. Go figure. You know, every president has to request a recess in order to fill vacant federal positions. Not Donald Trump, for whatever reason. So what questions me is, how did this happen? Kenny, how do you think this happened with the majority of the U.S. Senate are Republicans?
1: Okay, well, the recess appointment is when the entire Senate is in recess.
0: Yes.
1: In order to avoid that rule, and this is according to the Internet, the Senate must be in recess for longer than 10 days to trigger. Now, I believe if there's five senators there, they're not in recess. So any five senators from any party can actually, they're not in a formal recess, which means the president cannot have the recess appointments.
0: Correct. But this is the first time that he cannot have it. That's my point.
1: Well, because the Democrats are pieces of crap, let's face it. And they're not Democrats anymore. They're communists.
0: Socialists.
1: And we're going to get that. No, they're actual communists. I wanted to bring this up later in the show.
0: Yeah.
1: So Fox News got early, Lou, just to let you know, this is breaking news.
0: Yes.
1: That the three parties supporting the DSA, which is the Democrats Society of America, all have said they're communist in their manifesto.
0: Which three parties, by the way?
1: The DSA. That's the Democratic Socialist Party of America.
0: Okay.
1: They're not Democrats. They're communists. They're openly admitting they're communists.
0: Well, then,
1: what is what they do? What is the manifesto? Yeah. To get rid of the Constitution and get rid of the Senate. So my question to America is, when you become a congressman or a senator, you swear an oath to the Constitution.
0: Mm.
1: And these people want to get rid of the Constitution. So they're lying when they're swearing an oath because they want to get rid of it. How can you seat somebody in our political arena who's trying to get rid of the very mechanism that supports capitalism? How does this work in America that these people are allowed to run for office? I can go on, Lou, if you let me.
0: I just want to just back up a moment ago, because what's happened since Donald Trump was denied appointments, so that means we're going to be, and it's going to affect us, folks. So it's going to be less federal judges, less cabinet secretaries, and because the Senate is using blocking tactics. So, no, you're right. So that's, to me, that's socialism, because you can't even get a constitutional right.
1: But they don't believe in the Constitution, no. Lou. I just told you, they want to get rid of the Constitution. How can you let these people who are running as DSA candidates into office swear an oath to something that they are about to release that document that they want to get rid of? That's nonsense in this country, and something should be done immediately.
0: Well, Mamdini ran the mayor of the city of New York.
1: You mean Mamdummy?
0: Well, yeah. He ran admitting he's an anti-Semite. He admitted being a socialist. And
1: that's local office, Lou. I don't think it counts for local office.
0: But it's still the mayor of the biggest, largest city in the country or world or whatever, you know. So, but hopefully this will be his last term. That's the way it looks to me, you know. So I think the majority, look, maybe the majority today, maybe they're happy with socialism, Kenny. Who knows?
1: He's trying to take over 1 million apartments in New York City, freeze the rent,
0: yes,
1: to get rid of the landlords, because they're not going to have the money. So there's going to be lawsuits against this thing. But that's communists. Half the people that he appointed want to take private property. That's against the Constitution.
0: You know,
1: half of these goddamn people never worked a day in their lives. They're openly anti-Semitic, anti-American, and anti-Christian. But only 18% of the people who voted for Mamdani, most of them, when you look at who voted, they're young white people that have money and college degrees, and they were taught to hate America. And of the 18% that voted for him, he won by 0.4%, because people sit in the freaking rear ends and don't get up to vote. This man should not be in office, but get Blakeman in. Blakeman can fire this guy.
0: Yeah, Bruce Blakeman, if he becomes governor, he can fire him. But it'd be interesting to see. I haven't heard him say that in his campaign speeches, have you? That he would do that? But he has to be careful saying, because now he's getting into a different area. So Bruce Blakeman.
1: Bruce already said it, and I just let you know.
0: Did he say that?
1: The day he gets in, he adds us a sanctuary city.
0: Oh, yeah, exactly.
1: And then I forgot he said the second, he's going to do something else. He's going to turn this state around. This bitch spent $4.3 billion of all hard-earned dollars on illegal aliens. Is why I'm paying $4,000. Yeah.
0: Please explain who the bitch is. Are you talking about Governor Hochul?
1: When you said that's her name?
0: Oh, okay.
1: I only know her by the bitch. I'm sorry.
0: Okay. So, but for you know, the kids that stutter, you know, especially from
1: bitch, does that make it easy for people?
0: Well, what they did, they called her Governor Ho. anyway, but that's who you're alluding to. Yes. So, your thoughts? You think we're going to lose what we just celebrated? Right? What we just celebrated, our 250th anniversary?
1: These people used to be 20%. With all the illegals they let in, now they're 34%. They want illegals. Look what that SOB, Waltz, did. He pardoned a child rapist from Laos.
0: Are you talking about Minnesota, Governor?
1: Yes.
0: I had one.
1: Pardoned a rapist to stay here. Thank God for Marco Rubio, he kicked him out.
0: Oh, yeah.
1: He pardoned him so the guy wouldn't have a criminal record to kick him out and stuff.
0: Yeah.
1: Well, we have three people, Lou, including a six-year-old girl who was killed by truck drivers who received licenses in sanctuary states that couldn't understand English.
0: As recently as yesterday, Kenny.
1: Yeah.
0: Did you know that?
1: Yeah.
0: As recent as yesterday. An illegal alien. Yeah.
1: And for the police to communicate with this guy, they had to use Google Translate. Guy didn't speak or killed a six-year-old girl. There was a state trooper killed. These are thousands of Americans. When are real Americans going to stand up and not take it anymore?
0: Well, you know how hard it is? Because I'm thinking of my time when you registered to get the driver's license and they got the chauffeur's license and the heavy operator license. How hard it was. You see these guys driving these major rigs, as they call them, right? And tractor trailers, and they can't speak English. You know, the guy that, who did that a couple of years ago, the, who brought the focus of this, I can't think of his, the incident, but he was making a U-turn, and his question was, he couldn't read the sign.
1: The sign is for U-turn. Lou, yeah. Explain to me in New York State how they can give a driver's test in 22 different languages. Show me one sign, public sign for safety, that's in 22 different languages.
0: We're giving in, Kenny. We're giving in.
1: Only because people think it doesn't matter anymore. So I want to bring up another point. It's a semi-good point. So, you know, the Iranians have a new plot to kill the president. There is some good news.
0: What happened to the old one?
1: They caught the people, believe it or not.
0: Okay.
1: So they upped it. So the Democrats, now I have this from people I know in the intelligence agencies, called up Iran, and they were complaining. And the conversation with the Iranians went, how dare you try and kill our president? That's our job. That's our job. Our dog whistle is bigger than the dog whistle we blame the conservatives for, because our minions are stupid enough to go out and kill the president. Like, there haven't been three attempts. And look what just happened at the UFC fight. They just arrested eight people for trying to kill the president and do this. These are all Americans being dog whistled by the Democrats. Now, we have nut jobs on our side, too. But they're not going out and killing the always obnoxious see you next Tuesday. They're not going after any of these people. Why? We disagree with them on policy. They hate us because we're Nazis. Now, they haven't called us Nazis since they were running a Nazi in Maine. So they haven't called us Nazis in a few weeks until they got rid of Plant the Peanuts up in Maine. That guy. Now they're going to start calling us Nazis again because they're not running a Nazi, but they're running a communist, and they're openly saying they're communists. And what I tell the American people is, don't give up your guns. If the people in Iran, there's 90 million people, there's 10 million people that may be for the government now. So there's 9 people that want to have weapons that take care of, 9 out of 10 want to take care of the people that are killing them, and they don't have weapons to do it. The first thing you can tell that the takeover is, you've got Hamburger down in Virginia, and you've got that moron in New Jersey, Mikey, trying to take your weapons. So it's easier for them to bully you in. You can't form a citizen army. America, do not give up your weapons.
0: Well,
1: it would be like Iran.
0: Well, the only way you could do that is that they have to eliminate the Second Amendment. So you can't give it. You just can't come and take it.
1: Even if they gave up the Second Amendment. They did that. It's time for us to do what the Second Amendment says.
0: But it's going to be like the Old West. Who cares about the Second Amendment? That's what's going to be. You know, let's face it. In certain parts of the country, and usually out West, they ain't giving up their guns.
1: No.
0: We all know that, you know. And you got every law enforcement officer in the country is not going to give up their guns.
1: In the old Western days, everybody carried a gun.
0: Yeah.
1: The murder rate was nowhere near, if you extrapolate out what it is now.
0: Yeah.
1: Because everybody could shoot everybody.
0: Well, it became part of American life. You didn't even think about it. You had a gun on your hip. You didn't think about it. Yeah, that was just it was the normal normal way of life, you know.
1: But there has to be some decent Democrats out there. Now you've got the teachers union. Instead of spending money for education, they're trying to get Trump impeached before the midterms.
0: These are stupid. Which frivolous.
1: Are you
0: crap.
1: People kidding me? The teachers are like unions.
0: Speaking of communism, right?
1: Yeah. Okay. It's the elected officials support the Democrats. So here's their game plan. They tell the union leaders, ask for 20%, we'll give you 15. We have to every one union person, there could be 150 Americans who get screwed to support the union person. Now, I'm not against unions, but you're screwing people who can't live. So we're supporting you so you can't live. A conductor on the Long Island Railroad, this is not the space shuttle. In my mind, the way a train is now is, if the light is red, you don't press the button that says go. If the light is caution, you proceed with caution. If there's a train stopped in front of you, this is a no-brainer. These people make $138,000 a year, which is why 400,000 people on Long Island have to pay $500 a month to go into the city.
0: Yeah.
1: So a few people can make this kind of money.
0: Yeah.
1: Well, that's nonsense.
0: Well, the unions are strong. That's always been a great place to work for the railroad. In fact, that was one of the major areas where they used to call it feather bedding, I think, if that's the terminology, where it was like a no-show job.
1: You know? Well, no, I'm talking about people show.
0: I know, you're talking about conductors on the Long Island Railroad.
1: Conductors.
0: On the railroad.
1: The cleaners make $70,000 to $80,000 a year to clean a train.
0: Cleaners, they do. It's a good job. Car cleaners, not a bad job.
1: Yeah. I mean, you want to get rid of these people? You want to keep some of these illegals? Take the best of the illegals and have them do this job. They'll clearly do it for $50,000 a year. And then there'll be no overtime because these people really clean, unlike some of these people. You ever go through a train after they clean it and shit?
0: Yeah.
1: Come on, Lou.
0: Yeah. Well, you're not going to be able to keep the New York City subways clean, that's for sure. Long Island Railroad, of course, you got a shot.
1: Yeah.
0: But not in New York City subway system. So it's a rat race.
1: You know, people should come down to your... By the way, can you give out the number for people to call in?
0: Yes. Very good. Very good, Kenny. If you want to call in, 516-623-1240. 516-623-1240. 1240 is 1240. 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If you want to ask any question to Mr.
1: If you
0: Kevin,
1: think we're saying something wrong to either, that Lou and I are wrong about something, don't be a coward. Call us up. We'll talk it up.
0: Just don't
1: treat us the way USOB has treated Charlie Kirk. No need to shoot us. Just call us up and fight with us on the air verbally.
0: Do you know, it's very sad that you mentioned Charlie Kirk because the young, he was such a genius. And you have to admit he was a genius. He could answer any question from any liberal, any socialist, like you were just talking about, conservatives as well. He was just a bright guy, and they would criticize him because, Ken, he didn't go to college.
1: It don't mean he believed
0: in
1: God.
0: Guy,
1: he believed in God. These people are anti-Christian, anti-American, anti-Semitic. Look at that SOB, Mandomi. Eliminated Little Italy from the map of cultural areas.
0: Imagine it. He eliminated the title Little Italy. Yes.
1: Where is the mafia when you need them? Well, they took out Kennedy. Should be easy enough to take him out. Just joking, folks.
0: Let me say this.
1: By the way, that came from Danny.
0: Danny
1: just texted me. He doesn't get enough hate mail. So that little thing about the mafia taking out Mardani came from Danny.
0: Danny just texted you?
1: No, I'm lying, but Danny doesn't get enough hate mail, so I threw him in there.
0: Oh,
1: I know he listens.
0: Okay. Well, he does. But, there's enough. Truthfully, people are going to say that. Mafia is not the mafia of my day, truthfully, when I was a kid. And it's the John Gotti era is pretty much gone. He was probably the last of them. And he was small. He was actually small potatoes compared to the original.
1: I feel something good. By the way, it stands for the Mothers and Fathers Italian Association.
0: The Mothers and Fathers Italian Association. They did have a major civil rights organization years ago, but they're all gone now. They're all dead. So when people are saying, where's the mafia? First of all, if you go down to Lower East Side, my old neighborhood, by the way.
1: Little Italy that's been eliminated by Mandami, just to let you people know.
0: Yeah, but the neighborhood itself, it shrunk. The Little Italy area itself, Mulberry Street, Eldridge, Forsyth Street, that's my hunting grounds, but... Chinatown. We walked to Chinatown. So that neighborhood is gone as well, Kenny. So, but hey, listen, all the older guys that ran the mafia, They were older than me. So I'm, well, if you know my age, so you know they got to be gone.
1: Lou, I hate to tell you this, nobody's your age.
0: Wow. Well, there you are, but Dave out, who comes on at 5 o'clock, he handles them.
1: Okay, good.
0: That's, yeah, people my age. Yeah, so he takes care of that part. Yes. So you actually think that socialism will take over? Well, look, what
1: I think if we don't do anything about it, we have to stop it now. But again, how can that piece of crap in Minnesota running for Senate openly is a communist? He won't support our Constitution, but to be a senator, you have to take an oath supporting the Constitution. That's an oxymoron.
0: Yeah, yeah, yeah.
1: There's got to be something the Justice Department can say is enough with this crap.
0: Yeah. You know, it's, Donald Trump has a lot of this. He has a lot to... People say, why can't he do this? Why can't he's trying. He's
1: because they don't give him the freaking support that he needs, Lou.
0: No, I know. Even his own party. We all know that. The rhinos, as they call them. You know, no secret. So, and
1: you've got certain areas of the country trying to fight a 21st century campaign with 1950s thinking. Yeah. Not going to mention who I'm thinking about, but it's getting ridiculous.
0: Well... We're in bad shape. There's no two ways about it. This 250th anniversary is was nice, but the Democratic Party, you know, they're having a lot of primaries because you just touched on it. Because there may be one real Democrat in the Democratic primary. The other two, socialism, communism, whatever the hell they are, and that's, you know, what I don't understand is the Democratic, who are real Democrats in that party, are not opposing it. Some of them are, as they should. Why would they permit or want to have a socialist or communist candidate? But I think because...
1: Well, you want to tell you? I can give you the answer. Peanut was winning up in Maine, they couldn't give a crap that he was a Nazi.
0: Yeah, I think so. You're right.
1: That he's anti-Christian, anti-American. If he was winning, he would still be in the running and stuff. They saw he wasn't going to win, so they got rid of him. What are they doing? 72% of Maine wanted him. But it's not 72% of Maine. It's 72% of the people who responded. I believe the people in Maine, even though they're a little bit left-leaning, don't want a Nazi that abuses women and has rape charges against him to be their senator.
0: Hmm.
1: Hopefully.
0: Well, Kenny, we'll see what the heck. Now, what were we talking about, Fox, before?
1: Fox came up, they got early. So the three parties that are supporting the DSA, that platform is,
0: right.
1: And I get this off, to eliminate the U.S. Senate, get rid of the presidency, and have something like Cuba, where a dictator runs the country. So the No More Kings rally, it's not a king. They didn't go No More Dictators. So when people try to point that out, we said nothing about dictators. This is what these people want to do. Now, when they come in, they have to swear an oath to the Constitution. Okay? How can you elect these people who are trying to destroy the fundamentals of what America has been for 250 years? There's got to be something that says these people cannot run for office. And I'm hoping that somebody from the Trump administration that I know of listens to the show, which I know he does, and they work that angle.
0: Well, first of all, I think you shouldn't be able to be a Congress person or a U.S. senator unless you are born in this country. That's my feeling on that, you know.
1: That's so, the first thing, yeah.
0: Yeah, and that's another issue.
1: And not born through birth, what do they call that?
0: Oh, my God.
1: Birth tourism? That's nonsense.
0: Oh, my God. Yeah. Drop the baby something, they call it?
1: Yeah, just come over here and have the baby. So, in other words, we could have, and this is Guam, they can do this. Did you know that? The Chinese can send 50 million pregnant women to Guam. They all have two children there, and then they come to, that's 100 million. That's 25% of this country owes the Chinese government something. And our Supreme Court couldn't go, I don't think our the people in 1776 thought about this thing. Are you people kidding me?
0: Of course not. But they were very bright. Again, they were tremendous, bright leaders. It's amazing. It's like they almost saw the future, the things that they were warning us to be
1: not
0: concerned.
1: The a-holes we have now. Yeah.
0: Well, no, we're absurd. Going. First of all, Kenny, look, we got these young people being brainwashed in school.
1: They have done well. First of all, they don't teach them to read. But we're going to take a break.
0: We got another minute before we take a break. So, but I don't know what they're teaching them. They're teaching them.
1: They're not teaching. Lou, I can hear right now because I was involved with this. They don't teach them to read, so they can't find out the truth. They tell them how bad America is, and then these kids don't have the brains. No. To read how good America is.
0: Well, it used to be the three R's, reading, writing, and the arithmetic. Wasn't that the old days? And now...
1: Everybody's equal. Everybody graduates, even if you're a moron.
0: Yeah, and also, you don't... the big question is, what is a woman?
1: Yeah. This is a Supreme Court justice.
0: Could you imagine that? All right, folks, we'll take a little break right now with me and Kenny from Baldwin. We'll be right back. 516-603-1240. We'll be right back.
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0: All right, folks, back... Lou Tolano with my lawnsman, Kenny from Baldwin. So Kenny is so hot with what's going on in this political world, but how do we get more people like you that know it's a lot? It's one of the things that you're knowledgeable on it, but the average knowledgeable in regard to what we're talking about, the average person doesn't have a clue. You know,
1: because the average person now is being told by these people, everything is free. You don't have to have an education. Just sit there. We'll take everything from you from you giving it. This is how cults get started. The creation is people who are weak make one decision in their lives. And this is proven. They go, you're smart, Lou Tolano. I like what you did as a police officer in the old days. You're going to make all my decisions. I'm going to give you everything. You tell me what to do because I'm indecisive.
0: But why did you say old days? Why did you have to say old days?
1: The old days were 20, 30 years ago, Lou, these days.
0: But you're right. You can't do what we did in the old days. Because if we did, there'd be very little crime.
1: The funny thing is, Lou and I were at a police thing, and we went up to a bunch of young police officers. And I was talking to them about Lou. And I said, you remember the TV show Starsky and Hutch? And they all looked at me like I had three heads. And I go, Lou, these kids are they're 25 years old. They have no idea about Starsky and Hutch. They have no reference to look you up and know that the show Starsky and Hutch was inspired by you and your late partner, John Seppi's police
0: But you know, also keep in mind, they were not even born. Imagine 9/11. 24-year-old guy was not born. If he was 2 years old. So they don't even know how to, like...
1: And the Democrats and communists hate 9/11 because it reminds real Americans we took our eye off the ball. We took our eye off the ball for World War II. World War all major... Even those idiots that attacked 9/11, and I fault George Bush for this... Why would people coming over here that are supposed terrorists be taking airplane lessons? Duh.
0: You know, but again, greed and money. These people that came in and said, look, I want to just get lessons out to take off in the plane, how to fly a plane. I have no interest in how do you land a plane. Could you imagine that?
1: Yeah.
0: So, and it's, oh, yeah, good. We'll teach you how to fly a plane. You don't want to know about landing. Okay.
1: Here's how Nobody said why. Okay. I'd be kind of curious why.
0: It's sad. It's a funny sadness that nobody said why.
1: Yeah, you got to ask obvious questions. Like that one time I saw you and I said, Lou, why are your pants on backwards? And you said the husband came home early. Nope. I mean, at least now I know why your pants are on backwards.
0: Oh, my God. At least I have my pants on.
1: Okay. I used to tell my students, keep a roll of toilet paper in your refrigerator.
0: In your car?
1: No, in your refrigerator.
0: Why in your refrigerator?
1: In your refrigerator. I'll tell you why. They would all say to me, why? 30 students would go, why? They're all coming. I said, well, if a friend comes over and says to you, why is there a roll of toilet paper in your refrigerator? The next question is, why are you in my refrigerator? I didn't give you permission.
0: Well, I was going to say that, yeah.
1: Okay. The other thing is, if your friend says to you, can I have a beer? And you say to them, it's in the refrigerator, and they open up the refrigerator, and they don't ask you about the roll of toilet paper in there, dump them. They're not a friend. Because if I open up my friend's refrigerator after telling me I could go in there, and there's a roll of toilet paper in there, I could be like, maybe it's like that battery myth that you keep it in the refrigerator. I would naturally ask somebody, I'm kind of curious, why you got a roll of toilet paper in there? I would trust that person. So if you tell your friend to get a beer out of the refrigerator and they don't ask you about the roll of toilet paper, don't trust that person.
0: Wow. Maybe it was used toilet paper.
1: That's a crappy thing to say, and I said crappy because you can't say the other word.
0: I know.
1: Wow. Although it's funny, you mentioned George Carlin. George Carlin had a routine about the 7 words you can't say on TV.
0: Oh, boy.
1: George Carlin didn't realize they'd be paid for TV where you can say those 7 words. Mm. So as much of a genius as he was, he never foresaw where if you pay for TV, you can say whatever you want to because you've already paid for it. You can't say, oh, I heard a dirty word on TV.
0: Yeah, he was another guy ahead of his time. But he would say it like it is. Or like it was, we don't know the proper way to say that. And he would. Now, you know, some of the stuff, you know, he was sort of anti-government to a degree, you know. But then again, you can't blame
1: Never
0: him.
1: Violent.
0: You can't.
1: He wasn't violent.
0: No.
1: You could have a discussion with him.
0: Oh,
1: he wouldn't pick up a gun and shoot you.
0: Oh, no.
1: That's not the dog whistle that the Democrats say about us. Just remember that.
0: Yeah, George Carlin would curse the hell out of you, but.
1: Yeah. Oh, wow. Words. Wow.
0: Yeah, he would dynamite. I watched some of his old shows. It's just speaking of people that were way ahead of themselves. You know, he was one of them. Well, anyway, let's find out. Let's see what goes on now.
1: What did you want to talk about, Lou? I hate dominating the show. Is there anything you want to say?
0: Yeah. I was a little pissed off that they took away the power from the Donald Trump where he can't even make appointments. And he's the first president that they blocked. You're talking about taking away the Constitution. That's a constitutional right that the president has, and they blocked him for what they call recess appointments. But people don't realize how that could affect the government because it's positions that we need because people, a lot of people out there committing, you mentioned crimes before, federal crimes, and we don't even have federal judges to process.
1: We don't have proper federal judges. Look at these jillable judges that let these people go. I mean, are you kidding me? Look what's happening with Charlie Kirk. This guy hears all this evidence, and it's going to take 2 or 3 months for him to say, let's move ahead? What the hell?
0: Do you know? What we used to say when I was a cop, you got him with a smoking gun in his hand, you know, and then you got to use the word alleged.
1: Yeah. Otherwise, you could be sued, or he could get off. So you got to say the word alleged.
0: Yeah, it's just there's so much evidence against this guy, but I watched some of. Well, of course, look what I watch it to see what they're going to say. I'm talking about CNN. You know,
1: you mean the Communist News Network?
0: Yeah, exactly. And that's wow. I wish I could think of what George Carlin said about CNN 50 years ago. 40, 50 years ago, he saw the handwriting on the wall with CNN. Just amazing, you know.
1: But people believe half the things they make up are true, and then they retract them, yeah. But you never hear about the retraction.
0: Yeah, I know. It's sad with the...
1: It's like the New York Times with the Platina thing. The one story they printed was somebody that's a Republican, and they said it's a Republican plot. But then this Democratic woman, and there was another Democrat that this mentally disturbed person who happened to be a man of color killed somebody, but he attacked her, but she didn't want to see another black man go to jail, so she never pressed charges. So because she didn't want to be called a racist, she let this guy stay on the street, and he killed somebody else.
0: Yeah. No, yeah, things like that are happening all over. No, you're absolutely right. You're absolutely right.
1: Okay. That's just demented thinking. And well, when are these people? I mean, 18% of people voted for the mayor. If at least 75% of them voted, Mandumi wouldn't be mayor right now.
0: Well, we started with defund the cops, defund the police, and then we followed that with the no cash bail release. So. And when they seen the crime going crazy, they had to stop it. They had to stop it, you know. So that's what happens. You know, they got to feel the brunt of it, these liberals. You know. So I know many years ago when I would do the lectures and different tours, and one of the questions they would talk about definition. So I sound like George Carlin. So what's the definition of a conservative? And I would say it's an ex-liberal that got mugged.
1: Yeah, that's a good one.
0: You know, so it's like a Charlie, like another Charlie Kirk, but...
1: But that's not true anymore.
0: You know, but that's what I was to say when people talk about who's liberal, that. But liberalism goes way back, Kenny. I seen that in my 20s when I was a correction officer, when they would come in and the Bleeding Hearts, when I used to watch them talking And the psychiatrists that would come in, and you'd see the inmates who were sharper than these psychiatrists, and they say, and one inmate would say to the other, "You con this mother effer, he's easy."
1: Yeah.
0: You know that? All you got, and I used to watch and rehearse. Just go in there and tell me.
1: He weaves nice baskets, Lou.
0: But you, what they used, the inmates would see a psychiatrist, which would help them in a pending or open case, And they would say, just go in there, tell him what's the psychiatrist, that your mama was a whore, your daddy was a drug addict, or you don't know your daddy at all, and they rehearse, you know. And I watched these bright psychologists, psychiatrists with all their degrees, Kenny, when they would listen to these stories, they would have a tear in their eye. And I would laugh. My tear would be from laughing, you know? You imagine that? A street thug to get out on these intellectual liberals. And I would laugh my ass off, you know? And the psychiatrist would think I'm sympathetic. He would think I'm laughing because I got sick. I'm laughing because I'm laughing at him. So everybody got over on the psychiatrist.
1: Yeah. There's a reason for him to kill 20 people. That's what there's a reason. He was misused by his father. My father stuck a fork in my arm. I haven't killed anybody lately.
0: Wow. No. Well, look, if you went, when I was a kid, you went to other kids' homes. They had, what's that, cat of nine tails, I think that what you call it, hanging up. And some had...
1: Look, this is not a pirate ship. Cat of nine tails. Trust me, unless you're into S&M, B&D. Yeah.
0: No, I used to have to whip the butt of their kids to straighten them out. And
1: that cat of nine tails.
0: One guy had the barber's thing that you sharpen. His parents had that. And they actually had weapons in their home for
1: punishment. The criminals,
0: But, yeah, well, I mean, for punishment, for their kids. So, I remember a story where this guy goes to a psychiatrist and he says, look, I can't control my son or my kid. He's a farmer boy. He got an accident. He would say to the doctor, I cannot take care of my son. He don't listen to me, you know. And he's Americanized now, and he don't listen to me like I did in my old country. So the psychiatrist say, Mr. Pasquale, take this book, and use this book. Every time he does something, you use that book. Go in there, he says, okay, I'm going to go use the book that you tell me to use, right? Okay, and then Mr. Pasquale will go back and say, psychiatrist, how'd you do? Doctor, it's no good. He says, I'm going to need a bigger book. Why do you need a bigger book? Because the other book is going to hurt him when I hit him on the head. So, anyway, that's an old joke.
1: You're trying doing that these days with these kids. If there's a black and blue mark on your kid and you did it, you go to jail.
0: Yeah. Well, you know what's
1: happening. But you're responsible for them if they're criminals. But you can't punish them. These are my rules, okay? 3 to 5, you get a cattle prod, 10,000 votes, won't screw them up.
0: Corporal punishment.
1: 5 to 10, 15,000 votes, won't harm them. It'll get their attention. Yeah. Anything over 50 to 100,000 votes from a cattle prod straightens their butts right out, Lou.
0: That's child abuse. What's wrong with you? That's big time child abuse.
1: Prove it. There's no marks and no nothing.
0: Oh, my God.
1: There's no marks. They come, they find it in your house, you go, where did all the cattle go?
0: Yeah. Well, you got the families today. The whole family are ultra liberal, Kenny. You're not going
1: to
0: have that.
1: They're busy trying to. They put these kids on TikTok. That's what's raising our children. TikTok and peer pressure.
0: And then if they seem like they got a headache or they're frustrated, they get them meds.
1: Yeah, they over-medicate them.
0: Yeah.
1: They talk.
0: Take a Xanax.
1: Yeah.
0: Take a Xanax, you know, if you feel frustrated.
1: I need a Xanax. Never mind these kids.
0: Well, we do, you know, absolutely. In today's world, unbelievable. So Kenny, what did you do July 4th? Oh, by the way, speaking of July 4th, how about October the 4th?
1: October the 4th, we're having a interactive meet and greet with, I don't know if you heard about this guy, Lou Talano, the inspiration for Starsky and Hutch. Him and his police partner, John Seppe, who passed away, were the original, I would say, police of police. It's like that guy that the mafia killed, what's his name? They talk about him, the police officer, John something. He went back to Little Lily and they killed him. Those were real policemen.
0: Petrosino, the lieutenant?
1: Yes.
0: Lieutenant Petrosino.
1: Yes.
0: Yeah.
1: He risked his life to make America safe for us, try and prevent us from these criminals and stuff.
0: Mm.
1: So you and your partner, John, used to dress up wherever the crime was. If there was crimes against women, you guys had no problem with dressing up like women.
0: You love that.
1: Except for the one time you told me that you ran into people that Seppe know you were pretending to be two gay people and stuff.
0: Oh, my God.
1: And John beat the crap out of you because he was bigger than you.
0: He should have. Poor my late partner, God bless him. He would, I would more convince him. You know, we dressed as sanitation men.
1: But wherever the crime was, if they were against the city, you dressed up as the city.
0: We fit it. Well,
1: and put your lives on the line
0: for
1: communities.
0: Also, we had what they call hiding in plain view. They'd see you, but they wouldn't see you. Well, of course, if women were targets, we dressed as women. If the Hasidic Jews were targets, we would dress up as Hasidic Jews in Williamsburg. Those are the things that the targets of robbery, folks. You know, things like that, and we would decoys pretty much. You know, doing certain things like that. So now in Coney Island, which Kenny from Baldwin is talking about, is that there's Bayview Houses. It's a city high income housing project right off the water in Coney Island. It looks like it's like a co-op or condo. For whatever reason, the affluent gays would live there. And now you talk about Coney Island, you think, and so obviously they're going to be targets for the street thugs,
1: yeah.
0: Right? Obviously. So so John and I dress tight white pants. Right? I'm obviously wearing a muscle shirt.
1: Which you mean like the tight white pants you're wearing now, Lou?
0: I'm wearing no pants now. But the
1: I'm not looking under the table. I'm sorry. Folks, I'm not checking. Danny sent me a text message. No, Danny, I'm not looking.
0: Okay. So, and a muscle shirt, and, you know, and the mistake that we did was walking arm in arm. And we're two big guys. You know, we're not little guys. Let me put it that way. So then we figured, oh, now we got to separate it. Then three or four guys would jump us, which what happened. So when we went the first day, I think it was, maybe second, John and I walking on the boardwalk, dressed like we mentioned, what do you call it, slip-ons for the shoes, and we're arm in arm. And I just laughed. And a family walks by, tourists or visitors, and the girl says, "Oh my God, that's Mr. Suppy. I go to school with his kids." And John wanted to kill me. He's mother effer. He said, "Son, would you talk me into this?" Yeah. You know, I don't know how he got away with it. You know,
1: but let's go back to so on the 4th, Lou and I at 6 o'clock in the morning, were with Gus at America's Most Patriotic Diner, the Embassy Diner. If you've never been there, extremely, a ton of food, bang for the buck, and probably some of the best moussaka I ever had. We were there with Fox and Friends host Carly Simkus, and Fox was broadcasting live from 6 o'clock in the morning till 10 o'clock. It was a great American patriotic event there.
0: It was, by the way. It's the Embassy Diners in Bethpage, Levittown, the area, Hempstead Turnpike. So, Kenny mentioned Gus and Peter. Peter's the father. Right?
1: Yes.
0: Yeah, Pete is the father. Gus
1: two
0: is,
1: great real Americans and stuff.
0: Absolutely. Yeah. The place was mobbed, tables outside. It was a good patriotic day. It was. It was amazing.
1: Yeah. They're on Facebook. If you type in the Embassy Diner, you'll see pictures of me and Lou there. You'll see Gus there. It's a great place. Diner has, okay, to go to a steakhouse now, for two people is $500.
0: Mm.
1: To go to Gus's place and have a couple of drinks is under $100.
0: Yeah.
1: People got to get rid of the stigma. But it's a diner.
0: Oh,
1: okay.
0: Yeah. Well, let me tell you, some diners make great
1: better
0: food than expensive restaurants.
1: Yeah. And most people bring home. That's how much food a diner gives you and stuff.
0: Yeah, absolutely. They do. As we get older, we bring more food home. Except for you, Kenny.
1: Well, I eat my dinner because I want my dessert, Lou.
0: Absolutely. Yes. So I'm glad that you gave the Embassy Diner.
1: Not only that, but every day doesn't. Lou sometimes brings food in that he makes at home. Okay. Lou is a damn good cook. Let me tell you something.
0: I do cook, folks, and I do bring it to the office, and every so often. You know, because I'm
1: just do it more often, Lou.
0: Yeah.
1: I'm down to 192 pounds. I can afford some of your extremely delicious, rich food and stuff.
0: Oh, yeah. So that's the problem. It's rich. But
1: so I also want to talk about, so we have this interactive event. You can come down and ask Lou questions about what it was like when police were allowed to be police, when they weren't constantly worried about being filmed, when they start as a policeman. They're not told your job is, this is your retirement date. Don't do anything that's going to get you into trouble because everybody's looking to stick it to you to sue the city and get you fired and stuff.
0: I don't know how they do it today wearing cameras. I really don't.
1: Well, 90% of the time, there's a statistic, 90% of the time, it supports the police officer. So the liberals and the communists thought that this was going to help them.
0: It does. It helps the court. It shows
1: 90% of the time the police officer is right, and for the one or two officers every now and then, that may screw up on a life and death decision, they still shouldn't be screwed unless it's blatant.
0: Well, one of the things that's that I took away from the cop on the beat, first of all, took away the cop on the beat.
1: Yeah.
0: But the nightsticks, you know, they carry this. It's like a nightstick. It's in your belt. You take it out and you gotta.
1: It's a mini baton and stuff.
0: It's a baton, yeah, but
1: it's better than shooting somebody.
0: No, the nightstick, they used to teach you karate things to do with that nightstick. Come along holds, you know, you put it between the legs and you turn them, and they pretty much control them. There were a lot of things, you didn't, but obviously there were times when they used it as a baseball bat.
1: Yeah,
0: you know? That was one of the things. So that's why they took it away.
1: Now they give you a taser. Well, you know, a lot of people have weak hearts. You tase somebody, you could possibly kill them.
0: Well, you hit them on the head with an old-fashioned nightstick, you do the same thing, you know, in my day. And but first of all, there's a lack of respect for law enforcement and the cops today anyway.
1: Yeah.
0: So that's a big thing. Who the heck? You know, my time, you saw a cop on the corner, you didn't want to talk to him. You looked the other way. Well, you weren't even doing anything. You know, now they...
1: You had respect. It's called respect.
0: There's no respect for anybody. There's respect. Well, there's no respect in their home to start with.
1: Yeah.
0: And it follows them out into
1: the street.
0: And that
1: goes back to the teachers' unions that get rich. The rank and file, most of them, are probably annoyed that they can't teach children that they got it. You can have a day off from school to protest President Trump. So when a kid grows up, I get rewarded for protesting the president. But if it was the Democratic president, nothing would happen. It's like I bring up everybody that complains about the price of gas. I just looked it up before the show. Biden's price of gas was $5 a gallon for a year.
0: Yep.
1: We're nowhere near that $5 a gallon.
0: Nobody said anything.
1: So why did Biden's price go up? Part of it was they were trying to destroy gasoline cars for this Green New Deal crap.
0: Yep.
1: Okay. Also, the Ukraine war. So if the price of gas went up to $5 a gallon for the Ukraine war, which had nothing to do with gasoline and the Straits of Hormuz,
0: yes.
1: Trump was on the $4 a gallon, and that directly affected oil and stuff, and now it's going down. It's $70 a barrel. What are these SOBs complaining about? Well, it's not even apples. It's people just don't think they're stupid these days.
0: Well, you see the candidates running for office. They're not. There's no substance there.
1: No.
0: They're not talking about the price of gas, like you said, the price of eggs, the economy, high taxes, all things like that. There is not one liberal or Democratic candidate that does not use the word Trump.
1: Yeah. Everything is anti-Trump.
0: One of them.
1: So if it's good for Trump, it's good for the country, it's bad for Democrats, let's get rid of Trump. Don't come up with better policies because they don't have them, Lou. And look what they're coming up with.
0: Right.
1: Communists that openly say we want to destroy the Constitution of the United States, but they have to swear an oath to uphold the Constitution. Again and again and again. Something is wrong with that. These people can't be allowed to run for office.
0: Right, oh.
1: If they're not going to uphold their oath. Yeah. To support the Constitution.
0: You do take an oath, you know. You do take an oath, and you raise your right hand.
1: Mr. President, if you're listening, do something.
0: He has so much to do, you know. First of all, he's got to defend himself. You know, they like you mentioned before, they want to impeach him. I mean, stupid stuff like that, right?
1: So they want to make up stuff like that idiot Tish James did in New York. Let's just make up a crime and see if we can make it fit the president.
0: And plus, she went to court and sat there. Could you imagine that? Attorney General.
1: And meanwhile, she's a criminal because her niece was living in a house that she claimed that she owned. Then you can't be the Attorney General of New York. What's going on with that case?
0: Yeah.
1: What's going on with de Blasio's wife that stole $984 million?
0: Yeah, on that program.
1: Almost a $1 billion. Where did that money go?
0: Nobody gives a crap. Oh, okay. So, Kelly, it looks like we ran out of time. I think we did.
1: We did?
0: We got a couple more minutes. I just thought we did. But we are.
1: We got one more minute, Lou.
0: Where is that money's right? Nobody questions it. You know, it's just
1: And then de Blasio goes on all these shows. That's all. Look at the $1 trillion that's being wasted. That they're finally going after in this country. The Medicaid fraud and this and that. And the Democrat, because they get money back from ripping off the American people. And the American people let this happen. I have no respect for most Americans in this country.
0: Well, we're going to see what happens at the midterms. The midterms will, this midterms will tell us. Yeah. Hi, folks. I want to thank you, people, for listening to this.
1: Absolutely.
0: Streetwise, Kenny from Baldwin. Thanks for stopping in. The man in the street for stopping by.
1: Absolutely. And Danny, you know, I'm going to try to get your death threats up. Stop complaining to me.
0: Okay, folks.
1: Sending me text messages.
0: And keep your... We got Dave at 5 coming on.
1: Dave at 5.
0: So Dave at 5 will be here. This is Lou Talano with Kenny from Baldwin. Thanks for listening to Streetwise. And I'll catch you later.

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7: 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You heard? Spin the block. Let's do this.

0: Yo, Meta.
1: Yo, Dave.
0: Yeah, we just coming up off that 4th of July.
1: Tell me about it. How was it, bro?
0: What, man? Fireworks all over the place?
1: Badlands, Booker.
0: What? It was hitting.
1: I seen you. We was outside.
0: Yo, we was outside, outside.
1: That's a fact.
0: And you was just outside, outside.
1: That's a fact. That was
0: something. At that Jay-Z joint or something like that, right?
1: It was lit last night.
0: Man. What?
1: Yep, part two tonight.
0: But guess what?
1: Tell me about it.
0: People don't realize that this is not a podcast. This is real radio. Let's go.

0: 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Yo, what's up, everybody? You know we just coming off that 4th of July. Barbecues are still going down. And what's not going down, yo, Meta, what is not going down is gatekeeping. Here at 95.9 WGBB FM, we ain't about that life. This is where the unknown can get known. Big shout out to the 6 p.m. show and the rest of the syndicate. Steve from the Chapters Network invited me to his show on WRHU Hofstra University. Big man, good friend, making all of the best moves. Coming up at 7 p.m. will be the KK Carter Show. And at the what? And then at 8 p.m. we got Say That with our Dee Dee and Bears and Chills at the top. And to top it off, Meta. To top it off.
1: Save the best for last.
0: What? Inshallah.
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0: Inshallah.
1: We got an hour of dower.
0: We got the hour of dower with Chaplain Jamila, BKAMC Glam.

0: 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I got my dog's eye ear, that's here. Say what's up, Z.
1: What's up? How y'all doing, man? It's a pleasure to be here. I'm excited, man.
0: Yo, no doubt, man. We excited to have you, man. And y'all put your seatbelts on because we're going to have a couple of callers, one from Baltimore, and we're going to have one from Florida, and then the stage is going to belong to my man, Zaire, over here. Zaire, say peace.
2: Peace.
0: Yo, let's

0: Yo, we got your Comedy Central popping up in here. We got Devon on the phone from VP Records. What's good with you, Devon?
1: Stay tuned.
0: Yeah, Larry. By iTrueJa, you know what time it is with iTrueJa, man. He hit. Yo, say what's up to our guest, Zaire.
2: Zaire, I think I'm the best man.
3: Wagwan.
2: More like.
3: Wagwan.
2: More like, Zaire. We just come meditate, you know.
3: Yes, sir.
2: You love deep adventure. You love food and adventure.
3: Yes, sir.
2: We are wild with some man, you know, so we love banana cheese at Jamaica.
3: Oh, yeah.
2: Man and cheese.
0: Well, like I don't eat ackee and swordfish or something. Like what you trying to say?
2: Man and cheese, them love. God, them I say that.
0: Bun and cheese. You want to eat bun and cheese? Yeah. Well, you deal with Devon. You got a song for us you want to sing real quick?
2: Children die. I'm politician, said I like. Children die. I'm politician, said I like. It's children, I die.
0: Yo, Devon, you know this is the time where we cut you off or hang up on you or do something. But we're going to do either or. But
4: later, yeah.
0: We want to say little more to Devon VP Records. You already know, all day, every day. Bless him.
4: Little more.
0: Easy.

0: Yes, I am, man. And so what's good with you, family?
1: Man, I feel good. I'm here. I'm blessed to be here. It's an honor to be here. It's my first time here. It definitely won't be my last.
0: 100%. 100%.
1: I feel good, man.
0: You know, it's a beautiful thing, man, to see you out there working.
1: Yes, sir.
0: Like, you be putting in work. Yo, matter. This brother be putting in work.
2: I'll be seeing him, man. He be outside putting that work in, but that's what you're supposed to do.
1: That's
2: about
1: right.
2: That grind.
0: That's 100.
2: Right. About that grind.
1: That's right.
0: 100, man. So, I mean, you got some nice songs and you got a new one. We're going to play that last for everybody.
1: Yes.
0: But how long you been in this business, man?
1: Professionally, I've been doing music for 15 years now. Probably a little bit more, but overall, it's been since a child around, like, let's just say more than 15 years, but, you know.
0: Okay.
1: I've been doing it for a very, very long time.
2: Oh, brother, 15 years is long. You're long in the tooth. You don't look that old, brother.
0: Nah, at all, man. And so, we have some special guests in the studio over here. We have Maha. Maha, what's up, baby?
3: Chilling, baby. Chilling.
0: Oh, that's what's up, man. Where you get that name Maha from?
3: Actually, it's like working with Kane.
0: Mm-hmm.
3: He called me the great Maharaja.
0: Oh, okay.
3: So he said, I used to set a lot of stuff up on him.
2: There you go.
3: Yeah. That's where I get the job done. You
0: know? No doubt, Maha. Big respect to you. Yeah. And Meta, you know, Maha is the one that put me on to Zaire.
2: Oh, what?
0: Yeah, 100%. Zaire, you Long Island bred or?
1: From Brooklyn, New York.
0: From Brooklyn, New York.
2: Shout out to BK.
0: Shout out to BK. Oh, do or
1: best
0: die.
1: Yes, sir.
0: You from the do or
1: yes,
0: die.
1: Sir.
0: And all of the queens
1: here
0: in the studio with us, all of y'all say,
4: hey.
1: Yeah, got my lovely wife here.
0: 100%, 100%. And so, before we carry on to you, Zaire, because you know we have like a short list, but we're gonna have a long good time with it.
1: Absolutely.
0: We got Joe Blind on the phone. Joe Blind, what's up, man?
5: Peace.
6: What's good? How you doing? How y'all doing?
0: Man, we're doing pretty good, man. We're doing pretty good. What's up with you, man? You down there in Florida, right?
6: Yep, out here in the sunshine, burning up state.
5: That's some extra hot.
6: It's like extra hot.
0: I bet, man. Like hell got no fury, right, on than Florida, right?
6: Dude, not even close.
0: And so what you been doing lately, Joe Blind? I know you got a new song that I'm about to rock with you, man, and I love your music, man, but what you been doing lately?
6: So I've been mostly just focusing on building my catalog so I can pretty much do a label deal for my artists.
0: Okay,
6: it costs money to put artists out, and I have a lot of artists that's very talented that I work with,
0: mm-hmm.
6: but I use them for hire, you know, because I can't afford them. So whatever hits off, you know, then I can sign them, you know, if I have a budget behind them.
0: Okay.
6: Now I'm just working them. You know, they're young kids and they doing their thing, mm-hmm. you know, and I'm grateful for them listening to me and respecting mm-hmm. me and trusting my, you know, trusting my notion and my ears.
0: Okay. Yeah. And how's that dental work coming along? You know, I see you got the mask over your face. You was running around like,
6: yeah, I wish I felt like that, dude.
0: well, you know what we're going to do for you. I want you to hang on the line, and we're going to listen to this new song by Joe Blind from Florida. Yo, this is called Why Wouldn't You? Let's go.

0: Yes, y'all, that was Joe Blind. And what part of Florida are you from, Joe Blind?
1: St. Cloud.
0: Ah, that's what's up, man.
2: That was mighty, man.
0: That's
2: was
0: what's
2: mighty,
0: up.
2: Brother.
0: And thank you for hitting us off with this new hit. Just look at your phone, all right? Because I'm gonna send you a text message. I'm gonna want you to come back so I can play my favorite by you. But I have another caller, you know, and us Negroes, we don't know how to keep time. You know, I told him 5 o'clock, but you know, now it's 5:18, and I got a lot to cover with Zaire, all right? And so we're gonna make this right. And so Just be on standby, and I'm going to this next caller right now with Swift Life. Yo, Swift Life, what's up, baby?
2: Peace, peace.
1: Whoa, whoa, whoa, what's going on, man? Peace and blessings.
0: Yo, peace and blessings to you, man. This is Swift Life, right?
1: Yeah, yeah, yeah.
0: Yeah, where you from, baby?
1: Oh, yeah, from Baltimore, Maryland.
2: Okay, shout out to B-More.
0: And so, we got this joint by you called Going to Ride With Me.
2: Talk about it, brother. Going to Ride With Me. What's
0: yeah,
2: about?
0: Like real quick.
1: Yeah, it's called Who Gonna Ride, you feel me? Yeah. I mean, and it's basically a track, you know, we surround ourselves around people, but at the end of the day, out of everybody, when you really need it, I mean, who really there for you?
2: Nice.
1: So it's basically a track, you know, asking those questions. Like when you need somebody, you know, to help you get a job, you know, versus somebody to help you get in trouble,
2: right,
1: who really got your back? You feel what I'm saying?
0: Okay,
1: you know, made a track about it.
0: Okay. Yo, that sounds like a real power move, man. And so, Swift Life, hang on real tight, man, and welcome aboard the WGBB 95.9 FM and 1240 on your AM dial. With the Exit 21 Syndicate, you know what we do. Yo, we are changing the way you listen to radio. Let's go.
3: I got a question. I just want to know.

0: All right, this right here is by Swift Life in Baltimore. Yo, Swift Life, man, you know that was hot. That was hot. That was hot. You know, you're doing your thing, brother. And do you have another catalog? Like, do you have extra music?
1: Oh, yeah, no doubt. I mean, you can find more music on Spotify. I'm on Spotify,
0: okay.
1: Pandora, you know, Apple Music. I got a song on there. I got Blessings, track called Blessings, you know, showing that,
0: okay.
1: You know, sometimes you can turn a negative into a positive. You
0: okay.
1: Know what I'm saying?
0: Okay.
1: And you can look at it as a,
0: you know, I
1: probably
0: so
1: make music.
0: So how do people find you?
2: How do people see you on social media? You got Instagram, you got TikTok. How can people find you if they want to look at my
1: Yeah, you can find me on all social media at SW, S as in Sam, W as in Wednesday, I as in Inc, F as in Frank, L as in Larry, F as in Yard, F as in Y as in Yard, F as in Frank.
0: You know, thank you. Thank you very much. Okay, bet. Thank you very much for calling in. And listen, make sure you tune in next week. And I'll reach out to your people, and we'll see what we can do. Okay, we'll talk to you later. Bye bye. All right, next.
3: Yo, check this out. I'm gonna keep it 100. You got issues with your windows? You got problems with your windows? They're drafty. You feeling the cold from outside? 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You got fog in between the glass. Your screens are all busted up, tore up from the floor up. You need to call me. I'm Louie Leno. 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Looking forward to hearing from you guys. Louie, the window bitch, Myanmar Windows.
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4: What's going on? Good. This is Major Brown with the AR Camp Management, the Association Records LLC, Rock Nation, and Universal Music Group. How you doing, brother?
0: That's what's up, man. You know, we keeping it pushing over here on WGBB, man. You know, just giving a home to the people who are unknown.
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0: 159%.
4: Well, I definitely appreciate y'all. I know y'all have been doing your thing for a minute. We're giving underground artists an opportunity. That's what we're doing through the AR Camp Management. Shout out to Bridge the Gap. They actually told me about you guys, LeVar Hayes. He's the CEO of Bridge the Gap, and he was the one that put me down with you guys' radio station. But we got a big event tonight in San Antonio, Texas,
0: okay.
4: With TSF Money Made Nero and Lambo Warren. So we definitely want everybody to step out if you're in the Texas area, San Antonio mm-hmm. area. But definitely we appreciate your love. And
0: absolutely.
4: As soon as I talk to your director, I'll be sending you over some music as well.
0: Okay, well, actually, director, that would be me. Like you talking to the begin all and end all right now, all in one time.
4: Well, I appreciate it because I'm the same here. I'm the even though I got a staff of 64, you know, people, and then I got 500 artists under my label, both my labels. Yes, I started the AR 20 years ago, and I've been Billboard charting for many years with big-name artists, and then I started Billboard charting myself in 2020, 27th in the nation in gospel, 53 in the nation in secular hip-hop.
0: Wow.
4: So, you know, that was, and those were underground artists on that hip-hop. I mean, I did have a lot of major artists on that, but I did offer some independent artists like Tay TYD
0: mm-hmm.
4: out of San Antonio, Texas,
0: mm-hmm.
4: and a few other underground artists that definitely did their thing on that album.
0: Okay.
4: So, you know, I'm doing the same thing you are, trying to bridge the gap between
0: 100%.
4: The major and independent. You
0: 100%.
4: Know, I'm showing artists how to stay independent and have major backing.
0: Oh, that's 100%. Absolutely. And so my engineer is going to give you my information. And as soon as you have a chance, like maybe around 6:15, if you want to give me a call, or if you want to give me a call tomorrow, give me a call and let's see what we could work with, man. We have a whole syndicate up here, and everybody has, I have like four to five shows on top of my own allocated on WGBB 95.9 FM and 1240 on your AM dial. And so we have a lot of room for play, man. And I would definitely want to work with you on your vision, as well as you want to work with me on mine.
4: Well, I definitely want to, you know, help you out, Papa. I'm from Ponce, Puerto Rico, so, you know. If you know who Pretty Girl J is, that's actually mi prima. So shouts out to her. I know she's on like four or five different Brooklyn and Bronx radio stations out there.
0: Right.
4: So definitely she just did Clue 3 with Wu-Tang affiliates and Wu-Tang members.
0: Okay, wonderful.
4: She was putting that
0: wonderful
4: movie as well. So,
0: wonderful.
4: You know, I got members in New York.
0: Well, you know, like we say over here at WGBB, at Exit 21 Syndicate, together we rise. And so, before we get any deeper, I only have a little bit of time left, and I got to get to Zaire and to the guest. Yo, the phone is off the hook right now. And, give me a call later. My engineer is going to give you, my phone number, brother. And, you know, I'll be happy to. Hold on. Don't hang up, and I'll be happy to work with you. Okay, let's go.
4: All right, you said 6:15 East Coast time?
0: Yes, East Coast time. But my engineer is going to give you my perfect information, so just hang on, okay?
4: Hey, trust me. Make sure y'all make it to www.thearcampmanagement.com, and you'll be able to get everything. But I'll definitely sit and talk with your manager so we can get everything locked in and we can talk today.
0: I am the manager.
4: Sure. Well, I mean,
0: I'm not just here club president. I'm also a client.
4: So then I can talk to you at
0: 6:15. Oh, my God. Oh, my God. All right, thank you for calling in, and make sure you hold on. All right, Joe, so we're back on WGBB 95.9 FM at 1240 on your AM dial. 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
5: What's up?
0: Family!
2: Let's get to it.
0: The man of the hour. And so you've been on the scene for how, since you, like, for 15 years or something like that,
5: professionally,
0: right?
5: Professionally, yes.
0: Professionally. Yeah.
5: Yes.
0: Yeah, man, where have you been outside the country so far, or you just keeping it at home so far?
5: So I've been, like, as far as music, traveling, performing, or just in general?
0: Just in general.
5: I've been to Dubai. I've been to France.
0: I love Dubai.
5: Yeah,
0: I've been there. That's on most people's to-do list, but they can't do it because they ain't got the money to do it. But it's cheap.
5: Folks for different folks.
0: Yeah, 100%. But it's cheaper than going to Disney. But people don't know that.
2: Yeah,
0: the most expensive part about Dubai is the plane ticket.
2: Yeah.
0: Yeah. Everything else costs way less than that.
5: Yeah, man.
0: You know, shoot, man, give me a camel.
5: Yeah.
0: And so what we gonna do, Zaire, is that we're gonna jump straight to you. You have this song called Pretty Good Thing.
5: Yes.
0: Pretty good thing. Right, with an A.
2: Uh-huh.
0: You know?
2: Imagine what that thing is.
0: That thing.
5: So you got a pretty good thing going on, you know.
0: All right.
5: Good life.
0: Okay.
5: Happy man, married man now.
0: 100.
5: Just take it easy.
0: Yeah, young man.
5: Feeling good.
0: It ain't, don't that feel good, man?
5: Absolutely, man.
0: Man, I ain't lying,
5: blessed,
0: boy. You probably well fed, man. Like,
5: hey.
0: What do you want? I want some of that fried chicken, some collard greens, and a sweet potato pie.
5: Too. Too.
0: Amen, my brother. Yo, ain't gonna hurt nobody to get on down. And so we're gonna get to this first song, Pretty Good Thing. And let's rock on WGBB 95.9 FM and 1240 on your AM dial with Zaire. Let's go.

0: Yes, sir.
1: Yes, yo. Oh,
0: man.
1: That was my man, Zaire.
2: I could tell. Hold on. I could tell the reverence in your tone when you, yeah. when you made
1: yo,
2: that.
1: Yo, hold on a minute. Hold on.
2: When you made that.
0: Yes, sir. But, absolutely.
1: But you want to know what's crazy?
0: What's up?
1: Who? Steve. Okay, Steve. Hey, Steve, what up, man? But anyway, yo, that song was so fire. Yo, we gotta run that back. Can we spin that again?
0: Hold up, before we do that, I just want to say shout out to Henry Chu, the producer. He made that. That's my dog, man. Yo, Chu made it happen.
2: Chu, okay.
0: We did it. Shout out to Chu.
2: You did it, Chu.
0: Hey, Chu's in Amsterdam, by the way.
2: Okay.
0: You know what I'm saying? He's out in Europe. So, yeah, shout out to Chu. If you hear this, man, shout out to you, bro.
1: Shout out to Chu. Yo, we gotta run this again.
2: We gotta pull up the track.
0: Run it back.

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0: where there are no gatekeepers. And right now, we got Meta with a special announcement.
2: You already know, the Roosevelt Chamber of Commerce, I need y'all to save the date, the 12th annual 2026 Unity Festival Car and Bike Show. That's at 322 Nassau Road in the Western Beef parking lot R1. I'm going to need y'all to pull up. All right, save the date. It's August 15th. That's a Saturday. Doors open at 8 o'clock, close at 5. They got everything from music, raffles, vendors, sponsors, awards, food, children's bounce houses. 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It's going to be a vibe. If you need more information, reach out to the Roosevelt Chamber of Commerce.org. You got the car show chairperson, our very own Charles Oliver, at 325-5707. And you got John Boyd Sr., 516-317-6899. Once again, that's the Unity Festival Car and Bike Show, Saturday, August 15th from 8 to 5. Pull up.
0: Yo, you know what we're doing, man. We're changing the way you listen to radio. And guess what? You know, the Exit 21 Syndicate is going to be on deck. And also, we're going to be backstage at the Reggae Fest held in Eisenhower Park. I believe that's on the Caribbean joint that they have. And, you know, we were already there, you know, and then the Nathan's joint.
2: You're going to catch us outside.
0: Backstage. You're going to catch us outside somewhere backstage. Yeah, it only just begun. And back to Zaya with this fire that he's bringing, man.
2: That was fire.
3: Yo, I appreciate y'all, man. It means a lot.
2: I gotta ask you, brother, what's your musical influences? Because I'm hearing some pockets there, but I just need to hear from you. What's your musical influences, brother?
3: So that's a great question. So overall, Michael Jackson is my biggest inspiration. Uh-huh. Just the way the different pockets that he's going in, that he went in when it comes to different genres and just having that creativity. Kendrick Lamar, Tyler the Creator, Travis Scott, the old Kanye. Mm-hmm. A lot of people are innocent.
0: He said the old Kanye.
2: Look,
0: I'm
2: gonna keep.
0: Kanye.
3: But what I admire about these different artists is when you listen to them, it's like you feel like you're in a whole different dimension, and that's what I love about music. You're able to just tell your perspective and your own creative ability. You know what I'm saying? So that's why. Those artists really inspired me.
2: That's what's up, bro.
0: Okay, and so, listen, man, tell us a little bit about, this song right here. Pavement.
2: Let's talk about that, brother, because I want to hear from you. What is that?
0: I mean, did you body slam somebody?
3: No.
2: That's what I said. It seems a little aggressive. It said pavement. Where we at with that?
3: It's just some metaphorical ways of saying the song is hard, like pavement. You know, pavement is hard.
0: Yeah,
3: so
0: no
3: it's just,
0: doubt.
3: You know,
0: no
3: rap,
0: doubt.
3: Well, rapper.
0: Come here, punk.
3: Alright, not to that extent. You know what I'm saying? It's just saying the vibe of it is just hard. You know what I mean?
0: So what actually made you come up with this title for this particular song we're about to listen to?
3: A pavement. It was just hard when I was listening to it. I got the beat. Shout out to June Bell. I definitely want to make sure I give my credit to everyone that's participated in helping me make that record come to life.
0: 100.
3: And when I was writing it, I just kept going. Sometimes I let the music write itself. So when I hear the beat, however I feel, I just put it on the paper, my notepad, and I put it down.
2: So you let the beat dictate your emotions on the song?
3: Like I always say it, right? I feel like the beat is what creates the story. Mm-hmm. And then once you start writing, the story just starts to fall in place and pieces come together.
0: Mm-hmm. Okay. You know? And so here at WGBB 95.9 FM, we have my dog Zaire. Yo, welcome aboard, man.
3: I appreciate y'all.
0: Not at all. And we're going to run this joint to you guys called Pavement by Zaire. And so you know what we're going to do. We're going to take it to you. Let's go.
4: Yeah. Hold up.
5: Let us produce.

0: Yo, that right there was simply fire.
1: Now, I got a question, brother.
2: Thank you.
1: How would you classify yourself as? What type of artist are you? Like, somebody asked you, are you a rapper? Or you...
2: Yeah, see, I love that you asked that. So I call myself an artist overall because I'm just a creative person, right? I'm from Brooklyn, New York, so of course we're going to be able to spit. But I classify myself just as an artist because I do have records where it's a lot of melodies. Right. You're going to hear like a lot of sonics, you know? Mm-hmm. And I just want to... I'm just a creative person, you know what I mean? And not saying I'm the best singer, but you know how Drake can hold the note. Yeah, I'm able to just create...
1: You're melodic.
2: Yeah, melodic. Okay. Just happen to have a good pen game, you know?
1: Yeah, that's what's up,
2: and
1: man.
2: It's I just utilize my gift, you know what I mean?
1: I can't really tell.
2: So
1: when
2: that's
1: I listen to music, I can't really tell.
2: So overall, that's why I would consider myself to be a pop artist.
1: Okay.
2: Right. Or pop rap, you know what I'm saying?
1: Right.
2: Pop means popular.
1: Right.
2: You know what I'm saying? So I'm just...
1: Often has a negative connotation, but I get what you're saying.
2: You know what I mean? So, overall, it's artists. Mm-hmm.
0: And I like that because with your music, you don't have to use curse words or anything.
2: No.
0: You know, that's deep because the average person these days, I mean, if they ain't saying MFers, if they not saying Canegros and everything else, I'm going to run over your grandmother, I'm going to slap your father and beat up your sister. You know, it's not math anymore. That's good, and an artist like you is good for the optics,
1: you know what I'm saying?
2: Mm-hmm.
1: Especially for, you know, our culture and the youngins coming up, it's good to see the optics that you can rap,
0: right?
1: But you could have a whole different subject matter, a whole bunch of content,
2: like I consider myself
1: use words,
2: I consider myself to be very versatile, you know what I'm saying? So I try to tap into every different area and just come up with that whole creative, you know, bowl of cereal.
0: Yeah, 100%.
2: You know what I'm saying?
0: Or like the mixed bowl, you
2: know?
0: Exactly. Yeah, like the mixed bowl. You know, when we get to the bottom of each box of cereal,
2: man,
0: I mix my Cocoa Puffs with the Cocoa Krispies,
1: Captain Crunch,
0: all
2: that,
0: man.
2: Once you eat that cereal, it's good. The cereal's good. And that's my whole purpose. I just want to create great, amazing music.
0: 100%.
1: That's a great starting
0: point. Well, you know, guys, we're going to come back and we're going to finish with Zaire. In the meantime, we're just going to take this quick music break. And so thank you for tuning in to WGBB 95.9 FM and 1240 on your AM dial. You know what we're doing, Meta. We're changing
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0: 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We got Cousin Kim on the phone. Cousin Kim, what's up?
1: Peace, peace.
2: What's up, cuz? What's up? Hey, Zayed, yo, your music is very well accepted, man. Yo,
0: well,
2: that's a great sound coming out of Brooklyn, too. Yeah, we need that.
3: Thank you, man. I appreciate
2: you.
3: We
2: definitely need that.
3: Thank you.
2: For sure, for sure. I can listen to that all day.
0: Well, he got another banger that we're about to play in a minute, you know, and
2: yeah, I'm listening.
0: This is something that's supposed to be new that he put out, you know, and so we're about to drop it on
1: the
0: angle.
3: Yeah.
1: We're getting a premiere.
0: Yeah, absolutely. Okay. Are we the first? Are we going to be the first ones to play this on radio?
3: Oh, yes, sir. Yes, sir. Oh. Oh. Whoa.
2: Listen, man. Well,
0: here we go.
2: Feeling.
3: Yes, yes.
0: Yeah, we, with no further ado, yo, Cousin Kim, you know, you got five other segments, I mean four, so,
2: yeah.
0: You know, I know you're going to be dropping. let's bring this in. Peace. All right, now, Zaire, you have this new song out, and
3: yes,
0: we get to premiere it first. It's called Feeling.
3: Yes, yes, that's with the legendary Jazzy Faye.
0: Mm. Oh, what?
3: Jazzy Fizzle. Mm-hmm.
0: Yeah.
3: Product Shizzle. Yes,
1: that's
3: sir.
1: A fact. That's a fact. You thought it's a throwback for the youngins that don't know.
3: Yeah.
1: That's a fact. Jazzy Faye is definitely a big boy.
0: And how did you run into that to make that happen?
3: Well, my team actually put that together. They formulated everything, and they gave me the message that, you know, they want me to work with him. And, yeah, just follow. I said,
0: okay.
3: Yeah.
0: And made it happen. It just gelled
3: made
0: together.
3: It happen. We went in the studio. We did it. We had a great time. It was great vibes. It was amazing.
0: Okay. Well, guess what, everybody out there listening on WGBB 95.9 FM and 1240 on your AM dial. We got a world premiere by Zaire called Feeling.
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1: Baby.
0: Yo, what? This is what we're doing, because what we're doing, Meta, we're changing the way you listen to radio. Zaire, drop that fire, man. Yo. It's just all fire with you, man. You know, I would love to hear the rest of your catalog, whether young or old.
2: Yes. Well, you know, so the records you played previously, the PGT and Pavement, those were like old records, but I have a whole catalog. We have like over 100 songs that I'm ready to put out.
1: What, like an EP?
2: Yeah, well, that's the goal. We do want to put together an EP. Fillin' is the lead single right now, and then after Fillin', I might as well drop it. I have a record with AZ. That's supposed to be coming out.
0: Okay,
2: yeah.
0: Okay.
2: You know what I'm saying?
1: You gotta bring that back.
2: Yes. Like,
1: yeah,
2: we will definitely. Yeah. And I have like so much records. Mm-hmm. Man.
0: You got a time frame on when you're gonna drop that?
2: I'm still discussing that with the team.
0: Okay.
1: Keep us in the loop, baby. You family now.
2: Definitely will keep you guys in the loop.
1: But real quick, bro, mm-hmm. you gotta let everybody know where they can get in contact with you on social media, because they're gonna follow you. They're gonna want to see what's up with you.
2: Absolutely. So everyone that's listening, you can follow me on Instagram, if you have any social media, at Z-I-E-A-R-R-E. I'm going to say it again. Z-I-E-A-R-R-E. Zaire on every social media platform. Simple.
1: That's what's up.
0: That's 100%. And so in the meantime, we got Mr. Metaphysics. He got to take care of some business over here. Yo, what's up, Meta? What's up with the bike show?
1: Yo, this is one of the biggest events of the year put on by the Roosevelt Chamber of Commerce. Save the dates, the 12th annual 2026 Unity Festival Car and Bike Show. That's at 322 Nassau Road. It's going to be in the Western Beef parking lot, R1. So you already know where to be at. Saturday, August 15th, doors open at 8. They shut it down at 5. They got music, raffles, vendors, sponsors, awards, food, children's bounce houses, you name it. We're going to be there. The syndicate's going to be there. So pull up. If you need more information, contact the Roosevelt Chamber of Commerce.org. You got the car show chairperson, Charles Oliver, our very own, 516-325-5707. And John Boyd Sr., 516-317-6899. Once again, that's Saturday, August 15th. 8 to 5, the Unity Festival Car and Bike Show.
0: Yo, you know something, Meta? We're supposed to have live performances there, too. It's too bad that's not on the flyer. We're gonna
1: that's a fact. There's supposed to be some guests there.
0: Live performances by K.K. Carter. Mm-hmm. I mean, MC Glam might be up there doing something, you know, with somebody else. And,
1: you never know. The syndicate's going
0: to
1: be in
0: the building. Itchy Pumps. Itchy Pumps. You know, the I to the P is going to be there, man. And, like, several others, you know.
1: That's a fact. You got to pull up and see the syndicate, down. Man. We're going
0: to
1: be there.
0: You never know. We might have to call Badlands Chugs and have them do a chug thing.
1: You never know.
0: Like,
3: you might have
0: people
3: to get up there and beatbox.
0: You know? Yeah, word up.
1: Oh my God.
0: Yo, Zaire, man. No, I'm nasty, though. Yo, man, we got to get back to you because, you know, we're running out of time. Yo, listen, guys, all of y'all out there listening, in case you came in on the tail end of it, I got to run this by you again, all right? And this is Feeling by Zaire. Let's go.
2: Let's do it.

0: sucks.
1: Yo, Zaire, what do you want people to know, baby?
2: Y'all, just stream Feeling, man. Just run it up, keep running it up, and let's just go crazy, man. I appreciate y'all. I want people to follow me once again at Z-I-E-A-R-R-E. Shout out to my team. Shout out to Freddie B, Golf, Sharif, Maha. Shout out to Reserve Records. Shout out to my wife. Shout out to Maha wife. Shout out to WGBB, Dave, everybody
1: no
2: up
1: doubt,
2: in here,
1: no
2: man.
1: Doubt.
2: Come on, man.
1: No doubt.
2: Come on,
1: no
2: man.
1: Doubt. No doubt. No doubt.
2: Hold on. And shout out to Mo Bills, man. Come on now. Come
1: and
2: on.
1: MC Glam, of course. You know, we got to give the First Lady
2: MC Glam.
1: Of Long Island,
2: come
1: man,
2: on.
1: Of hip-hop.
2: Come on, man.
1: You know, First Lady of the Exit 21 Syndicate, we got
2: to
1: give
2: shout out to
1: her.
2: The engineer, too, man. Come on, now.
1: And Brian.
2: That's the good.
1: Come
2: on, man. Hey,
1: everybody. Yo, yo. We got love for you all. And we're signing off, y'all, with Zaire. Zaire, you'll be back real soon.
2: Yes, sir.
1: And to everybody out there in WGBB land, the whole Exit 21 Syndicate, yo, Meta, we want to say to them peace, right?
3: Peace.
1: We are changing the way you listen to radio.
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Hi, my name is Adam Ricketts, and my life basically revolves around cameras. First off, I just want to thank the Chapters Network for giving me the opportunity to showcase what I can do. I have been a photographer and videographer for over 10 years. For me, it's not about hitting the shutter or the record button. It's about capturing moments in time. From portraits to weddings to fashion and video, I want to be there to capture life's amazing moments. For me, my favorite part about my art is the ability to connect with so many different people from so many different walks of life. Many of the people I even called clients at first, I now call my friends. I got to hear so many different stories and how each of them ended up at this moment in time. My journey as a photographer and videographer has taken me even beyond my home of Tampa Bay to other states, traveling to clients in Alabama and even traveling to conventions in Kentucky. I like to always experiment with different types of photography and video niches, using these to come up with new ideas to conduct shoots and new ways to conduct post-production workflows to make my work look amazing to my clients, and also make my work better and making the way I create easier and more expansive. I love my work to be a collaborative effort, so if you want to reach me, please do. I would love to discuss what you want to create. You can follow me on Instagram and TikTok at my personal page at The Adam Ricketts, my portrait photography and wedding photography page, it's at Single Step Studios, and my editorial photography page. I know I got a lot of Instagram pages, but the one for my editorial photography at Single Step Fashion. Also, if you want to see more, you can visit my website, which is singlestepstudios.com. I hope to hear from you soon.

Killer number two, a great lady who had no idea that the single had been released until it charted. Coming out for a hero, on we all.

0: 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Clearly, we're paying homage and respects and our admirations to Bonnie Tyler, who just passed away. She's a legend in the music world, and she came out in the late 70s. She's had 18 albums, and all these four songs have been hit songs. And, you know, when you lose a performer like that, she's a, she does a lot of charity work, too. When you lose a performer like that, the music never dies. I mean, these songs are endless. They're like 40 years old, and they'll continue to stand the test of time. And I wanted to start the show off there. I know Jill Martin is on the line, and she's waiting for Tony Lando to call in. But, Jill, I know you remember Bonnie Tyler, right?
1: Absolutely, and you know what? It seems to be a heck of a month for all of us who enjoy the music. We've lost a lot of wonderful people, and you know what? You just got to remember that when you lose somebody you love, you gain an angel that's yours forever. And so we're going to forever listen to all her music and really reminisce.
0: I love it. I love it because you, before you started your show, Worth the Price of Admission, you worked for Live Nation. You're a professional photographer over your career, and you've been front and center to a lot of the great performers in life and musicians, and you really form a connection just taking a picture or hearing the music, right?
1: You know what? All I can say is there's absolutely not a job in the world like that one. I just can't describe it. It's not a high-paying job. I lived very close. I loved the music. I had the equipment. I had a door open for me. I certainly had to walk through it and take care of things on the other side. But it was just, I can't even describe it. It's so unreal that you wanted someone to pinch you and say, am I really here doing this?
0: That's right. And talk about your show. Before we bring Tony on, we're going to take a commercial break, but talk about Worth the Price of Admission, why you do it, and why you have the passion to really kind of step your foot forward and to really get into in-depth interviews and with great people on the other side of your interviews.
1: You know, I think it might have something to do with having eight brothers and sisters, you know, and always having to be at all three meals, and so trying to get a word in edgewise. So I think that's where the talking, you know, came about. But after my first husband passed away, Billy, we were, right before that, we were going to have a talk show together up in Binghamton, New York, and we had built a studio and done a few things to prepare for that, and obviously, you know, life took a different course. But I always wanted to go back to it, and I was very fortunate to meet a lot of people because of my family, because of Billy, the environment I was in, and it's just fun to bring these people back and have them tell their stories and how they became successful and, you know, when they fell down and when they picked themselves up. I love those kind of stories. I just love it. It is Worth the Price of Admission, and we had made that name up many years ago when we started it.
0: You do such great work with that, and I know your crew behind you, and I know we've been working together for a number of years now. I'm proud of all the efforts that you're making. But
1: it's all your fault.
0: It's my fault. It's all my fault. But you ran with it, my dear, and you ran really quickly with it. But your attention to detail is way better than mine. Why is that important for you?
1: I don't know. Like I said, prior life, maybe I was a librarian, but I love to, I learned something with traveling with Billy that, about the spontaneity of a conversation. And so many times he would be invited to some, you know, high profile, low profile, it didn't matter. You know, Billy would love people, love to talk to everybody. And so to get somebody to ask him that question, not beforehand, or know that they're going to get asked a certain question, or go into an area of their life. I'm not a gotcha. I mean, they are going to tell me what they want to tell me, but to understand what it is that makes all of us want to know more about them, you know, more about their plan, know about their escape, know about how they got there and when they fell down.
0: You did so many great interviews already, but what can people look forward to upcoming months, but also how can people watch these shows or contact you?
1: Oh, thank you. I'm just finished with the fabulous Dave Revels, who played with the Drifters back in the day. An amazing man, an amazing family, an amazing voice. That show just came out here this a week. We did the gentleman, Tim Gannon, most recently in the last month, who owns or did own and still part of ownership in the Outback Steakhouse. That's an amazing how they've made money in the food industry. Wonderful story and a funny guy. I've got the great Jim Leyrix, who is probably the greatest clutch hitter the Yankees ever had, coming up. Dom Scala, who is a fabulous bullpen catcher, and actually was a coach under my late husband, Billy. Amazing stories and really funny guy. And then we have Gary Luttrell, who won the Medal of Honor from President Nixon. He got a large group of people and soldiers and out of Vietnam, and it's quite the story.
0: It is quite the story. And
1: And it's worththeprice of admission.com.
0: There you go. Jake, Patrick, and Florence are in the studio. Well, welcome back, guys. We haven't been with each other for a little bit of time.
2: Yeah, it's been a long time for all of us.
0: Yeah. We remember each other's names, don't we?
3: No, I'm not sure. I thought I might have seen you before.
0: Yeah.
3: But I
0: just held the door open for you. You have to know my name.
3: Yeah, right.
0: And Mr. Band is here in studio. So what are you doing? What are you talking about today?
4: Today I'm talking about great books for your kids to read over the summer.
0: That's right. Well, we have a loaded show here. We're going to take a quick commercial break, and we have Tony Orlando, who's going to be in Buffalo on July 17th and 18th, the storyteller. Stay with us.
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0: 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That's 516-623-1240. Of course, it's tie a yellow ribbon around the old oak tree. And July 17th and 18th, Tony Orlando will be at Bear's Den at Seneca, Niagara Falls, and Casino in Buffalo. And Tony, this is a great storytelling session and event for you. So welcome back to the show, sir.
1: Thank you, Steve. Thank you so much. Was that Jill in the studio with you?
0: Yeah, we got Jill here. Jill.
2: Hi there, handsome. How are you?
1: That's my favorite person in the whole wide world. Jillian, how are you?
2: I'm wonderful, and you're the best. That's so sweet of you.
1: We had a great time in an interview with you. Yeah.
0: Something went with Tony. I don't know what happened. Jill, you
2: hello?
0: Said...
2: I'm here.
0: I think we just lost Tony, but Tony Orlando, he'll be... Hello? Tony Orlando, he'll be calling back real soon. He's going to be at July 17th and 18th at Bear's Den at Seneca Niagara Casino in Buffalo. I know Buffalo is in New York. It's a little high step here from Long Island where we are. We're downstate. That is upstate. And Tony will be there two nights. His storytelling session, his event and gala there. So, Jill, talk about what he brings to the table as far as his stories is concerned.
2: Well, first of all, he's just an amazing person, and you know, when you know a lot of people in that realm or that public eye, and you know, when I first met him, I just couldn't believe. I kept thinking, is he really the real deal? He is truly the real deal. He loves performing. He loves the people. He is a kind person. He talks about what's in his heart. The stories, the people he's met, the songs, my God, the voice. I mean, isn't it amazing how we still hear that music on the radio and we all know it, we kind of sway back and forth and hum along. I mean, it's unbelievable.
0: No doubt.
2: Yeah.
0: And he accomplished so much stuff before the age of 30, and he worked with Clive Davis, and we just recently lost Clive Davis.
2: Yeah.
0: And he also, the variety show that he had in the early 70s, and the volunteer work that he did, and the charity work that he did with Jerry Lewis and Bob Hope, and what he continues to do for veterans. It's just amazing what he does. And I believe we have Tony back on the line here. So, Tony, we're just going back in time a little bit about the work that you did with Jerry Lewis and also Bob Hope, and what you continue to do for veterans now. Please tell our listeners all that work that you're doing right now.
1: Well, you know, God can only retire me when it comes to veterans. I started working on behalf of veterans with Bob Hope, as you just said, 1973 at the Cotton Bowl, welcoming home our POWs, and it changed my life, Steve. I met 500 of the bravest men you'll ever want to meet in your life, and of course, all our military are. You just talked about Gary Luttrell, a Medal of Honor recipient, friend of mine as well. But they, you know, it changes your life when you meet these people who put their life on the line and are willing to sacrifice their life for our country. And ever since then, I've been able to raise millions of dollars on behalf of veterans, and it's been a life's work for me. I'm 82 years old right now, and I'm going to continue working on behalf of them. In fact, I reunion with the POWs every single year since 1973. And it's been a life's work. And again, with Jerry, it's the same thing. 33 years doing the telethon with Jerry Lewis in New York, hosting New York for him and Las Vegas. So, you know, if you don't give back, if God blesses you with success, you don't give back, and it's not the right thing to do. You have to give back and give back to the people who made you and those people out there who need you.
0: 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We're talking to Tony Orlando, who has a couple of gigs in Buffalo on July 17th and 18th, the storyteller. Now, Jill, we saw Tony in action with veterans in Tampa a couple of years ago. What was your takeaway from that? Because he shook everybody's hands before it took a couple of hours, actually, and he was there to the very end shaking all those veterans' hands and greeting them and telling stories with them. What was your takeaway?
2: Well, he was even there before they arrived.
0: Right.
2: I mean, that's the kind of guy Tony is. I mean, and this is such a strong part of his heart and who he is. And I guess I could talk about you, Tony, but you're sitting right there, you know. But I'm just so impressed as to your heart, your desire. You're never going to retire, my friend. You love the people too much. You love telling your story. You love sharing. You love making somebody smile. That's why we all like to be with you.
1: Thank you, Julia. I retired from flying. airports, delays, cancellations. I bet your soul on it. I've retired from that. What I will
2: do. How are you getting around then?
1: Well, yeah, but I mean, it'll be not like it was. You know, I used to go on the road with the band, and we would sit sometimes at airport, and we would have a 6-hour delay, and all of a sudden, the person from the airline would come out and say, we're canceling the flight because the pilots need their sleep. Well, we sat there for 6 hours to wait to hear this. So it gets tiring. The road is tough. It's grueling. And so now I'm able to do a speaking tour, much more about the life I've had. You know what it is? It's a live documentary. That's basically what I'm doing. What you see on documentaries, I've decided to do on a stage. Bring the videos of my life. Talk about the people I've met, from Sinatra to presidents to baseball players. You know, I had an amazing life, Jill, as you know. And one of them, those baseball players, was you were married to, in Billy Martin. I remember meeting him, and Yogi Berra, and all of my childhood. And I was a kid loving the Yankees and loving show business. I got to work with Sinatra and Sammy Davis and Jerry. You know, Jerry once said to me, Tony, I only had 3 partners. You know that, don't you? Huh? I had Jerry, Sammy, and you. So you better watch out. That's all I got to tell you. And Jerry would tease me, but I walked away, remember, thinking, I brought this man 39 cents in a jar in 1954 to bring him money for his kids. It was before it was a national show.
0: Wow.
1: And I ended up being his national host in 1983.
2: And that's a heck of a story, too. And you shared that with us that day we all spoke when we first met. Yes, sir.
0: But now, Tony, you're doing these stories on the stage. It's your stories. We'll always remember. It'll be a night we'll never forget. I saw you on Long Island when you did this thing a couple of months ago. It was awesome because the audience was really listening to everything that you said, and I could see the love connection that you had with the audience and they had with you. And, again, after the show, people lined up, and you talked to everybody, and you greeted them. You signed autographs. You take pictures. And they relived these stories, and you walked through them with them in this journey the last couple of decades, many decades. So thank you for doing what you're doing. You're going to be doing it again in Buffalo on July 17th and 18th.
1: Yeah, it's going to be a pleasure. I'm looking forward to it. Thank you for coming to the one in Long Island. My brother is the producer of those shows with me.
0: Nice.
1: I can't do it without him, my brother David. And so we're enjoying it. And basically, you know, we noticed, my brother and I, that documentaries were the biggest thing on Netflix and on all those great platforms. And I said, you know, why don't we do a live documentary? Why don't we do a live music documentary? And basically, that's what this is. It's up close and personal, but live and in person. It's not on your Netflix, but it's the guy. I'd love to see this with Neil Diamond. I'd love to see this with James Taylor. I'd love to see this with all the my great, you know, people I looked up to and have their life come alive. I know they've done it in Broadway shows, but this is a lot more personal, not cheaper.
0: Yeah, and again, it's only a couple of days away, and again, the Bears Den in Buffalo, New York, and we only have a minute or two, Tony, but I want you to talk about Clive Davis. We just lost an icon a couple of weeks ago. Talk about Clive Davis.
1: Well, in my opinion, only God has made more stars than Clive Davis.
0: Wow.
1: I met Clive Davis when I was 15 years old. I'm 82. I think that tells the story.
0: Yeah.
1: Never had a bump in the road. He had me signed to Epic Records, which is a subsidiary of Columbia Records, and then made me his vice president of CBS Music for 4 years, just before I had the good luck with Candida and Knock 3 Times and Yellow Ribbon and all that stuff with Tony Landau and Dawn. So he's a big part of my life, and it was a great loss to me personally, but it's also a great loss to the world. As a matter of fact, tonight on my network show, on the radio show, we play, David and I play all of the artists that he discovered, and it is mind-boggling. It's mind-boggling how many people that we all love came through my ears and the mind and the heart of Clive Davis, the late, great Clive Davis.
0: Jill, you had the last word there.
2: Well, I have to tell you, I mean, I don't know if you could ever stop talking to you, Tony, about the things that you've done and people that you've helped and the people that you've inspired and that you've, you know, given them your heart. And you know what? We thank you for that. And, you know, your show is just phenomenal. And, you know, people are just, and it's my understanding that people get to communicate with you. You know, they get to ask you questions. and so you're able to really look them in the eye. And
1: you makes a part of this inspiration, because the idea really came to me after the interview I did with you.
0: Nice.
1: We did an interview that lasted, I think it lasted 2 weeks, this interview, but it covered everything in my life, and you were reacting, and my brother David and I said, you know, the way Jill reacted, the way Steve said the same thing, the way you reacted to those stories is maybe we should take them to the stage and share them. After all, this is not a show about my life. This is a show about the life that the people gave me.
2: That's correct, yes.
0: Let's take it to the stage, Jill. What do you think, Tony?
2: I'm ready. My bags are packed, my friend.
1: Let's go do it.
0: Let's go. But in the meantime, you'll be in Buffalo July 17th and 18th, the Bears Den Showroom and Seneca Niagara Resort in Buffalo, New York. Tony, God bless you. And how can people get a hold of
1: you
0: and listen to your show? How can people listen to your show?
1: Thank you. But well, just go to WABC link. There's a link there to go to the podcast. You can listen to it tonight, tomorrow, next day, or all week long.
2: We love you, Tony. We love you.
1: Orlando. God bless you. Have a good one, Jill.
0: All right, all right.
2: Okay,
0: the great Tony Orlando.
2: Bye-bye.
0: Stay with us. 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

0: Everyone, is Hot Topics with Miss Abanda. How is everyone doing today? How was your week? How was your July 4th weekend? I hope you were safe and you had a great time with your friends and family. As always, I am going to open up with a word of prayer. Dear Heavenly Father God, thank you for this beautiful Saturday. There was some rain, but it cleared up. The sun came out. I pray that everyone around the world is doing well. Anyone that's suffering, especially the recent earthquake that happened, Lord, I just pray for those people that they continue to be found, and the ones that need aid, that aid would get to them as soon as possible, dear Father God. I pray for other countries that's going through things that's not being broadcast on the news, that they will find help and they will get comfort some way, somehow, whether it's water, food, whatever aid they need, dear Father God. And whoever's listening today, that they'll find a book or they'll hear of a book that they'll be interested in and want to take on that book and read it. But I just pray that everyone's having a safe and great summer. I pray for a great show. I pray that everyone here on in the station with me gets home safe. I just thank you for answering this prayer. In Jesus' name I pray, amen. Okay, so today's topic is books. What kind of books can you get your teen into reading? So before we get into the list of books that I have that I'm going to talk about, I'm going to talk about the book that I am going to be reading this summer. The name of the book is called Of Boys and Of Men, and this book is by Richard V. Reeves. So the reason why I'm going to be reading this book, it was given to me by my supervisor, because this coming school year, I am going to be one of the advisors for MBK, which is My Brother's Keeper. So this book in 2022 was Economist's best book, and also New York Best Book of 2022. So here's a little quote on the bottom of the book. It's a yellow and red book. Why the modern male is struggling, why it matters, and what to do about it. You know, this topic is very important because growing up, I even heard it growing up that young men and men are supposed to be strong and not show their feelings. And I'm so glad that this is changing in this era, because we need to teach our young men, like, okay, you have these feelings. How do you deal with it? How do you address it? Don't just hold it in, because what ends up happening, they lash out either on their teacher or their spouse when they get older. So I feel like this is so important to help them to channel their emotions and know how to deal with it properly. So I'm going to read some comments from some people who have read this book prior to me getting it. One person, Jonathan Hart, said, "This book speaks to our hearts as well as our heads. A powerful and important book. Finally, an analysis of crisis among men and boys that adds more light than heat. Reeves takes on the issues facing males today with courage and compassion, and he offers solutions that are both workable and agreeable across the political spectrum. A much needed book." And here's another quote. This quote is from Anne Marie Slater. She stated, "As a feminist who is deeply committed to the gender equality and a mother of two young men, I highly recommend Of Boys and Men. Reeves offers real, practical solutions to create a world that would be better for all of us across the gender spectrums." So once again, if you want to check out this book that I'll be reading, Of Boys and Men, the one that I have is a paperback, and it's by Richard V. Reeves. Okay, so now I'm going to get into a list of books that I feel that will be great for your kids to read over the summer, while they're on the beach. Why not? Because you know what? It's great to have them on the video once in a blue if they want to play a video game. But I think kids need to be outside, smell the grass, put their feet in the sand, go in the water. Of course, be safe. Watch over them. Make sure that there's, lifeguards. Even if they can swim, there should be always lifeguards around your kids, whether they're teens or a toddler. I'm very big on that. So here are a few books I'm going to talk about. The first book is called The Summer I Turn Pretty by Jenny Han. This book is a classic teen summer read, following Belly as she measures her life by the summers spent at the beach house, navigating love and growing up. The next book is called A Good Girl's Guide to Murder by Holly Jackson. It's a gripping, addictive mystery about a 17-year-old, Pepper, who decides to investigate a local close case murder suicide for her senior project. The next book is We Were Liars. It's by E. Lockhart, a tense, suspenseful psychological thriller centering on a teenager spending summers on her wealthy family's private island, leading to tragic secrets and twists. The next book that you could possibly check out, The Summer of Broken Rules by K.L. Weather, a fun, youthful summer romance where a girl attends a family wedding in Martha's Vineyard and finds herself playing on an intricate game of assassin with an intriguing boy. Ooh. Now, this book is really popular amongst 8th graders and 9th graders. They may have read this in their in school in English, and if they haven't, they could get a head start. This book is called The Outsiders by S.E. Hinton. Now, this book is a emotionally charged coming-of-age classic about two rival teenager groups, The Greasers and the Sox, and the perfect for a quick, impactful afternoon read. Now, these books could be easily picked up on Amazon or your child's local library. So, once again, briefly the books. The first one was The Summer I Turned Pretty by Jenny Han, A Good Girl's Guide to Murder by Holly Jackson, We Were Liars by E. L. Lockhart, The Summer of Broken Rules by K. L. Weather, and The Outsiders by S.E. Hinton. Now, you can also reach me if you have questions about these books. You can email me at fabanda, that's F-A-B-A-N-D-A, at Gmail, F-A-B-A-N-D-A 94 at gmail.com. 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And I can stress this as much as I want, but I feel that once you keep your child's mind going, even though if they're not in school at the moment, I think it's so important because before you know, we're going to be in September is right around the corner. And a lot of kids, you need to help them to keep their mind fueled. And not only that, be advanced, because whether they're going into elementary or they're going to high school, or they're going to college, I feel like you can encourage them to at least read one book. You know, it really gets them to be prepare to be on the next level, whether it's like, okay, you know what, I'm kind of like nervous about the new school year, I have these challenges with these difficult classes, I'm taking AP English. This keeps them on top of stuff and keeps their mind really fueled. Once again, it's always a pleasure being here with you guys on the radio. I can't wait to see you guys again. The next show will be August 1st. Have a great weekend. Be safe. Love you guys.
1: Well, I gotta say something. Well done, my dear, very, very great topic, because I think a lot of young people and adults are getting away from reading. And I think they're always on their phones, and it's distracting. Like, when I want to read something, I have a decision to make. Either I'm going to read a book, or you have your phone sitting next to you, and you can scroll. And sometimes it's hard. And so we have to get back. You're an educator, so kudos to you. I know you're in school. You come here week after week. You do a great job connecting with the young people. So God bless you.
0: Oh, thank you. God bless you, too.
1: Thank you. Press Box Sports on its way.

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1: I'm wrapped in these fools, wrapped in these jewels. Y'all say these what? I say I'm nuts. Flipping after...

0: and Patrick are back for the first time in
1: a long time.
0: It feels like about maybe like a month.
1: Probably.
0: Since me and Patrick have both been in the studio, either I'm missing or Patrick's missing, or we're both missing and we haven't.
1: Life's busy.
0: Yeah, life is busy. Things get in the way, and we haven't had an opportunity to both be here, but we are here for the first time in a while, and a lot of stuff has happened in the sports world that I think we need to discuss. But first, you know, the main story I feel is the World Cup.
1: Easily.
0: That's been going on. It's been taking America by storm.
1: Mm-hmm.
0: Is it soccer? Is it football?
1: Well, I mean, I guess since USA lost, I guess we could call it football again. I don't know. I won't be calling it that. I'll tell you that right now.
0: So, yes, the United States, their run ended in the round of 16 recently last week against Belgium. And they had no chance of winning that game.
1: They got crushed.
0: From the start. It seemed like the game was pretty much decided from the start, the way that Belgium came out and was just all over them, and the way that the United States couldn't really ever, like, hold on to possession or, like, build up a passing attack. They would always, you know, have a bad touch or a bad pass, and Belgium would get the ball right back and get right back on the attack.
1: Yeah. I mean, I was saying that they were playing a little bit scared, it seemed like. There was a couple of balls where they didn't want to go after, you know, which led to a Belgium goal. The first goal, I believe it was, where three of them were just standing around in the box, watching the ball bounce right up and then let Belgium get the possession, and then they end up scoring. But then when USA finally scores, about a minute later, they come right back and answer. And like I said, I think they were just scared. I think there was a lot of, you know, a lot of people on their back, if that's even the right saying, just because, like, they felt a lot of pressure. You know, I think the expectation was them to get to the round of 16, but to get to the round of 8 would have been massive for USA soccer and could have changed everything. But, you know, hopefully in the next World Cup, they got 4 years to prepare. I think they're going to do a great job. They've gotten better and better, and hopefully they continue to get better because we enjoy it, and it's good for the country to really get into soccer.
0: Yeah. You know, you mentioned the 50-50 balls. So that just comes down to the aggression and the mindset. And a team like Belgium, who has like a bunch of experienced players who have been in those kind of type of big games before, players that, you know, that play in the Premier League and all the big leagues around the world. And the United States don't have as many players like that as some of these other teams. So it was a little bit of a humbling experience, you know, realizing that you're not.
1: Yeah, we were on the top of the world.
0: Realizing that you're not, you're not quite at that level yet.
1: Right.
0: And if the United States had to play one of the teams that's left, like France or Argentina,
1: Spain,
0: they probably would lose 5 or 6 to nothing. Probably.
1: And I think, I don't know about you, but like, you know, like with the whole thing with Balogun getting that red card taken back, it's just like, I'm like so superstitious in a way where it's like, uh-oh. Like, you know, now that they took it away.
0: It put a bad taste in.
1: Now it's like, you know, it's a good thing and, you know, thinking about it at the time. But then you think about it, it's like, well, that's going to probably bite us in the butt in a way. I always think that way. It's like, you know, it was given the red card. You're not supposed to be taking one back in the World Cup. It actually happens for us. And then we get smoked. It's like, it's almost like you deserved it. It should have happened anyway.
0: Right. He should have been suspended from the first place. Yep. So, you know, you don't deserve to win now.
1: Exactly.
0: Kind of thing. Well, a lot of people have been talking about Christian Pulisic.
1: Mm-hmm.
0: And he asked to be subbed off in the middle of the game, like towards the 60th minute.
1: Because
0: he shot the ball and he kicked the defender's leg instead.
1: Mm-hmm.
0: Turned out he had some micro fractures in his leg and stuff, and a lot of people are criticizing him for asking to be subbed off. What do you think?
1: Yeah, I mean, clearly he was not 100%, you know, after the first game he got hurt, I believe it was his hamstring, which kept him out for a couple of games, and we were like, you know, hopefully he's back and healthy. He had times where he did look healthy when he first came back, but then when he got re-injured again, it was like, maybe he wasn't healthy the whole time. But, you know, there's other players on the team that stepped up. You know, he hasn't been able to step up in big moments before. And you kind of expect that from him being the best player on the team. And hopefully he can stay healthy next time, because this team's got a lot of great players, a lot of them playing in some of the big leagues in Europe, and there's some younger guys as well. And hopefully they can put it together and just bring that excitement back. But, of course, it won't be in the USA this time. And, you know, I think, like I said, the pressure was getting to him a little bit.
0: Yes, that's definitely fair to say. Pulisic, I think, you know, he got a lot of criticism, and some of it warranted,
1: for sure.
0: But some of it not, you know?
1: Right.
0: The guy his leg was fractured.
1: Mm-hmm.
0: He had a broken leg.
1: Yeah.
0: So, anybody would actually be subbed off in that situation. I'm not playing on a broken leg.
1: Even if better off.
0: Even if it is the biggest game of your career, like, you can't play with a broken leg.
1: He clearly wasn't playing at his highest level.
0: Yeah.
1: You can tell. And it's just like, you know what, why would I force myself to play another 30 minutes when we could get some fresh legs on there and someone to maybe just create something?
0: He probably thought he would be more of a hurt to the team than a help at that point. And I tend to agree.
1: Yep.
0: But... you know, we got Norway and England playing right now. Mm-hmm. Argentina and Switzerland are also playing today. And then we have France and Spain in the semifinals.
1: That's
0: going
1: to be fantastic.
0: Yes, and then it'll be either Norway or England versus Argentina or Switzerland.
1: Yep.
0: I think the World Cup has been great. You know, all the teams that are left have the superstar players.
1: That's what it's been. That's what makes it so good.
0: The stars step up.
1: Yes.
0: Like Mbappe, he's been on fire this tournament. Mm-hmm. Messi, obviously, Holland, Harry Kane, and Bellingham for England. You know, just stars all over the place.
1: Yeah.
0: And the stars come out to shine in these big moments. And sometimes it leads to them getting signed somewhere else to a big team to a lot of money. But a lot of these guys are already under big contracts.
1: These are like the top.
0: These are the top 10, guys.
1: Five guys and already in soccer.
0: Right.
1: So. What's your prediction, Jake?
0: I mean,
1: we already got this game right now. It's tied at one. It seems like it could go either way. I think we truly believe that Argentina is going to move ahead of Switzerland.
0: Probably.
1: So it would take whoever is this. Are we going to see a rematch of the last World Cup?
0: I think that's a possibility, but I think the other red, white, and blue in France, mm-hmm. I think that they're pretty unstoppable.
1: With their
0: front of Mbappe, the Dembele, Barcola.
1: Yeah.
0: Like, they just have a lot of stars up front, and it's hard to contain their goal scoring.
1: Right.
0: And they're just a tough team to beat.
1: Yeah,
0: I think that they're gonna avenge their loss last time.
1: Yeah, I could totally see that too. And another guy too, Elise, just mm-hmm. been passing the ball incredibly. Someone who is more of a goal scorer too, and just, you know, playing with Mbappe, it's just very easy to do. Yeah, I mean, you just gotta set him up and he'll put it in the net. But I could totally see. I don't know, because Spain has been really good. They finally let up their first goal in, mm-hmm. what was it, like 10 games, something like that. So that's going to be definitely a toss-up, but I think the experience with France, I think that they'll be able to get over the hump and take over from Spain. And I do like the rematch of the last World Cup final where we'll see France and Argentina, and I'm right there with Jake that I'm going to take France as well. But I do think that it's going to be a good race for the Golden Boot as well, as Mbappe and Messi are currently tied for that. But then, of course, with assists going into that, Mbappe does have the lead right now. But it'll be an interesting race. It'll be a great finish. We got those semifinal games Tuesday and Wednesday, and then the final in JetLife Stadium over there in New Jersey. So it should definitely be interesting, and we'll see how they can handle the heat.
0: Yeah, that Golden Boot race might come down to the finals.
1: It's going
0: to come down to the final game, and they might be playing against each other for the Golden Boot and for
1: exactly
0: the
1: what we want.
0: And for the trophy, and that would be the best for the ratings and and all the TV deals that they're going to sign, and it would make the most money. So I think that would be great. Moving on to something, we don't really ever cover MMA. But Patrick has the UFC 264 shirt.
1: I have to.
0: For the first time in 5 years.
1: Since the shirt that I'm wearing 5 years and a day since McGregor's last fight over in Vegas, where he fought Dustin Poirier, stepped back, broke his leg, and mm-hmm. that changed everything in his career. You know, a lot of people didn't think he'd come back. I thought I was able to say for the rest of my life, I saw his last fight. And it looks like he's actually going to fight, and it's crazy because... it's like we kept hearing of rumors of him going to come back. And it's like, I will not believe it until I see him step on that mat.
0: Right.
1: And we are getting hours away from seeing that, and I'm pumped up. I mean, I was watching the press conferences, you know. He's playing it a little bit cool. You know, he changed his demeanor. He found God, and he's very big into talking about that as well in his comeback. And just his demeanor, he's like, I'm back to 100%. Like, the Mac is back is what he keeps saying. The Mac is back. And for someone who does not need the money to be back and to do this just for the love of the sport is going to be incredible. The atmosphere is going to be amazing, and Jake thinks that he's going to lose. I'm telling him that he's going to win. I can see the future clearly, but no, this is going to be worth staying up for, and I'm totally pumped up.
0: Hey, I didn't even say anything yet, but you're right.
1: Off the record.
0: But I'm going to put it on the record. I just think that, you know, great comeback story, obviously electric for the sport,
1: mm-hmm.
0: tons of eyeballs are going to be on this fight. It's going to have a big fight feel in the arena, yeah. And the fans are gonna, are loving it, and they're eating it up, as they should. He's a legend in the in the UFC game. And but I just think a five-year layoff with no fights against someone who's Max Holloway, who's been fighting and is one of the best, I just think that that's going to be too tall of a mountain to climb. It's it's too much of a Hollywood Cinderella story, I think, for, you know, I just, it's going to be, he's going to be put up a good fight, I think, because he's in good shape, obviously. I just think that a five-year layoff at his age and without, coming off of his injury, I'm not sure.
1: I don't know. Everyone keeps saying that this is the sharpest they've seen him. You know, he says he's entering his prime. And even on the face-offs is something like where you watch for someone, because that's where they size people up, right? And he ran towards Holloway, kind of see how he reacts. You know, he changed levels on him to see, put up his hands, see where, you know, he's kind of find some weaknesses. And there was a couple of weaknesses, so maybe Conor found something in the face-off as well. But definitely some ring rust. You're going to see some ring rust for sure. But it's going to be an amazing fight, and hopefully you guys are staying up to tune in for that.
0: No doubt. Like I said, amazing for the sport. You know, it's great to have a legend like that.
1: And it's great to have all these things so that we don't have to talk about New York baseball.
0: Yes.
1: Truly.
0: Yeah, well, I guess we can't avoid talking about that, Yankees, you know, quickly, you know. That it's the summer of Yankees, and this is what happens every summer.
1: This is what happens every single time.
0: You know, the lineup has a lot of strikeouts in it. They make bad plays in the field. Then they
1: Volpe has the longest leash of all time.
0: Yeah, they make outs on the bases. The pitching starts to get hit around a little bit, and the bullpen's leaky here and there. So, but, you know, I know that this isn't the team, right?
1: The deadline is looming.
0: Exactly. So I'm not worried yet. We'll check back in August, September time, and we'll see. When football season starts to roll around, we'll check back in and see how we're feeling.
1: That sounds like the perfect time to bring it back up.
0: Yeah. Well, we didn't cover everything because the NBA news that we didn't get to cover, but
1: thank God.
0: We'll talk about that at a later date.
1: I'm good. I don't want to.
0: But we're going to – that'll wrap up this edition of Press Box Sports. Thank you for tuning in. We're going to get a commercial, and we're going to come back to close up the show.

0: 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And we are coming down to the home stretch, but on September 2nd, our Chapters Network will be in Cincinnati, Ohio, at the Great American Ballpark with Bronson Arroyo, who's in the Cincinnati Reds Hall of Fame, and he's a musician, and he'll be instrumentally doing the national anthem for the Reds-Padres game. But it's also, we're giving out 300 free tickets for the Boys and Girls Club, for veterans, for children and families that are challenged in the foster care system. And we can't wait to go to Cincinnati, Ohio, because it's going to be such a great experience. And we've been doing these community unity communities for several years now. And joining us from Cincinnati, we have Tate Borkman from Modern Machinery. And we have Jake also on the line. And gentlemen, thank you so very much for joining us tonight.
1: Thanks for having us, Steve.
0: Thank you so very much. First of all, we're in New York, you're in Cincinnati, and I want to thank you both for all the work that you're doing behind the scenes, putting this all together, helping us from our end to make this happen. And Jake, we met recently a couple of weeks ago at an event in New York, and you were friends with Ray Negron, and you're part of his documentary, and went to a Yankee game together, and we sat and we talked, and I mentioned that we were doing this fundraiser in Ohio, and you mentioned that you were in Cincinnati. I asked you how far from the Red Stadium to the Great American Ballpark do you live, and you said 5 minutes, and there you have it. From that point on, you've taken the ball and ran with it to help us support this effort for that great day. So thank you, Jake, for all the work that you're doing so far.
1: Oh, my pleasure. Great summary. And yeah, I just love to get behind a good cause and help children out and you know, help veterans and families of need. And it's really, I'm very passionate about, you know, not only just raising money, but also having a good platform for people to really have an enjoyable day.
0: Yeah, it's going to be a great day. And you're a Yankee fan. We're going to make no joke about it. But you're also a Thurman Munson fan. You're right there. So real quick, talk about the love for Thurman Munson people in Ohio area have for him.
1: So Thurman Munson, I grew up about 30 minutes south of Canton, Ohio. And he truly is a local legend. And, you know, I think I can speak for Tate on this, even though he is a fan of the team in Cleveland. Thurman Munson in Northern Ohio is just a hero, and you know, it's important for me to pass along to younger generations. My son's a Yankees fan; he knows all about Thurman Munson. He's gone to the Thurman Munson scholarship award dinner fundraising, and he's a role model that many people in the game today could go after.
0: Well said, and Tate, you came up with that song, Arcade Fire, and you are the owner of the Modern Machinery in Ohio. Talk about why you picked that song, and you guys know each other for a long time. So, Tate, how did you guys meet, first of all?
2: Well, we met in, I believe it was 1991, so we're going on, I think, what is that, Jake, 35 years.
1: Wow.
2: Crazy to say that out loud, that we've known each other, so... met in college. We were pledge brothers in the same fraternity, and there's a really nice group of a number of us that have kept in touch well past college. And you know, when Jake reached out, Jake supports a lot of really good causes. So when he reached out to me about this one, it was a pretty easy decision to make to get involved. And as far as that song goes, nothing amazing about it. It was one of those situations where I think I had Pandora music on. I told it to, hey, give me some music that I have not heard before. Probably over the course of about 2 or 3 months, I realized that particular song was popping on the radio time and time again. I got hooked on it, and I think I told you, Steve, all my friends and family absolutely hate that song because I will play it any chance I'm given. And so it was great to hear it coming from you. It was awesome.
0: Well, it's great. When we talked yesterday, I asked you after we talked, I said, pick out your favorite song. And before I actually got it out of my mouth, you picked that song out so I could tell how your family and friends react to it all the time. Great song, though, I got to tell you. But really important, you guys have been friends for so long. Friendships like that don't happen overnight. So kudos to you guys for maintaining the friendship that you've had. It seems like you've been each other's families and done things together. And now for this great cause, September 2nd. But, T, talk about your business here, Modern Machinery.
2: Yeah, I mean, we're thrilled to be a part of this. Like I said, I mean, it's a phenomenal cause. I really want to just mention the fact that the event the day of is you know, a day of fun. That to me is great because you've got a lot of really, really special people involved and a lot of people are going to benefit from the event. But the great part about it is, not only the support that everybody's going to be providing, but to enjoy the day and create memories. My company, Modern Machining, it's a division inside of a larger staffing company that I own in Cincinnati. Modern Machining recruits across the country. We have a significant amount of business here locally, but really our goal is to help manufacturing companies primarily who are struggling to find talented individuals. There's an incredible shortage of experienced folks, anything from a CNC machinist to a maintenance technician to skilled engineers to plant managers. Unfortunately, the retirement cliff is here, and we're not replacing these individuals with the right younger generation. So we provide a lot of tools, technology, software, outreach capabilities that companies don't have, and we're able to find the people that are happily working somewhere that aren't looking for a position, help them understand that there might be roles out there that are will be closer home, maybe better pay, and we bring that talent to our clients across the country.
0: Kate, give us contact information where people get a hold of you and your business.
2: Yeah, sure. Modern-machining.com. Best way to get a hold of me is the website.
0: Thank you very much. September 2nd, Cincinnati, Ohio, Bronson Arroyo. It's Giving Back Unity in the Community, Chapters Network. God bless. We'll see you next week.
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0: Okay.
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0: Later.
1: All right. Cool.
0: So,
1: since I'm turning 16, you know. 16 facts about Michaela. It'll be sprinkled throughout. But, I guess we can start off with fact number one. I was a breech baby.
0: Really?
1: Yeah, I was a breech baby.
0: Okay.
1: Are you mad I was a breech baby?
2: No, ma'am. I am upset you telling my information.
1: Well, that's your fault. Should've turned me around. Anyways, that's how I can run.
0: So she came out running, huh? She said, I gotta go.
1: Okay, that'll be our next fact. All right, fact number two. I was supposed to be born July 18th on my sister's birthday. I was born July 14th. I'm the goat.
0: Okay.
1: I'm the goat.
0: You were supposed to come first.
1: Exactly.
0: Okay.
1: What's happening?
0: Okay.
1: Yeah. I'm amazing. Anyways, so today...

0: You know, since I'm from New York, you know, since you're from New York, I was on the phone with my friends the other day, and I was like, I think different boroughs, well, yeah, they're part of New York State, though. You get the point, though. Different boroughs in New York, you know, they have different accents.
1: Really? Do I have an accent? A Long
0: I
1: Island
0: don't
1: accent?
0: know. I've never noticed
1: Everybody
0: it.
1: sounds the same to me from New York.
0: I was on the phone with my friend. Say New York?
1: New York.
0: Now you're forcing an accent. Wait.
1: New York. You from New York.
0: I was talking on the phone and I was just having a regular conversation. And sometimes when I'm having a conversation, my New York comes out. Like, I'll be like, man, I was talking to my mom the other day. I was like, oh, pass me a water. It was like, water? I was
1: Water.
0: like, water.
1: Yeah, pass me a water. That's how
0: Like,
1: we say water.
0: I'd be
1: Because
0: like,
1: for we
0: oh.
1: from New York.
0: I
1: Water,
0: was like,
1: not
0: oh, I'm
1: water.
0: craving a coffee from Starbucks. They'd be like, coffee?
1: Coffee.
0: Coffee. Like,
1: Coffee.
0: what?
1: Coffee. Okay,
0: I don't know.
1: so now you point out we got accents.
0: Say water. Now I feel
1: Well, I can't say water the way you say
0: coconut water.
1: water. Water. Water, water, water. Yeah, we
0: You're
1: got
0: saying
1: accents.
0: water. Wait, okay.
1: Water.
0: Say New York.
1: New York. That's right.
0: You're
1: You can't
0: forcing the
1: kick it. No,
0: accent.
1: you can't. No, that's how I say New York.
0: New York.
1: New York.
0: Say it regular.
1: New York.
0: Say it without an accent.
1: New York. Bottle. Bottle.
0: Bottle of water.
1: Bottle of water.
0: Okay. All right. Say dog.
1: Dog.
2: You said dog with a K.
0: Dog.
2: You said
1: dog
2: with a
0: dog.
2: K.
0: Dog.
2: Dog.
0: Dog.
1: Dog. Doggy dog world. It's a doggy dog.
0: I love dogs. All right, say talk.
2: Yes, just
1: talk. Talk.
0: All right, say it like, I love to talk.
1: I love to talk.
0: You're saying it with a W now before you said it with an L. All right.
1: I talk like this, and I talk like that.
0: Say bacon, egg, and cheese.
1: Bacon, egg, and cheese.
0: Why are you saying this one
2: egg,
0: word?
2: Egg and
0: no,
2: one word.
1: Eggin. Eggin. How about the gyro egg and cheese? Gyro egg and cheese.
0: No.
1: Yeah, we created that at the deli on Nassau
0: Arf?
1: Road. In and out. That's right. Shout out to John.
0: We'll talk
1: he
0: about
1: keep raising
0: that.
1: His prices though.
0: We'll talk
2: I
0: about
2: mean, every
0: that.
2: Every time you go in there, he rip you off with something.
0: Yo,
2: this
0: bacon
2: cost
0: egg and cheese.
2: $5.95 the other day, and now it costs $10.11.
0: It's $6.
1: You go to oh, you don't know. That.
0: I don't go out here. I'm
2: especially
0: sorry,
2: if you don't know.
1: But it's halal. He has halal gyro.
0: Well,
1: I
0: don't eat pork, so I count too.
1: Yeah, the gyro egg and cheese, gyro egg and croissant, and then we have the gyro burger because. If he ran out of halal meat one time, he was like, yo, can you make some gyro burgers?
0: Wow.
1: Lettuce, tomato, on a burger bun with the gyro.
0: Oh,
1: yeah,
0: nah,
1: we created that when
0: bugging.
1: He first opened up John's store.
0: Y'all bugging.
1: Yes, sir.
0: What? All right, say Florida.
1: Florida.
0: Why are you saying it so?
1: Because I don't say Florida.
0: Okay, say orange.
1: Orange.
0: I want an orange for breakfast.
1: I want an orange for breakfast.
2: I want
0: right,
2: an orange.
0: Yeah,
1: orange.
0: That's the accent I was looking for. Orange.
1: Okay, yeah. Like if I'm not thinking about it and I'm talking, yeah, I say orange.
0: You said orange.
1: Orange.
0: You said what? I say
1: orange. A banana, an orange, an apple.
0: All right, say chocolate. All right, chocolate.
1: Chocolate.
0: Chocolate. Why are you smiling?
1: Chocolate. Chocolate.
0: All right, office.
1: Office.
0: Daughter. Daughter.
1: I say daughter.
0: Daughter.
1: That's my daughter. That's my daughter. My niece.
0: Daughter.
1: Daughter.
0: All right.
1: What a D A W.
2: Daughter.
0: Good name.
2: Daughter.
0: Yeah, that's
1: daughter.
0: That's
1: my daughter.
0: What I was
1: daughter.
0: There for.
1: That's my daughter.
0: All right. I don't know how you're supposed to not say park. Pork.
1: Park. Park.
0: That's what older New Yorkers say. They'd be like park.
1: My daughter used to say. I want to go to the park. And she would say it so perfect. And she was just a little four-year-old.
0: Park.
1: Park. She said everything like precise.
0: right. Say four.
1: Four.
0: Okay, that's calm. That's regular. Mm-hmm. All right, 33rd Street. 33rd.
1: It's 33rd.
0: All right, well, that was our little New York differentiating. Apparently, okay. MC Glam has an accent. I got an accent, too. Uncle Dave just forcing an accent, but we'll count
1: every
0: that.
1: Every time I go down south, that's what they ask. They go, you from New York? I'm like, you have an accent. I don't.
0: I just discovered in the south they call, like, people from New York Yankees.
1: Oh, really?
0: Yeah, I just discovered that. I was talking to my mom. She was like, oh, you ever go to the south?
1: You know what they call sneakers?
0: What?
1: Skippies.
0: Oh, no. Oh, no. Oh, no.
1: Tennis shoes. Tennis shoes and Skippies.
2: American Yankees.
0: What?
2: Yankees.
0: Yankee. Yeah, Yankee boy.
1: And the people from England, they always talk about their mate.
0: Hello, mate. Wait, hello, no, that's mate. Australian.
1: Well, I'm from the UK. Well, I say in the UK, wherever.
2: Hello, Mike.
1: Hello, Mike.
0: Ahoy, mate. Wait, no, wrap it up.
1: Then you got the Jamaicans. Wamstar, what are y'all doing there?
0: What?
1: Wamstar.
0: I wish somebody would say that to me. What? Crazy work. But, so Uncle Dave, are you having a good time listening to that? Was it entertaining?
2: Well, listening to that? Yeah. It was interesting, to say the least.
0: All right, so anyway.
1: So they are listening to...
0: Oh, WGBB 95.9 FM and 1240 AM dial. We're changing the way you listen to radio.
1: And who are you?
0: The Michaela Carter. But we should know this.
1: MC Glam.
0: We should know this.
1: I'm MC Glam, but I'll be Chaplin Jamila later.
0: Oh. You're not MC Glam at 9 o'clock?
1: I'm Chaplain Jamila and MC Glam is at 9 o'clock.
0: You gotta pick right one. Now, no, you gotta pick one.
1: From glam to Islam is who I am. Yeah. KK Carter doing it harder.
0: We'll talk. Anyway.
1: And we with the Exit 21 Syndicate family.
0: Oh, I'm
1: we got
0: the youngest.
1: David R.B. Tills in the house.
2: Boom!
0: I haven't heard you in a minute.
2: We got my boy Mark over here.
0: Oh!
2: Mark the cameraman. Yeah.
1: Yes.
2: That came through. Yo, Mark, say what's up in that mic, man.
3: No, it's you, Big Mark from Astoria, Queens.
1: All right. Okay.
2: Oh. That's what's up.
0: Oh, y'all sheltered.
1: Okay.
0: Astoria.
2: Oh, she banging on Astoria. What are you going to say?
3: Shelter.
1: This is Brownsville, Brooklyn.
3: Elaborate on that.
0: When you go to sleep at night, do you hear fireworks that's not on the 4th of July?
3: Well, yeah. Police. You make it sound like it's okay corral.
0: Yeah.
3: Brownsville,
0: never mind Brownsville.
3: Look at
0: the
3: psychopath going on in here. Yeah,
1: you
3: ran
1: calm.
3: You
1: laid back.
3: Brownsville. Oh, my God.
0: We
2: got robbed on Christmas.
0: All right, that wasn't funny. I didn't even get robbed. Like, everybody, I used to be so kind. Well, I'm not going to say I used to be. I'm very kind. But I used to be so easy to give stuff away. Like, I never knew Barbie dolls costed like $30. My mom, she was like, Barbie dolls cost $30. That's what you really want for Christmas? I'm like, a Barbie doll for $30? I was like, that's the prices you used to pay back then? She was like, yeah, they never really changed, bro.
2: Shit, you better go to the dollar store and get a Barbie doll.
1: Is that a Barbie?
2: Get a Barbie doll.
1: A Barbie doll, not a Barbie. A Barbie.
0: Oh, absolutely. Oh, absolutely.
3: Stuff. You ain't giving nothing away. You got robbed.
0: No, I was giving it away. Like, they used to come in my house. They used to be like, oh, Michaela, I really like your new toy. I was like, oh, you like it? And they was like, yeah, can I have it? And I was like, okay.
2: You got robbed.
3: How many of your bikes got stolen in your dolls?
0: I don't know how to ride a bike.
3: You know, every time you had coffee,
0: you don't know how to ride a bike. I'm like,
1: oh my goodness.
3: She that, ride on top of trains.
1: I gotta take you bike riding.
3: She ride on top of trains.
0: No.
1: Saves gas.
0: I don't even. I am so scared of the subways. Like, it wasn't even funny. I think. Ooh, Brian, finna get to your
4: head. Sorry. I don't usually jump in the conversation. KK, my wife does not know how to ride a bike.
0: Okay.
4: So don't feel bad.
0: Okay. See? Okay.
4: Thank you.
0: Because, you know, these people who bike riders, train surfers, I'm actually so afraid of the subways. I have went on. Ooh.
1: Wow.
0: No, like, I really am. Like,
2: Brian had to lay it down.
1: Like, don't feel bad because right. You don't know how to ride a bike.
0: Because I don't know how to ride a bike. What? I dust you on a scooter, though. Put me on a scooter.
1: Okay. Have you ever been on a bike?
0: Like, all right, let me not say.
1: Has somebody rode you on a bike?
0: Mm-mm, my parents don't play that. Like, I know how to pedal on a bike for 3 seconds. No, my parents never played that. Like, you know the bike, it has the two little sides, like.
2: Yeah, the bags.
0: Yeah.
2: The bags on the side.
0: And people used to stand up on that or whatever.
1: The training wheels?
0: No.
2: Oh, no, like, the
0: on training wheels! Okay, on training wheels, I'm a beast! Yeah.
2: what's that motorcycle called with the three wheels?
1: A tricycle?
2: What is it called? A slingshot or something?
3: There's a bunch of them.
2: It's a bunch of them, right?
3: Yeah, that's a car.
1: That's the one
3: really.
1: You need.
2: Yeah. That'll be like a bike with training wheels.
0: Absolutely. Yeah. No, I want a bike that got good four wheels.
1: Okay, so
0: I don't want the bike three
1: with the pegs. I know with the pegs.
0: Yeah,
1: and the
0: people
1: back
0: used
1: wheel.
0: To stand up on that and they used to ride around. My dad, I think my cousin, she was trying to make me ride on that. My dad looked at me. He was just like, "You better not." Like, he didn't even move his mouth. Like, words came out, but he didn't move it. Like, he was like,
2: "Oh, he was like a ventriloquist, right?"
0: Oh, he gonna get you for that.
2: Yo, brother Ron, I hope you're not listening.
1: But he gonna hear it later, because she's gonna get the
0: you in trouble.
1: She's gonna get
2: and
1: the recording.
2: He was supposed to be here today.
1: Oh.
0: What?
2: Somewhat. Well, that's what he told me.
0: Okay. So anyways, how your day going?
2: She know a whole lot more than we do. Yes, and she like, okay, Dave. Okay, Uncle Dave, okay.
0: No, my mom, she was like, oh, are you ready? He was in the bed rolling over with the TV blasting. And he turned the TV down. I witnessed it. My room is across from theirs. So he's in the bed, TV blasting. He in the bed. He at the TV. My mom called him. Hello. I was sleeping. Like, bro, what? Mind you, I just heard him giggling. He gonna turn the TV down and roll over and put the blanket on top of him. Really, he's really getting into the acting role. He's like, oh, sleeping. Like, bro, what? I was just staring at him. I walked in the room. He was like, I'm like, hi. So I came
1: she
0: in here.
1: She done blew up his spot.
2: Blow up his spot. Terrible.
0: I think
1: you in trouble.
0: Like, my mom knew he was up. Like, it's not like she didn't know. He just thought he was slick with it.
2: Right.
0: Yeah. Around to find out. So that's that.
2: That's KK Cut. What can you say?
1: Yep. KK.
2: What's the one who got KK?
0: Anyways, so Drake had. Man, we gonna listen to an album today. So Drake had dropped the album March 15th. No, May 15th. But if you want to be honest, I only listened to Iceman. And I think on one of the songs, he was like, Iceman was a nice man, ice cold. After that, I shut that down. Like, I really turned my phone. Like, I was up. I stayed up at 12 o'clock purposely to really watch it. And it was, Iceman was a nice man, now he's cold? What? Iceman was a nice. I can't even dissect that.
1: Oh, shoot.
0: I'm not going to say Drake isn't a goated artist. Like, he is. I just don't know what happened on that album.
1: But you
0: so I didn't
1: play it?
0: Of course. No. Not Iceman. We're going to listen to Habibti. I didn't listen to the whole album. I think I listened to, like, two songs that went viral on TikTok. But, like, other than that, I don't really know these songs. So we're going to blind rank them. We're going to see which ones we like. And at the end, we're going to rank them from S tier is, like, great, like, goated. A tier. Like, it's okay. B tier is mid. C tier is D tier is no, wrap it up. Okay,
1: got you.
0: All right, So this is Rusty Intro. 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

0: That was the song?
1: Dear Lord.
2: That's it. It's over.
1: Dear Lord. Teach me to be generous. Teach me to serve and not to be served. To give it, not to count the cost. What was...
2: Okay, do we judge now? You said judge later. Okay, we judge later. But judging by what Brian just did, we already know what category that's going in.
1: Okay, okay. Next song, this is WNBA.
3: You say it's not love, baby, what's emotion is this? We got so much motion, I'm taking emotion sickness. Asking what we are, cause we never laid out no conditions. We're both insecure, we both start to grow suspicious. You keep going away, Bahamas, MIA.

0: too.
1: That's cool.
2: That was really calm.
0: That was cool. But we have a call.
2: We have a caller.
0: This low-key, whoa. This is Collector's Choice.
3: What's up?
0: Hey.
2: Collector's Choice. Peace. You with KK Carter and MC Glam. What's up?
0: How's it going?
3: Yes, we want to give KK a special thanks for coming out to our Juneteenth event this year. Our second annual. She performed. She tore it down, and people really appreciated her presence. So we just called up to show her some love. I know we appreciate that. Keep bringing the heat for the kids and for the people of her age, her age range, and we're here to support her.
0: My dad told you to call.
3: Nah, he told me to call a long time ago. This is about my third time calling. We never get through though.
0: What?
2: Yeah, the phones be
3: late. Yeah, so you know, we just called to show you. I'll tell you thank you. Everything's about
0: you.
3: Choice. You know?
0: I just had your shirt on the other day.
2: Aww.
3: That's what's up.
2: We appreciate you.
0: Thank you.
3: Keep doing your thing, KK.
0: I got you.
2: So shout out to Collector's Choice.
0: Shout out to Collector's Choice.
2: Thanks for calling.
0: That's my favorite brand right now.
3: You're welcome.
2: Mm-hmm. Peace.
0: Later.
2: So.
0: That's my favorite brand.
2: That's what's up.
0: That's my dad's friend's brand.
2: That's excellent.
0: And I performed. I performed at his.
2: Juneteenth.
0: Yeah. I also performed at his pop-up shop.
2: Okay.
0: It was calm.
2: Okay.
0: I liked it.
2: Okay. So what we got next, Ray?
0: I don't know what's going on out there, but I'm concerned. Anyway, so the next song on the album is called Slap the City. I don't know how we're going to feel about this. It's getting pretty violent, but it's okay. This is Slap the City by Drake on WGBB 95.9 FM and 1240 on your AM.

magical. There's no one you matching with. You say I slapped the whole city, you slapped up like half of it. Let's not get accurate. There ain't no point in pulling out my record and tracking it. Preach what you practicing. Yeah, I did what I did and I done what I done. And girl, nothing's an accident. You went to Queens University.

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The same as they say they don't care about looks, but they know what attractive is. Don't try and tell your man good things coming, no small packages. You need a dagger, and I'm finally ready to see ya. I promise I'm burning my candles and flipping my

0: That was Slap the City. How do you feel?
1: Slap the City.
0: Oh my God.
1: It sounds like he had an encounter with somebody.
0: We gonna mind our business, though. We gonna drink that water and mind our business. Amen. I mean, whatever you want to say. I don't know. I like the beat. The beat was calm. He was more so talking, though. We'll talk about it. We'll talk about it.
1: Yeah, that sounds like that's gonna be the next
0: mid-range. Song on the album is High Fives.
2: 9:30. Cooked. It's all I got in the tank. But that, whatever that was, I like it. Yes. What a ripper for the gang.
3: Yeah.

0: We'll talk about it.
1: You liked it?
2: I like the beat.
0: I don't know how I feel about the end of the beat.
2: No, the lyrics. Not my choice of words.
0: But he did say mashallah. You know, that.
2: Mashallah. That means, if nobody doesn't know, mashallah means it's as Allah pleases.
0: I don't know how I feel about that.
2: I don't know how to feel about that
0: either. We'll talk about it.
2: Next.
0: All right. So the next song on the album is Her, Not Their, Nor Their, and it's with Sexy Red.

attachment issues like Marvel, but then no, I don't play. Yeah. I swear if somebody put hands on you, they need to get any erasers. My hands, they never get dirty, I'm not even leaving a trace.

0: dear Lord. I'm trying to see it through. I'm really trying to see it through. I don't know what this is. I thought...
1: Not my choice of words.
0: The songs that I heard, I thought the whole album was going to be heat. But the next song we're going to hear is heat, so it doesn't even matter.
1: Okay,
0: but,
1: let's hear the next song.
0: But that song stressed me out so bad. I'm sorry. I'm Spent by Drake featuring Lil Shimmy.

0: How do you feel about that, MC Lynn?
1: I'm not feeling it.
0: You're not feeling it?
1: No.
0: Everything is our opinions, y'all. Don't come for us. But.
1: No. I'm just not my choice of words.
0: It was okay.
1: And the beat.
0: The beat was gone.
1: Like he said, it's putting you to sleep.
0: I don't know. But Nexus Classic. I genuinely like the beginning of the song. I don't really know too much about that. So.

0: Well, before we got asleep, because best believe the song was taking me out. I was drifting a little bit. But y'all are listening to WGBB 95.9 FM and 1240 on your AM dial. Change the way you listen to radio, but not with... Yeah. Anyways.
1: Oh, my goodness.
0: We'll talk.
1: So this is KK Carter Show.
0: This is the Michaela Teen Carter. Talk. And MC Glam.
1: MC Glam.
0: You're not really a teen, but it's okay because I'm talking.
1: No, I'm supporting her.
0: Very supportive.
1: She's awesome, y'all. She's awesome. She's the youngest.
0: I see what Drake did to you.
1: I'm sleeping.
0: Ooh, all right. No,
1: I got my coffee. I'm going to be up. See, coffee. I got my coffee. I'm going to be on at 9.
0: Can we get your song? All right, we gotta wake up. So for a brief intermission, we're gonna go back to happy birthday and keep the birthday spirits up. So
1: because it's nobody's birthday next week.
0: July is a birthday month. I don't care what nobody say.
1: Yes. Yo, Bert.

0: back to you. For you. Are you guys?
1: Alright.
0: Hey, Brian.
1: You got this song?
0: So, I didn't hear this song.
1: So, that's from, for your birthday, I want him to play that. Because it's a summer song. And it's July. It's summertime.
0: It's called Feeling. What's his name?
1: His name is Zaire. He was on Dave's show.
0: I hope y'all caught it, because we was...
1: Oh, yeah. It was fire. So, Zaire, you know, you fire, bro. We about to play your new.
0: Jazzy. 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

0: Hey, we feeling good.
1: That's right, y'all. We feeling good.
0: All right, y'all, to keep the spirits up before you go back to Drake, because we need a little break. We need a little break from the Drake.
1: A break from the Drake.
0: I'm not going to say Drake was, you know, but it's all right. It's all right.
1: It's putting to sleep.
0: So, we have Fisher by me. Everybody loves this song. It was, okay. Cash Cobain is my dad's friend, Slow Bucks artist.
1: Okay.
0: It's a real messed up family timeline. But you get the point. Anyways, they gave me the okay to use the beat and freestyle on it. So this is Fisher by yours truly, Michaela Carter, on WGBB 95.9 FM and 1240 on your AM.

0: Fisher. 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We like, I'm Wallin, let me know. So, okay. I guess I'm not Wallin. You let me know. So, yeah. Back to Drake. We're gonna skip a few songs. We're gonna go into Fort Worth. Because I think this one is okay. It went viral on TikTok.
1: Okay,
0: so.
1: Let's see.
0: Let me get the yawning.
2: Why is there another one to put you to sleep? This is the CD that you put the headphones on, you get on the Greyhound bus, and you just go to sleep to get to your destination.

Sorry, child. This was Fort Worth by Drake. We have a little over five, a little less than six, something like that. Five, six. Last song before we rank it in 5 seconds, Prioritizing by Drake featuring Party Next Door.

0: Okay, y'all. So, that was Prioritizing by Drake featuring Party Next Door. I really tried to let it sink in, but it's 7:57, and it's okay. All of these songs have the same feel. Oh my gosh. No, he was not. All these songs have, like, the same soft, talking, airy feel. I don't know. It's a few songs, like, Unspent, that was cool. Like, it's not something I would play daily, but it's something that, you know, I would put on my playlist if I was, like, just, you know, like, if I was on a game and I went to hear something. Background noise. That's what I'm trying to get at. Background noise. But I don't know. It was very soft. It was very... I don't know. Sleepy Drake music. Is Drake. Oh, my gosh. Boo.
1: No, for real. For real. This is the type of track
0: I like
1: to put on. To put on, like, the CD is the type, the album is the type that you get on the Greyhound bus, put your headphones on, and go to sleep till you get to your destination.
0: And you know what? You know, Drake isn't for everybody. I liked Classic, the beginning part of it. I liked I'm Spent, the beginning part of it. But I think other than that, it was all right. So, we're going to rank these songs from S tier to D tier, okay?
1: Okay.
0: Okay, Rusty Intro. Straight D.
1: Straight D.
0: If there was an F tier, I'd put it there. WNBA. That was really calm. I liked it. It was a B tier. High Fives.
1: Nah.
0: D tier. If I gotta think about it, I'm gonna just say yes. D tier. Her nor their D tier.
1: Oh, come on now.
0: Unspent. S A tier. S tier. A tier. S A tier. Classic, S tier. Gen 5, I don't know. White Boone, I don't know. Fort Worth.
1: I'm sorry.
0: Probably a B tier. Prioritizing B tier. That, no, C tier.
1: This concludes the show.
0: We'll see y'all next week. Team Talk with.
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